0: is her husband, Gene Serblowski.
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0: 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We have a link to all of the information in our online story. I'm Les Lazarick, CJWW News.
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0: The Environment Canada forecast for Saskatoon and area. Partly cloudy tonight, wind becoming light this evening, a low of 11. Increasing cloudiness early tomorrow morning with a very slight chance of showers in the afternoon. Wind becoming southeast 20 kilometers an hour in the afternoon, a high of 20. For Tuesday night, mainly cloudy with a very slight chance of showers, a low of 12. Cloudy with a slight chance of showers for Wednesday and a high of 18. For the Prince Albert region, partly cloudy with a 60% chance of showers this evening and the risk of a thunderstorm. There'll be local smoke in the air. Wind east gusting to 40 kilometers an hour, becoming light near midnight and a low of 14. Tomorrow, a mix of sun and cloud with a 60% chance of showers in the afternoon and the risk of a thunderstorm. Local smoke persists. Wind becoming east 30 kilometers an hour near noon and a high of 23. Cloudy with a 60% chance of showers and the risk of a thunderstorm early Tuesday evening. Wind east 30 kilometers an hour, becoming light near midnight, a low of 12. For Wednesday, cloudy with a 60% chance of showers and a high of 18.
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0: Country 600 CJWW. Tella Langley, Be Her, and Mindy McCready. Guys do it all the time. Hey, thanks for joining us tonight. It's Call for Country. Saskatoon at 18 degrees. Prince Albert, 24. Light rain out towards the Battlefords and 19 degrees. So the next 3 hours, we're taking requests. If you'd like a song on the air tonight, my number is 306-938-0600. Toll free from out of town, 1-800-667-3727. We'll get to the phone lines and your requests right after this.
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Well, I had 2 weeks vacation coming, so I thought I'd drive down to Florida, spend some time with an old friend, date a few girls, make a few parties, and just kind of live it up again. So I packed up my car, and then I called my mom in Tennessee and told her what I planned to do. She said, "Son, are you coming by?" And I said, "Mom, I'm really pushed for time, but I'll see you in a week or two." And I was driving through this little town in Georgia when I remembered today's Mama's birthday. Well, I thought I'll just stop and wire some flowers. Shouldn't take too long. Then I'll be on my way. So I walked in a flower shop, and the first thing I saw was this little boy with his eyes full of tears. I said, "What's wrong, son?" He said, "Mama loves roses, and today's her birthday, and I haven't seen her in almost a year."

He said, I live with Grandma now, but I promised Mama some roses, because I talk to her all the time. I wanted to give her 5, because that's how old I am. But the lady said I couldn't buy them with just a dime. Well, a little fella's story kind of touched my heart, so I told the lady to give him what he wanted and charge it to me. Then I told her I needed to wire 12 roses to my mama up in Chapel Hill, Tennessee. I looked around and the little boy was gone. But all of a sudden the door flew open and he come running back in. He said, Mister, I forgot to thank you for the roses. He smiled and shook my hand and ran back out again. Well, I started on out of town, and I was feeling real proud of myself for thinking of my mama and really caring. When I looked out the window and I saw that same little boy kneeling by a grave in an old cemetery, I stopped my car and walked over to where the little boy was kneeling down. And he smiled up at me and said, this is where my mama stays. She says she sure does thank you for these pretty roses. Well, that's when I had to walk away. And I drove straight back to that flower shop and I said, lady, have you sent those flowers to Tennessee? She said, no, not yet. I said, well, never mind. I'll just take them back with me.

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0: Country 600 CJWW. He'll be taking up space on the stage at Country at the Creek in early July. That'll be at the Ness Creek site near Big River. Chris Buck Band will be one of your headliners. Morgan Kleiber and that man right there, Kyle McKierney. It's called Rear View. July 2nd, 3rd, and 4th is when Country at the Creek goes down. Get the family some tickets and enjoy some great music and entertainment all weekend long at the Ness Creek site. And for Gord tonight, C.W. McCall, Roses for Mama. Take care of yourself, Gord. Sad day. A special day for you. Hopefully you enjoyed the song here tonight. Back in just a bit, I have a Jackson Dean request we're going to get to right after this. It's Call for Country on CJWW.
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6: The Environment Canada forecast for Saskatoon and area. Partly cloudy tonight, wind becoming light this evening, a low of 11. Increasing cloudiness early tomorrow morning with a very slight chance of showers in the afternoon. Wind becoming southeast 20 kilometers an hour in the afternoon, a high of 20. For Tuesday night, mainly cloudy with a very slight chance of showers, a low of 12. Cloudy with a slight chance of showers for Wednesday and a high of 18. For the Prince Albert region, partly cloudy with a 60% chance of showers this evening and the risk of a thunderstorm. There'll be local smoke in the air, wind east gusting to 40 kilometers an hour, becoming light near midnight and a low of 14. Tomorrow, a mix of sun and cloud with a 60% chance of showers in the afternoon and the risk of a thunderstorm. Local smoke persists, wind becoming east 30 kilometers an hour near noon and a high of 23. Cloudy with a 60% chance of showers and the risk of a thunderstorm early Tuesday evening, wind east 30 kilometers an hour, becoming light near midnight, a low of 12. For Wednesday, cloudy with a 60% chance of showers and a high of 18.
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1: 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Wildfire outlook is brighter following some weekend precipitation. Saskatoon Fire Department tends to 2 weekend house fires. And SGI rate hike comes into effect today.
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Country 600 CJWW overnight low tonight 11 degrees. We're looking at 20 for tomorrow. Right now 18 in Saskatoon. Life we're living. There's a tale of Bill by request on Call for Country. All right, Greg, let's go with your song tonight for Alan Jackson's Little Man. Country 600 CJWW.

0: Country 600 CJWW. There you go, Greg. Some Alan Jackson. That one's called Little Man. Countdown's on to Alan Jackson's final show. Last call, one more for the road. It's pretty stacked already, and yet another heavy hitter got added to the lineup recently, that being George Strait. I'm hoping that during that show they're going to perform Murder on Music Row. Who knows? But it goes down later this month, 27th of the month in Nashville. Eric Church talking about some heavy hitters. Luke Combs, Riley Green, Lainey Wilson, Carrie Underwood will also be a part of that. I don't think I need to say sold out show, but obviously it is sold out. It is the last call for Alan Jackson on June 27th. So that'll be a party in Nashville, all right. Stick around. Speaking of Luke Combs, I got a request on the way for him. And Rob, your Leanne Rimes request is just a few minutes away.
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6: The Environment Canada forecast for Saskatoon and area. Partly cloudy tonight, wind becoming light this evening, a low of 11. Increasing cloudiness early tomorrow morning with a very slight chance of showers in the afternoon. Wind becoming southeast 20 kilometers an hour in the afternoon, a high of 20. For Tuesday night, mainly cloudy with a very slight chance of showers, a low of 12. Cloudy with a slight chance of showers for Wednesday and a high of 18. For the Prince Albert region, partly cloudy with a 60% chance of showers this evening and the risk of a thunderstorm. There'll be local smoke in the air, wind east gusting to 40 kilometers an hour, becoming light near midnight and a low of 14. Tomorrow, a mix of sun and cloud with a 60% chance of showers in the afternoon and the risk of a thunderstorm. Local smoke persists, wind becoming east 30 kilometers an hour near noon and a high of 23. Cloudy with a 60% chance of showers and the risk of a thunderstorm early Tuesday evening. Wind east 30 kilometers an hour, becoming light near midnight, a low of 12. For Wednesday, cloudy with a 60% chance of showers and a high of 18.
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0: the CJWW Newsroom, bringing you Saskatchewan's news first. Here's what's happening.
1: Good evening, I'm Les Lazarick with CJWW News. More than 1,300 Saskatchewan residents remain out of their homes as two wildfires continue to spread in northern areas of the province. Brian Chartrand with the Saskatchewan Public Safety Agency says the Cayford Fire in the northeast near the Manitoba boundary is burning vigorously. The agency says the fire has forced out about 1,200 residents from two First Nations communities due to concerns involving smoke and road access. Another blaze in the southern portion of the RM of Shelbrook forced out 130 residents, but no residential homes have been damaged. Chartrand says the Lobstick Fire saw minimal growth over the weekend, and rain is expected over the next day or two.
2: Again, it all depends on whether or not that precipitation actually does occur. There's many times where we think it's going to come and it doesn't, so we don't hope on that. So we still have various contingency backup plans and support lines if we continue to be challenged. But again, we're sitting much better than a few days ago.
1: Premier Scott Moe told a virtual news conference late this morning that many people have worked together to keep everyone safe and assist the fire crews. Moe spent the entire weekend in Shelbrook, which is his hometown. Meanwhile, damage is estimated at $3 million following last Friday afternoon's fire on the 400 block of Geary Crescent in Hampton Village. Fire Chief Yvonne Raymer says the cause of the multi-structure blaze has not been determined yet.
3: Fire investigator has concluded the on-scene examination, but there are still interviews that need to be conducted with neighbors and witnesses and some just other investigation pieces that need to be concluded as of yet. And we're not going to rush the fire investigator.
1: Chief Raymer says all four destroyed homes were insured. Elsewhere, new legislation came into effect today that will target drug producers and traffickers. The province's response to Illicit Drugs Act came into force today. A release from the government says the act, quote, establishes new legal tools that allow government and individuals harmed by illicit drug activity to recover costs from those involved in the production, trafficking, importing, or exporting of highly addictive drugs. The act also creates a civil cause of action to allow individuals or government to bring a claim against anyone who has caused harm through illicit drug activities. The legislation does not apply to simple possession offenses. And a man was fined $809 on Saturday after speeding down Valley Road because he was late for golf. At 6:30 p.m., Corman Park Police Service clocked the vehicle traveling at 51 kilometers an hour over the posted speed limit. A traffic stop was conducted and the driver was found to have a small amount of alcohol in his system. He was also traveling with both opened and unopened containers of alcohol. On top of the hefty ticket, his alcohol was seized and destroyed. The vehicle was then impounded for 30 days and the driver's license was suspended for a week. I'm Les Lazarick, CJWW News.
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1: The Environment Canada forecast for Saskatoon and area. Partly cloudy tonight, wind becoming light this evening, a low of 11. Increasing cloudiness early tomorrow morning with a very slight chance of showers in the afternoon. Wind becoming southeast 20 kilometers an hour in the afternoon, a high of 20. For Tuesday night, mainly cloudy with a very slight chance of showers, a low of 12. Cloudy with a slight chance of showers for Wednesday and a high of 18. For the Prince Albert region, partly cloudy with a 60% chance of showers this evening and the risk of a thunderstorm. There will be local smoke in the air. Wind east gusting to 40 kilometers an hour, becoming light near midnight and a low of 14. Tomorrow, a mix of sun and cloud with a 60% chance of showers in the afternoon and the risk of a thunderstorm. Local smoke persists. Wind becoming east 30 kilometers an hour near noon and a high of 23. Cloudy with a 60% chance of showers and the risk of a thunderstorm early Tuesday evening. Wind east 30 kilometers an hour, becoming light near midnight, a low of 12. For Wednesday, cloudy with a 60% chance of showers and a high of 18.
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0: Introducing the new Crush It Hard Iced Tea from the makers of Provincial Vodka. Crush It tastes like
1: victory. Just a reminder, we got a pile of text requests coming in. There's no way I can get to them all. So we go to the phone lines first before we go to the text line. Just a reminder on that because, it's easy to text in a request, and when they pile up, can't play them all. So, good luck on getting your song on the air with that. It's kind of like a lottery when it comes to the text line, getting your song on. We'll tell you what we're going to do. We're going to get to Zach Top request here in just a little bit, but back to the phone lines. 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Hi there.
2: Hey, how's it going today?
1: Hey, I'm doing good. Who's this?
2: Yeah, Mason. I'm calling about the Crossing a song.
1: Yeah, what would you like to hear?
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1: That we can handle. You betcha. I got her. No problem. Who's it for?
2: Okay. I'd like to send it out to my bartender.
1: Okay. Sounds good. We'll get Bobby Bear on for you right after this.
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0: Country 600 CJWW. It's Call for Country, South of Sanity. That is Zach Topp, who's playing baseball in Nashville tonight. Well, softball. Zach Topp is one of the captains for tonight's Rock and Jock softball game. Captain of the other team, Riley Green. Some of the artists participating in the softball game, a charity softball game. Parker McCollum, Hardy's playing some ball tonight. Ashley Cook, Priscilla Block, Jordan Davis, Ray Lynn, and Lee Greenwood is going to be on hand. He's going to be singing God Bless the USA during the seventh inning stretch. Sounds like a pretty good charity game to be at tonight. South of Sanity, the name of that one. George Strait and the Chair in there. And some Bobby Bear. I'm Jason Lee. Let's grab another song to play. It is Call for Country. Let's go to the phones. Hi there, Call for Country.
1: Yes, hello there.
0: Hello. How are you doing? Good, Victor. How you doing?
1: Not too bad.
0: Good. Just like
1: you play George Jones, Tennessee Whiskey?
0: Yes, I can. You bet.
1: And anybody out there who enjoys a song and enjoys a whiskey.
0: Well, thanks for the song there, Victor. I like the song, and I like a good whiskey as well. I'm one of them. We'll play that for you right after this.
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6: The Environment Canada forecast for Saskatoon and area. Partly cloudy tonight, wind becoming light this evening, a low of 11. Increasing cloudiness early tomorrow morning with a very slight chance of showers in the afternoon. Wind becoming southeast 20 kilometers an hour in the afternoon, a high of 20. For Tuesday night, mainly cloudy with a very slight chance of showers, a low of 12. Cloudy with a slight chance of showers for Wednesday and a high of 18. For the Prince Albert region, partly cloudy with a 60% chance of showers this evening and the risk of a thunderstorm. There will be local smoke in the air, wind east gusting to 40 kilometers an hour, becoming light near midnight and a low of 14. Tomorrow, a mix of sun and cloud with a 60% chance of showers in the afternoon and the risk of a thunderstorm. Local smoke persists, wind becoming east 30 kilometers an hour near noon and a high of 23. Cloudy with a 60% chance of showers and the risk of a thunderstorm early Tuesday evening, wind east 30 kilometers an hour, becoming light near midnight, a low of 12. For Wednesday, cloudy with a 60% chance of showers and a high of 18.
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1: I'm Les Lazarick in the Saskatoon Media Group newsroom with your news now. Wildfire outlook is brighter following some weekend precipitation. Saskatoon Fire Department tends to two weekend house fires. And SGI rate hike comes into effect today.
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0: 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Always good to have Lainey Wilson on the show. 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
1: 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Can you please play Coal Miner Daughter?
0: 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We'll get that on for you right after this.
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0: Country 600 CJWW Dean Brody, a man without a woman, and one in there from Loretta Lynn, coal miner's daughter. Tomorrow morning, the Moo Crew will reveal tomorrow's seating song of the day. Your chance to, once you get the seating song, you got to listen through the day. It could happen at any time. And when you hear it, when the song hits the air, you'll have a 6-minute window to text in the song title or seating song to be in to win. An official entry form for the CJWW Flamin Saskatchewan Summer Hauler. At the end of the week, we're giving one away. Friday morning's the draw with the Moo Crew. An instant winning of a gift card for co-op, courtesy of our friends at Surecom Industries. So, Ben Brooks will reveal the seating song tomorrow morning. Up next on Call for Country, we're going to send a song out to Janet. It's coming from your daughter, Emily. It's Chris Stapleton's White Horse, and it's next.
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5: Good evening, I'm Les Lazarick with CJWW News. Fire crews appear to be making progress on the Lobstick wildfire thanks in part to cooler and wetter weather conditions. About 130 people were evacuated Friday evening from the southern part of the RM of Shelbrook, but no homes have been destroyed. Premier Scott Moe represents the Shelbrook constituency and was in his hometown for the entire weekend.
6: The weather was not in our favor Saturday. However, with the efforts of, driving the head of that fire into the lake, the efforts that all of the fire personnel and individuals had on the west flank of the fire, where a large number of the residential properties and farmyards were, it really started to shift as we found our way through Sunday and now into Monday.
5: Meantime, conditions are more challenging on the Kayford fire in the northeast region, not far from the Manitoba border. The temperatures are still above normal, and about 1,200 people were evacuated from the Red Earth and Shoal Lake First Nations as a precaution. Meanwhile, the Saskatchewan NDP is calling on the province to release the results of a review of the 2025 wildfire season. Associate Community Safety Critic Hugh Gordon says tomorrow is the one-year anniversary of the Dunair Beach fire, which scorched over 200 houses. He says MNP was hired to do a review of the government's response.
7: We understand that that report was due in February, but we have not heard a peep from the minister, from Scott Moe, or the SAS party government as to where that report is and what that report says. That's a public document we need to know.
5: He says this year's wildfire season just started, but he is already noticing some recurring themes from last year, such as poor communication. For example, the Lobstick fire began on Monday, but Gordon says residents in the area didn't hear back from the SPSA until Tuesday. Premier Moe has since responded, saying they'll release the report as soon as they're able. Elsewhere, Saskatchewan's trade and export minister is leading a trade mission to China this week. A release from the province says the mission is an effort to bolster trade and promote Saskatchewan's strategic interests in agriculture. Warren Kading says his priority is to strengthen relationships with companies that have resumed purchasing Saskatchewan's canola, peas, and beef products following tariff reductions achieved during Scott Moe's January mission to China. The delegation will also meet with private companies, business leaders, both secondary institutions, and government officials from China. The mission will run from May 30th to June 6th. And it's a catchy name for a new cancer fundraising event in Saskatoon. Kicking Pancreas is held around the country, but will make its debut in our city for the first time on Saturday. Pancreatic cancer is the third leading cause of cancer deaths in Canada. Angela Coons was diagnosed with pancreatic cancer in 2022. Surgery and chemo removed the tumor, but the cancer reappeared in her liver about 18 months later. Angela passed away last year. This is her husband, Gene Serblowski.
8: The worst thing a person can ever do, as I found out, is looking up the survival rates on when you find out about pancreatic cancer. The survival rate is not great. Even with treatment, the survival rate isn't great.
5: Kicking Pancreas is a 5-kilometer walk or run with many people wearing purple. 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It goes this Saturday evening in Rotary Park, but you need to pre-register online and pick up your glow-in-the-dark purple gear late Friday afternoon at the Running Room on 8th Street. We have a link to all of the information in our online story. I'm Les Lazarick, CJWW News.
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5: The Environment Canada forecast for Saskatoon and area. Partly cloudy tonight, wind becoming light this evening, a low of 11. Increasing cloudiness early tomorrow morning with a very slight chance of showers in the afternoon. Wind becoming southeast 20 kilometers an hour in the afternoon, a high of 20. For Tuesday night, mainly cloudy with a very slight chance of showers, a low of 12. Cloudy with a slight chance of showers for Wednesday and a high of 18. For the Prince Albert region, partly cloudy with a 60% chance of showers this evening and the risk of a thunderstorm. There'll be local smoke in the air. Wind east gusting to 40 kilometers an hour, becoming light near midnight and a low of 14. Tomorrow, a mix of sun and cloud with a 60% chance of showers in the afternoon and the risk of a thunderstorm. Local smoke persists. Wind becoming east 30 kilometers an hour near noon and a high of 23. Cloudy with a 60% chance of showers and the risk of a thunderstorm early Tuesday evening. Wind east 30 kilometers an hour, becoming light near midnight, a low of 12. For Wednesday, cloudy with a 60% chance of showers and a high of 18.
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0: Country 600 CJWW Golden Child. There is Megan Patrick from Saskatchewan's most listened to radio station. And Gary Allen watching airplanes. Well, as I watch airplanes take off and land here, because we're neighbors with the Saskatoon International Airport. As I do that, I'm also taking your calls and playing your songs. 306-938-0600. Toll free, 1-800-667-3727. Final hour of Call for Country tonight. Let's get back to the phones. Hi there. What would you like to hear tonight?
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0: 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Crush It tastes like
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0: Country 600 CJWW, request from the Groundkeeper Lawn Fertilizer text line for Terry Clark in My Next Life. It'd be nice if Terry Clark was a part of that CMA concert tour coming to Dakota Dunes in Saskatoon this September. She will not be, though, but there are four Canadian country stars that will be a part of the lineup. That is Carolyn, that is Jason, that is Charlie, and Michelle. More details on the CCMA concert tour coming to Dakota Dunes Casino tomorrow afternoon after 2 o'clock. I'll be on location at the casino to tell you more. Dylan Scott in there, What He'll Never Have in Dwight Yoakam's Pocket of a Clown. It's Call for Country. Hi, who's this?
1: Hi, this is Cashin here. I'd like to hear George Strait.
0: Yep.
1: A little bit of Amarillo by Morning, please.
0: Yeah, sounds good. We'll get that on for you right after this.
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0: The Environment Canada forecast for Saskatoon and area. Partly cloudy tonight, wind becoming light this evening, a low of 11. Increasing cloudiness early tomorrow morning with a very slight chance of showers in the afternoon. Wind becoming southeast 20 kilometers an hour in the afternoon, a high of 20. For Tuesday night, mainly cloudy with a very slight chance of showers, a low of 12. Cloudy with a slight chance of showers for Wednesday and a high of 18. For the Prince Albert region, partly cloudy with a 60% chance of showers this evening and the risk of a thunderstorm. There'll be local smoke in the air. Wind east gusting to 40 kilometers an hour, becoming light near midnight and a low of 14. Tomorrow, a mix of sun and cloud with a 60% chance of showers in the afternoon and the risk of a thunderstorm. Local smoke persists. Wind becoming east 30 kilometers an hour near noon and a high of 23. Cloudy with a 60% chance of showers and the risk of a thunderstorm early Tuesday evening. Wind east 30 kilometers an hour, becoming light near midnight, a low of 12. For Wednesday, cloudy with a 60% chance of showers and a high of 18.
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Country 600 CJWW Brunette. There's one from Tucker Wetmore. His third number one. George Strait in there with Amarillo by Morning. Tucker's got a little work to do if he's going to get as many number ones as the king of country music. Text from the Groundkeeper Lawn Fertilizer text line. Jeffrey's looking for Old Dominion. I was on a boat that day. It's Call for Country on CJWW, celebrating 50 years.

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0: Country 600 CJWW, Old Dominion in there by request, and that is Cut 'Em Loose, the latest from Kelsey Kulick. She's going to put on a show at the end of the month in Humboldt. Kelsey is a part of the lineup of the Living Skies Music Festival. The official kickoff party goes on Friday night, June 26th. Kelsey Kulick will perform on day two of the festival, Saturday, June 27th. They will have Kieran Gardner there along with Kelsey Kulick, Aaron Perchett, Brett Kissel will headline. For more on the Living Skies Music Festival, the entire lineup and the entire weekend, hit up the concert page at cjwwradio.com. Let's hit up the phone lines and find another song to play. It's Call for Country. Hi there.
1: Yes, I'd like to request Fishing in the Dark by Nitty Gritty Dirt Band. And
0: you betcha.
1: Send it out to all the potato people at Riverhurst, Saskatchewan.
0: You got it. It's next.
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1: Country 600 CJWW, Jordan Pollard. That one's called Kisses Back. And the Nitty Gritty Dirt Band's Fishing in the Dark. Well, tomorrow in the legendary country court, Murray McLaughlin's Farmer's Song will be fishing for another win. He'll be fishing for a fifth straight win, picking up win number four this afternoon over Amarillo Sky from Jason Aldean. So Murray McLaughlin, Farmer's Song, going for win five tomorrow at 1 o'clock against a new challenger. We'll have the court session tomorrow from Dakota Dunes Casino. We'll be on the road for tomorrow's show. Back in just a little bit, request for Sully Burroughs right after this. Putting the wraps on a Monday edition of Call for Country, Put It On Me is next on CJWW.
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3: 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I just wanted to say I don't understand these political people that keep harping on Carney. We did not start the thing with the United States. Like, we got bullied. 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
12: The Environment Canada forecast for Saskatoon and area. Partly cloudy tonight, wind becoming light this evening, a low of 11. Increasing cloudiness early tomorrow morning with a very slight chance of showers in the afternoon. Wind becoming southeast 20 kilometers an hour in the afternoon, a high of 20. For Tuesday night, mainly cloudy with a very slight chance of showers, a low of 12. Cloudy with a slight chance of showers for Wednesday and a high of 18. For the Prince Albert region, partly cloudy with a 60% chance of showers this evening and the risk of a thunderstorm. There'll be local smoke in the air, wind east gusting to 40 kilometers an hour, becoming light near midnight and a low of 14. Tomorrow, a mix of sun and cloud with a 60% chance of showers in the afternoon and the risk of a thunderstorm. Local smoke persists, wind becoming east 30 kilometers an hour near noon and a high of 23. Cloudy with a 60% chance of showers and the risk of a thunderstorm early Tuesday evening, wind east 30 kilometers an hour, becoming light near midnight, a low of 12. For Wednesday, cloudy with a 60% chance of showers and a high of 18.
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0: from the CJWW Newsroom, bringing you Saskatchewan's news first. Here's what's happening.
1: Good evening, I'm Les Lazarick with CJWW News. More than 1,300 Saskatchewan residents remain out of their homes as two wildfires continue to spread in northern areas of the province. Brian Chartrand with the Saskatchewan Public Safety Agency says the Cayford Fire in the northeast near the Manitoba boundary is burning vigorously. The agency says the fire has forced out about 1,200 residents from two First Nations communities due to concerns involving smoke and road access. Another blaze in the southern portion of the RM of Shelbrook forced out 130 residents, but no residential homes have been damaged. Chartrand says the Lobstick Fire saw minimal growth over the weekend, and rain is expected over the next day or two.
2: Again, it all depends on whether or not that precipitation actually does occur. There's many times where we think it's going to come and it doesn't, so we don't hope on that. So we still have various contingency backup plans and support lines if we continue to be challenged. But again, we're sitting much better than a few days ago.
1: Premier Scott Moe told a virtual news conference late this morning that many people have worked together to keep everyone safe and assist the fire crews. Moe spent the entire weekend in Shelbrook, which is his hometown. Meanwhile, damage is estimated at $3 million following last Friday afternoon's fire on the 400 block of Geary Crescent in Hampton Village. Fire Chief Yvonne Raymer says the cause of the multi-structure blaze has not been determined yet.
3: Fire investigator has concluded the on-scene examination, but there are still interviews that need to be conducted with neighbors and witnesses and some just other investigation pieces that need to be concluded as of yet. And we're not going to rush the fire investigator.
1: Chief Raymer says all four destroyed homes were insured. Elsewhere, new legislation came into effect today that will target drug producers and traffickers. The province's response to Illicit Drugs Act came into force today. A release from the government says the act, quote, establishes new legal tools that allow government and individuals harmed by illicit drug activity to recover costs from those involved in the production, trafficking, importing, or exporting of highly addictive drugs. The act also creates a civil cause of action to allow individuals or government to bring a claim against anyone who has caused harm through illicit drug activities. The legislation does not apply to simple possession offenses. And a man was fined $809 on Saturday after speeding down Valley Road because he was late for golf. At 6:30 p.m., Corman Park Police Service clocked the vehicle traveling at 51 kilometers an hour over the posted speed limit. A traffic stop was conducted and the driver was found to have a small amount of alcohol in his system. He was also traveling with both opened and unopened containers of alcohol. On top of the hefty ticket, his alcohol was seized and destroyed. The vehicle was then impounded for 30 days and the driver's license was suspended for a week. I'm Les Lazarick, CJWW News.
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1: The Environment Canada forecast for Saskatoon and area. Partly cloudy tonight, wind becoming light this evening, a low of 11. Increasing cloudiness early tomorrow morning with a very slight chance of showers in the afternoon. Wind becoming southeast 20 kilometers an hour in the afternoon, a high of 20. For Tuesday night, mainly cloudy with a very slight chance of showers, a low of 12. Cloudy with a slight chance of showers for Wednesday and a high of 18. For the Prince Albert region, partly cloudy with a 60% chance of showers this evening and the risk of a thunderstorm. There'll be local smoke in the air. Wind east gusting to 40 kilometers an hour, becoming light near midnight and a low of 14. Tomorrow, a mix of sun and cloud with a 60% chance of showers in the afternoon and the risk of a thunderstorm. Local smoke persists. Wind becoming east 30 kilometers an hour near noon and a high of 23. Cloudy with a 60% chance of showers and the risk of a thunderstorm early Tuesday evening. Wind east 30 kilometers an hour, becoming light near midnight, a low of 12. For Wednesday, cloudy with a 60% chance of showers and a high of 18.
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0: Introducing the new Crush It Hard Iced Tea from the makers of Provincial Vodka. Crush It tastes like
1: victory. One from Dan Seals for you this hour. Music from Luke Bryan coming up. We're back next with The Fall from Cody Johnson.
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0: 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Hopefully you've already signed up. If you have in the past, you're good to get your bids down right now. If you haven't, you got to sign up to get your bidding card so you can bid. It's just so we know who is bidding. 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But do it now, because when the time comes and the item's going to sell, you're going to be up against it if you're not registered. 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
19: The Environment Canada forecast for Saskatoon and area. Partly cloudy tonight, wind becoming light this evening, a low of 11. Increasing cloudiness early tomorrow morning with a very slight chance of showers in the afternoon. Wind becoming southeast 20 kilometers an hour in the afternoon, a high of 20. For Tuesday night, mainly cloudy with a very slight chance of showers, a low of 12. Cloudy with a slight chance of showers for Wednesday and a high of 18. For the Prince Albert region, partly cloudy with a 60% chance of showers this evening and the risk of a thunderstorm. There'll be local smoke in the air, wind east gusting to 40 kilometers an hour, becoming light near midnight and a low of 14. Tomorrow, a mix of sun and cloud with a 60% chance of showers in the afternoon and the risk of a thunderstorm. Local smoke persists, wind becoming east 30 kilometers an hour near noon and a high of 23. Cloudy with a 60% chance of showers and the risk of a thunderstorm early Tuesday evening, wind east 30 kilometers an hour, becoming light near midnight, a low of 12. For Wednesday, cloudy with a 60% chance of showers and a high of 18.
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Country 600 CJWW. That's how country boys roll. That's legendary country from Billy Currington. June is here. It's the month that gives us Father's Day and Donut Day. And honestly, all dads want for Father's Day is a ton of donuts. At least this dad does anyway. Make it a Boston cream or a toasted coconut Long John. Madeline Merlot and Dustin Lynch, Broken Heart Thing. CJWW, Saskatoon.

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Smell that? It's that legendary new song scent. Playing tomorrow's legends today. CJWW.

0: Country 600 CJWW, Beautiful Things. There's Megan Maroney. It'd be a beautiful thing to become a winner of a lot of money in a lottery, wouldn't you think? I would think it would be anyway. I don't know. I've never gotten the call. I've never had my ticket drawn. I've never had the right numbers called, but some people are just lucky. And if you missed it earlier today, I mentioned the biggest winners in this year's edition of the Assiniboia Spring Fever Lotto, the 31st anniversary of the lottery. The grand prize went to John Peslowski of Regina. John had a choice, either the two-vehicle package, the plane pack, or one of three ranch or farm packs, or money. John went with $150,000 in cash. Yes, I would love to know that feeling, but not my turn. And the second biggest prize in Assiniboia was the 50-50, where the winner's share was $72,155. That went to Larry McIntosh in Stoughton, the biggest winners of the Assiniboia Spring Fever Lotto. You got another chance to play and go after the grand prize in Moss Bank. Ben will have more on the Dare to Dream Lotto coming up on Wednesday.
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0: Country 600 CJWW, we haven't met yet. There's one from Justin LaBrash and Dan Seals in there. Love on arrival. I'm going to make my exit. I'm out tonight. I'm Jason Lee. Enjoy the rest of your night. I will check in with you tomorrow. And we're going to be at Dakota Dunes Casino to tell you all about a big concert coming there in September. It is the CCMA Concert Tour. I'll have more on that from Dakota Dunes after 2 o'clock tomorrow afternoon. I'm leaving you with the latest from Jason Aldean next. Don't tell on me. CJWW. Talk to you soon.
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8: The Environment Canada forecast for Saskatoon and area. Partly cloudy tonight, wind becoming light this evening, a low of 11. Increasing cloudiness early tomorrow morning with a very slight chance of showers in the afternoon. Wind becoming southeast 20 kilometers an hour in the afternoon, a high of 20. For Tuesday night, mainly cloudy with a very slight chance of showers, a low of 12. Cloudy with a slight chance of showers for Wednesday and a high of 18. For the Prince Albert region, partly cloudy with a 60% chance of showers this evening and the risk of a thunderstorm. There'll be local smoke in the air, wind east gusting to 40 kilometers an hour, becoming light near midnight and a low of 14. Tomorrow, a mix of sun and cloud with a 60% chance of showers in the afternoon and the risk of a thunderstorm. Local smoke persists. Wind becoming east 30 kilometers an hour near noon and a high of 23. Cloudy with a 60% chance of showers and the risk of a thunderstorm early Tuesday evening. Wind east 30 kilometers an hour becoming light near midnight, a low of 12. For Wednesday, cloudy with a 60% chance of showers and a high of 18.
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0: from the CJWW Newsroom, bringing you Saskatchewan's news first. 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
1: Good evening, I'm Les Lazarick with CJWW News. Fire crews appear to be making progress on the Lobstick wildfire thanks in part to cooler and wetter weather conditions. About 130 people were evacuated Friday evening from the southern part of the RM of Shelbrooke, but no homes have been destroyed. Premier Scott Moe represents the Shelbrooke constituency and was in his hometown for the entire weekend.
2: The weather was not in our favor Saturday. However, with the efforts of, driving the head of that fire into the lake, the efforts that all of the fire personnel and individuals had on the west flank of the fire, where a large number of the residential properties and farmyards were, it really started to shift as we found our way through Sunday and now into Monday.
1: Meantime, conditions are more challenging on the Cayford fire in the northeast region, not far from the Manitoba border. The temperatures are still above normal, and about 1,200 people were evacuated from the Red Earth and Shoal Lake First Nations as a precaution. Meanwhile, the Saskatchewan NDP is calling on the province to release the results of a review of the 2025 wildfire season. Associate Community Safety Critic Hugh Gordon says tomorrow is the one-year anniversary of the Daenerys Beach fire, which scorched over 200 houses. He says MNP was hired to do a review of the government's response.
3: We understand that that report was due in February, but we have not heard a peep from the minister, from Scott Moe, or the SAS party government as to where that report is and what that report says. That's a public document we need to know.
1: He says this year's wildfire season just started, but he is already noticing some recurring themes from last year, such as poor communication. For example, the Lobstick fire began on Monday, but Gordon says residents in the area didn't hear back from the SPSA until Tuesday. Premier Moe has since responded, saying they'll release the report as soon as they're able. Elsewhere, Saskatchewan's trade and export minister is leading a trade mission to China this week. A release from the province says the mission is an effort to bolster trade and promote Saskatchewan's strategic interests in agriculture. Warren Kading says his priority is to strengthen relationships with companies that have resumed purchasing Saskatchewan's canola, peas, and beef products following tariff reductions achieved during Scott Moe's January mission to China. The delegation will also meet with private companies, business leaders, post-secondary institutions, and government officials from China. The mission will run from May 30th to June 6th. And it's a catchy name for a new cancer fundraising event in Saskatoon. Kicking Pancreas is held around the country, but will make its debut in our city for the first time on Saturday. Pancreatic cancer is the third leading cause of cancer deaths in Canada. Angela Coons was diagnosed with pancreatic cancer in 2022. Surgery and chemo removed the tumor, but the cancer reappeared in her liver about 18 months later. Angela passed away last year. This is her husband, Gene Serblowski.
4: The worst thing a person can ever do, as I found out, is looking up the survival rates on when you find out about pancreatic cancer. The survival rate is not great. Even with treatment, the survival rate isn't great.
1: Kicking Pancreas is a 5-kilometer walk or run with many people wearing purple. 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We have a link to all of the information in our online story. I'm Les Lazarick, CJWW News.
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1: The Environment Canada forecast for Saskatoon and area. Partly cloudy tonight, wind becoming light this evening, a low of 11. Increasing cloudiness early tomorrow morning with a very slight chance of showers in the afternoon. Wind becoming southeast 20 kilometers an hour in the afternoon, a high of 20. For Tuesday night, mainly cloudy with a very slight chance of showers, a low of 12. Cloudy with a slight chance of showers for Wednesday and a high of 18. For the Prince Albert region, partly cloudy with a 60% chance of showers this evening and the risk of a thunderstorm. There'll be local smoke in the air. Wind east gusting to 40 kilometers an hour, becoming light near midnight and a low of 14. Tomorrow, a mix of sun and cloud with a 60% chance of showers in the afternoon and the risk of a thunderstorm. Local smoke persists. Wind becoming east 30 kilometers an hour near noon and a high of 23. Cloudy with a 60% chance of showers and the risk of a thunderstorm early Tuesday evening. Wind east 30 kilometers an hour, becoming light near midnight, a low of 12. For Wednesday, cloudy with a 60% chance of showers and a high of 18.
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6: The Environment Canada forecast for Saskatoon and area. Partly cloudy tonight, wind becoming light this evening, a low of 11. Increasing cloudiness early tomorrow morning with a very slight chance of showers in the afternoon. Wind becoming southeast 20 kilometers an hour in the afternoon, a high of 20. For Tuesday night, mainly cloudy with a very slight chance of showers, a low of 12. Cloudy with a slight chance of showers for Wednesday and a high of 18. For the Prince Albert region, partly cloudy with a 60% chance of showers this evening and the risk of a thunderstorm. There will be local smoke in the air. Wind east gusting to 40 kilometers an hour, becoming light near midnight and a low of 14. Tomorrow, a mix of sun and cloud with a 60% chance of showers in the afternoon and the risk of a thunderstorm. Local smoke persists. Wind becoming east 30 kilometers an hour near noon and a high of 23. Cloudy with a 60% chance of showers and the risk of a thunderstorm early Tuesday evening. Wind east 30 kilometers an hour, becoming light near midnight, a low of 12. For Wednesday, cloudy with a 60% chance of showers and a high of 18.
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6: The Environment Canada forecast for Saskatoon and area. Partly cloudy tonight, wind becoming light this evening, a low of 11. Increasing cloudiness early tomorrow morning with a very slight chance of showers in the afternoon. Wind becoming southeast 20 kilometers an hour in the afternoon, a high of 20. For Tuesday night, mainly cloudy with a very slight chance of showers, a low of 12. Cloudy with a slight chance of showers for Wednesday and a high of 18. For the Prince Albert region, partly cloudy with a 60% chance of showers this evening and the risk of a thunderstorm. There'll be local smoke in the air, wind east gusting to 40 kilometers an hour, becoming light near midnight, and a low of 14. Tomorrow, a mix of sun and cloud with a 60% chance of showers in the afternoon and the risk of a thunderstorm. Local smoke persists, wind becoming east 30 kilometers an hour near noon and a high of 23. Cloudy with a 60% chance of showers and the risk of a thunderstorm early Tuesday evening, wind east 30 kilometers an hour, becoming light near midnight, a low of 12. For Wednesday, cloudy with a 60% chance of showers and a high of 18.
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1: Good evening, I'm Les Lazarick with CJWW News. More than 1,300 Saskatchewan residents remain out of their homes as two wildfires continue to spread in northern areas of the province. Brian Chartrand with the Saskatchewan Public Safety Agency says the Cayford Fire in the northeast near the Manitoba boundary is burning vigorously. The agency says the fire has forced out about 1,200 residents from two First Nations communities due to concerns involving smoke and road access. Another blaze in the southern portion of the RM of Shelbrook forced out 130 residents, but no residential homes have been damaged. Chartrand says the Lobstick Fire saw minimal growth over the weekend, and rain is expected over the next day or two.
2: Again, it all depends on whether or not that precipitation actually does occur. There's many times where we think it's going to come and it doesn't, so we don't hope on that. So we still have various contingency backup plans and support lines if we continue to be challenged. But again, we're sitting much better than a few days ago.
1: Premier Scott Moe told a virtual news conference late this morning that many people have worked together to keep everyone safe and assist the fire crews. Moe spent the entire weekend in Shelbrook, which is his hometown. Meanwhile, damage is estimated at $3 million following last Friday afternoon's fire on the 400 block of Geary Crescent in Hampton Village. Fire Chief Yvonne Raymer says the cause of the multi-structure blaze has not been determined yet.
3: Fire investigator has concluded the on-scene examination, but there are still interviews that need to be conducted with neighbors and witnesses and some just other investigation pieces that need to be concluded as of yet. And we're not going to rush the fire investigator.
1: Chief Raymer says all four destroyed homes were insured. Elsewhere, new legislation came into effect today that will target drug producers and traffickers. The province's response to Illicit Drugs Act came into force today. A release from the government says the act, quote, establishes new legal tools that allow government and individuals harmed by illicit drug activity to recover costs from those involved in the production, trafficking, importing, or exporting of highly addictive drugs. The act also creates a civil cause of action to allow individuals or government to bring a claim against anyone who has caused harm through illicit drug activities. The legislation does not apply to simple possession offenses. And a man was fined $809 on Saturday after speeding down Valley Road because he was late for golf. At 6:30 p.m., Corman Park Police Service clocked the vehicle traveling at 51 kilometers an hour over the posted speed limit. A traffic stop was conducted and the driver was found to have a small amount of alcohol in his system. He was also traveling with both opened and unopened containers of alcohol. On top of the hefty ticket, his alcohol was seized and destroyed. The vehicle was then impounded for 30 days and the driver's license was suspended for a week. I'm Les Lazarick, CJWW News.
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1: The Environment Canada forecast for Saskatoon and area. Partly cloudy tonight, wind becoming light this evening, a low of 11. Increasing cloudiness early tomorrow morning with a very slight chance of showers in the afternoon. Wind becoming southeast 20 kilometers an hour in the afternoon, a high of 20. For Tuesday night, mainly cloudy with a very slight chance of showers, a low of 12. Cloudy with a slight chance of showers for Wednesday and a high of 18. For the Prince Albert region, partly cloudy with a 60% chance of showers this evening and the risk of a thunderstorm. There'll be local smoke in the air. Wind east gusting to 40 kilometers an hour, becoming light near midnight and a low of 14. Tomorrow, a mix of sun and cloud with a 60% chance of showers in the afternoon and the risk of a thunderstorm. Local smoke persists. Wind becoming east 30 kilometers an hour near noon and a high of 23. Cloudy with a 60% chance of showers and the risk of a thunderstorm early Tuesday evening. Wind east 30 kilometers an hour, becoming light near midnight, a low of 12. For Wednesday, cloudy with a 60% chance of showers and a high of 18.
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5: The Environment Canada forecast for Saskatoon and area. Partly cloudy tonight, wind becoming light this evening, a low of 11. Increasing cloudiness early tomorrow morning with a very slight chance of showers in the afternoon. Wind becoming southeast 20 kilometers an hour in the afternoon, a high of 20. For Tuesday night, mainly cloudy with a very slight chance of showers, a low of 12. Cloudy with a slight chance of showers for Wednesday and a high of 18. For the Prince Albert region, partly cloudy with a 60% chance of showers this evening and the risk of a thunderstorm. There will be local smoke in the air, wind east gusting to 40 kilometers an hour, becoming light near midnight and a low of 14. Tomorrow, a mix of sun and cloud with a 60% chance of showers in the afternoon and the risk of a thunderstorm. Local smoke persists, wind becoming east 30 kilometers an hour near noon and a high of 23. Cloudy with a 60% chance of showers and the risk of a thunderstorm early Tuesday evening, wind east 30 kilometers an hour, becoming light near midnight, a low of 12. For Wednesday, cloudy with a 60% chance of showers and a high of 18.
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2: CJWW is proud to support the second annual Cow Plop Bingo on Sunday, June 14th at the Sutherland Schoolyard, starting at 12 noon. 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
3: Hey there, it's Derek Chesney here with the Saskatoon Crime Stoppers. This week on Crime Stoppers Unmasked, from needing your assistance to identify a suspect in an armed robbery that took place in the 1500 block of Idlewild Drive North on October 25th, 2025, around supper time. Video surveillance shows the suspect enter the restaurant through the main doors. He was wearing a gray Puma bunny hug with dark lettering. His hood was up and his face was covered by a black mask. Staff was thrown off as a suspect was posing as a delivery driver and was carrying a red Skip the Dishes bag. After the suspect pointed a gun at staff and demanded money, he jumped over the counter and ripped the cash drawer out of the register before fleeing the scene. Do you have information about this suspect or information about any other crime? If so, please give us a call at 1-800-222-8477 or you can leave a tip online at SaskatoonCrimeStoppers.com. You can also check out our Facebook, Instagram, and our homepage for more photos of the suspect and other active crimes within the city. We pay cash rewards of up to $2,000 for information that leads to an arrest. We don't want your name. We just want your assistance. Saskatoon Crime Stoppers. Do your part to stop crime in our community.
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0: Hey, I'm Ben Brooks, and it's time for your 411. 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
5: The Environment Canada forecast for Saskatoon and area. Partly cloudy tonight, wind becoming light this evening, a low of 11. Increasing cloudiness early tomorrow morning with a very slight chance of showers in the afternoon. Wind becoming southeast 20 kilometers an hour in the afternoon, a high of 20. For Tuesday night, mainly cloudy with a very slight chance of showers, a low of 12. Cloudy with a slight chance of showers for Wednesday and a high of 18. For the Prince Albert region, partly cloudy with a 60% chance of showers this evening and the risk of a thunderstorm. There'll be local smoke in the air, wind east gusting to 40 kilometers an hour, becoming light near midnight and a low of 14. Tomorrow, a mix of sun and cloud with a 60% chance of showers in the afternoon and the risk of a thunderstorm. Local smoke persists, wind becoming east 30 kilometers an hour near noon and a high of 23. Cloudy with a 60% chance of showers and the risk of a thunderstorm early Tuesday evening, wind east 30 kilometers an hour, becoming light near midnight, a low of 12. For Wednesday, cloudy with a 60% chance of showers and a high of 18.
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1: CJWW Environment Canada weather forecast beginning with the Saskatoon area Tuesday. Increasing cloud through the morning. Slight chance of an afternoon shower. High of 20. Mainly cloudy Tuesday night with a slight chance of showers. Low 12. Cloudy Wednesday with a 40% chance of showers and a high of 18. For the Prince Albert region Tuesday, a mix of sun and clouds. 60% chance of an afternoon shower. Risk of a thunderstorm and smoky. High of 23. Cloudy Tuesday night with a 60% chance of showers, risk of an early evening thunderstorm, low 12. Cloudy Wednesday with a 60% chance of showers and a high of 18. For weather where you are anytime, go to CJWWradio.com.
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0: much country can we play? All of it. 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CJWW is Saskatchewan's most listened to radio station, and nobody knows our highways and byways like you. 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
7: CJWW Environment Canada weather forecast, beginning with the Saskatoon area Tuesday, increasing cloud through the morning, slight chance of an afternoon shower, high of 20. Mainly cloudy Tuesday night with a slight chance of showers, low 12. Cloudy Wednesday with a 40% chance of showers and a high of 18. For the Prince Albert region Tuesday, a mix of sun and clouds, 60% chance of an afternoon shower, risk of a thunderstorm, and smoky, high of 23. Cloudy Tuesday night with a 60% chance of showers, risk of an early evening thunderstorm, low 12. Cloudy Wednesday with a 60% chance of showers and a high of 18. For weather where you are anytime, go to CJWWradio.com.
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Smell that? 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
13: CJWW Environment Canada weather forecast beginning with the Saskatoon area Tuesday, increasing clouds.

0: Through the morning, slight chance of an afternoon shower, high of 20. Mainly cloudy Tuesday night with a slight chance of showers, low 12. Cloudy Wednesday with a 40% chance of showers and a high of 18. For the Prince Albert region Tuesday, a mix of sun and clouds, 60% chance of an afternoon shower, risk of a thunderstorm, and smoky, high of 23. Cloudy Tuesday night with a 60% chance of showers, risk of an early evening thunderstorm, low 12. Cloudy Wednesday with a 60% chance of showers and a high of 18. For weather where you are anytime, go to CJWWradio.com.
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7: CJWW Environment Canada weather forecast, beginning with the Saskatoon area Tuesday, increasing cloud through the morning, slight chance of an afternoon shower, high of 20. Mainly cloudy Tuesday night with a slight chance of showers, low 12. Cloudy Wednesday with a 40% chance of showers and a high of 18. For the Prince Albert region Tuesday, a mix of sun and clouds, 60% chance of an afternoon shower, risk of a thunderstorm, and smoky, high of 23. Cloudy Tuesday night with a 60% chance of showers, risk of an early evening thunderstorm, low 12. Cloudy Wednesday with a 60% chance of showers and a high of 18. For weather where you are anytime, go to CJWWradio.com.
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And nobody knows our highways and byways like you. 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
1: CJWW Environment Canada weather forecast, beginning with the Saskatoon area Tuesday, increasing cloud through the morning, slight chance of an afternoon shower, high of 20. Mainly cloudy Tuesday night with a slight chance of showers, low 12. Cloudy Wednesday with a 40% chance of showers and a high of 18. For the Prince Albert region Tuesday, a mix of sun and cloud, 60% chance of an afternoon shower, risk of a thunderstorm and smoky, high of 23. Cloudy Tuesday night with a 60% chance of showers, risk of an early evening thunderstorm, low 12. Cloudy Wednesday with a 60% chance of showers and a high of 18. For weather where you are anytime, go to CJWWradio.com.
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3: Hey there, it's Derek Chesney here with the Saskatoon Crime Stoppers. This week on Crime Stoppers Unmasked, we're needing your assistance to identify a suspect in an armed robbery that took place in the 1500 block of Idlewild Drive North on October 25th, 2025, around suppertime. Video surveillance shows the suspect enter the restaurant through the main doors. He was wearing a gray Puma bunny hug with dark lettering. His hood was up and his face was covered by a black mask. Staff was thrown off as a suspect was posing as a delivery driver and was carrying a red Skip the Dishes bag. After the suspect pointed a gun at staff and demanded money, he jumped over the counter and ripped the cash drawer out of the register before fleeing the scene. Do you have information about this suspect or information about any other crime? 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You can also check out our Facebook, Instagram, and our homepage for more photos of the suspect and other active crimes within the city. 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We don't want your name. We just want your assistance. Saskatoon Crime Stoppers. 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
5: CJWW Environment Canada weather forecast, beginning with the Saskatoon area Tuesday, increasing cloud through the morning, slight chance of an afternoon shower, high of 20. Mainly cloudy Tuesday night with a slight chance of showers, low 12. Cloudy Wednesday with a 40% chance of showers and a high of 18. For the Prince Albert region Tuesday, a mix of sun and clouds, 60% chance of an afternoon shower, risk of a thunderstorm, and smoky, high of 23. Cloudy Tuesday night with a 60% chance of showers, risk of an early evening thunderstorm, low 12. Cloudy Wednesday with a 60% chance of showers and a high of 18. For weather where you are anytime, go to CJWWradio.com.
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10: CJWW Environment Canada weather forecast, beginning with the Saskatoon area Tuesday, increasing cloud through the morning, slight chance of an afternoon shower, high of 20. Mainly cloudy Tuesday night with a slight chance of showers, low 12. Cloudy Wednesday with a 40% chance of showers and a high of 18. For the Prince Albert region, Tuesday.

0: Tuesday, a mix of sun and clouds, 60% chance of an afternoon shower, risk of a thunderstorm, and smoky, high of 23. Cloudy Tuesday night with a 60% chance of showers, risk of an early evening thunderstorm, low 12. Cloudy Wednesday with a 60% chance of showers and a high of 18. For weather where you are anytime, go to CJWWradio.com.
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2: CJWW Environment Canada weather forecast, beginning with the Saskatoon area Tuesday, increasing cloud through the morning, slight chance of an afternoon shower, high of 20. Mainly cloudy Tuesday night with a slight chance of showers, low 12. Cloudy Wednesday with a 40% chance of showers and a high of 18. For the Prince Albert region Tuesday, a mix of sun and clouds, 60% chance of an afternoon shower, risk of a thunderstorm and smoky, high of 23. Cloudy Tuesday night with a 60% chance of showers, risk of an early evening thunderstorm, low 12. Cloudy Wednesday with a 60% chance of showers and a high of 18. For weather where you are anytime, go to cjwwradio.com.
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Smell that? It's that legendary new song scent. Playing tomorrow's legends today. CJWW.

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9: CJWW Environment Canada weather forecast, beginning with the Saskatoon area Tuesday, increasing cloud through the morning, slight chance of an afternoon shower, high of 20. Mainly cloudy Tuesday night with a slight chance of showers, low 12. Cloudy Wednesday with a 40% chance of showers and a high of 18. For the Prince Albert region Tuesday, a mix of sun and clouds, 60% chance of an afternoon shower, risk of a thunderstorm, and smoky, high of 23. Cloudy Tuesday night with a 60% chance of showers, risk of an early evening thunderstorm, low 12. Cloudy Wednesday with a 60% chance of showers and a high of 18. For weather where you are anytime, go to CJWWradio.com.
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2: Hey there, it's Derek Chesney here with the Saskatoon Crime Stoppers. This week on Crime Stoppers Unmasked, we're needing your assistance to identify a suspect in an armed robbery that took place in the 1500 block of Idlewild Drive North on October 25th, 2025, around suppertime. Video surveillance shows the suspect enter the restaurant through the main doors. He was wearing a gray Puma bunny hug with dark lettering. His hood was up and his face was covered by a black mask. Staff was thrown off as the suspect was posing as a delivery driver and was carrying a red Skip the Dishes bag. After the suspect pointed a gun at staff and demanded money, he jumped over the counter and ripped the cash drawer out of the register before fleeing the scene. Do you have information about this suspect or information about any other crime? 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Or you can leave a tip online at SaskatoonCrimeStoppers.com. You can also check out our Facebook, Instagram, and our homepage for more photos of the suspect and other active crimes within the city. We pay cash rewards of up to $2,000 for information that leads to an arrest. We don't want your name. We just want your assistance. Saskatoon Crime Stoppers. Do your part to stop crime in our community.
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1: CJWW Environment Canada weather forecast, beginning with the Saskatoon area Tuesday, increasing cloud through the morning, slight chance of an afternoon shower, high of 20. Mainly cloudy Tuesday night with a slight chance of showers, low 12. Cloudy Wednesday with a 40% chance of showers and a high of 18. For the Prince Albert region Tuesday, a mix of sun and clouds, 60% chance of an afternoon shower, risk of a thunderstorm and smoky, high of 23. Cloudy Tuesday night with a 60% chance of showers, risk of an early evening thunderstorm, low 12. Cloudy Wednesday with a 60% chance of showers and a high of 18. For weather where you are anytime, go to cjwwradio.com.
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15: CJWW Environment Canada weather forecast, beginning with the Saskatoon area Tuesday, increasing cloud through the morning, slight chance of an afternoon shower, high of 20. Mainly cloudy Tuesday night with a slight chance of showers, low 12. Cloudy Wednesday with a 40% chance of showers and a high of 18. For the Prince Albert region Tuesday, a mix of sun and clouds, 60% chance of an afternoon shower, risk of a thunderstorm, and smoky, high of 23. Cloudy Tuesday night with a 60% chance of showers, risk of

0: An early evening thunderstorm, low 12, cloudy Wednesday with a 60% chance of showers and a high of 18. For weather where you are anytime, go to CJWWradio.com.
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0: the CJWW Newsroom, bringing you Saskatchewan's news first. Here's what's happening.
1: Good morning. It's 11 degrees at 6 o'clock. I'm Venice Ferguson. The fire investigator has released a damage estimate of last Friday's house fires in Hampton Village, but will take additional time before determining the cause of the blaze. Chief Yvonne Raymer says the investigator needs to interview witnesses and neighbors before coming to a final conclusion. The damage estimate is approximately $3 million, covering the four destroyed homes and the various fire and water smoke damage to more than a dozen other properties. Chief Raymer says conditions at the time of the fire were 30-30-30. The 30-30-30 refers to temperature above 30 degrees, wind higher than 30 kilometers per hour, and relative humidity lower than 30%. Fire crews appear to be making progress on the Lobstick wildfire, thanks in part to cooler and wetter weather conditions. About 130 people were evacuated Friday evening from the southern part of the RM of Shelbrook. No homes have been destroyed. Meantime, conditions are more challenging on the Kayford fire in the northeast, not far from the Manitoba border. The temperatures are still above normal, and about 1,200 people were evacuated from the Red Earth and Shoal Lake First Nations as precaution. At 8:45 p.m. Monday, the Saskatchewan RCMP issued an advisory that the dangerous person alert for Pelican Narrows and surrounding area was cancelled in the wake of making an arrest. A suspect was arrested at a home in Pelican Narrows around 7:07 p.m. The alert was issued after a shooting near the local health clinic in Pelican Narrows Monday around 5 hours earlier. The incident did not occur at the clinic. The RCMP located two people who were injured. One of the victims has died. The other is seriously injured. A 3.75% hike to SGI car insurance rates took effect Monday morning. SGI says the main drivers of this need for a rate hike include inflation and advanced technology in newer vehicles, which caused a sharp rise in the cost of vehicle repairs. The Crown Corporation adds that a 3.75% hike translates to an average annual increase of $38 the first year. I'm Venice Ferguson, CJWW News.
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1: The Environment Canada forecast for Saskatoon and area: increasing cloudiness today. There is a 30% chance of showers this afternoon and evening, a high of 20 for the day and a low of 12 overnight. Tomorrow, mainly cloudy. Again, that slight chance of showers, high 18. It clears off on Thursday with a high of 23 and sunny with a high of 28 on Friday. For the Prince Albert region, mix of sun and cloud today. There is a 60% chance of showers and risk of thunderstorm this afternoon and overnight. Local smoke in the air as well. The wind east 30, high 22. Tonight, a low of 12. Tomorrow, cloudy, 60% chance of showers, risk of thunderstorm, high 17. And then sunshine, high 22 Thursday, high of 25 on Friday. Spiritwood, Kindersley, Humboldt, Melfort, Nipawin, Swift Current, and Lloydminster all at 10. Rosetown, Wynyard, and Moose Jaw, 11. It's 12 in Outlook, Meadow Lake. Watrous, Regina at 9. It's 15 in LaRange. 6 in Hudson Bay, it's 13 in Yorkton. In North Battleford, the wind is east, northeast 9, it's 12. Prince Albert, the wind is east 9, it's sunny and 11. Saskatoon, the wind is east 14, it's mostly cloudy, and it's 11 degrees. Clayton is in next with sports.
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4: Good morning. I'm Clayton Croker with CJWW Sports. Some good news and some great news for the Canadian men's soccer team. The good news, they blanked Uzbekistan 2-0 in a World Cup tune-up game last night in Edmonton. And the great news, star Alphonso Davies was seen running on the sidelines before the game. Davies has been dealing with a hamstring injury for the past couple of weeks. Canada's final pre-tournament game is coming up on Friday against Ireland. The World Cup begins on June 12th. Switching to hockey, Game 1 of the Stanley Cup Final between Carolina and Vegas is tonight at 6 o'clock. Some off-the-ice news. The Vancouver Canucks named Manny Malhotra their new head coach. He was Abbotsford's head coach, Vancouver's AHL affiliate for the last two seasons. In baseball, the Saskatoon Berries are on the road tonight in Regina. The next home game for the Berries is coming up on Thursday. The Toronto Blue Jays, they're also on the road tonight. They begin a new series in Atlanta. First pitch for that one's at 5:15. In tennis.
5: And the quarterfinals are calling for Felix Auger-Aliassime. He becomes the first Canadian man to complete the set of quarterfinals at all four Grand Slam tournaments.
4: Felix Auger-Aliassime won his fourth round match yesterday at Roland Garros and is now off to the quarterfinals at the French Open. Fourth-ranked Felix plays 10th-ranked Flavio Caboli tomorrow. And two big trades in the NFL yesterday. The LA Rams acquired superstar D lineman Myles Garrett from Cleveland. He set the all-time sack record last season. And the Philadelphia Eagles, they sent receiver A.J. Brown to New England. I'm Clayton Croker, and that's sports.
0: Getting Saskatchewan's day going. It's the Moo Crew with Ben Brooks on CJWW.

0: It's Travis Tritz. Here's a quarter. Call someone who cares on Country 600 CJWW. You've got Ben Brooks joining you this morning, and a bit of a cooler day today. And honestly, a bit cooler for the rest of this week, too, which we need it. You know what? We got to help out that lobstick fire happening near Shellbrook. So the cooler and more cloudy temperatures we get, the better that will be for the firefighters to help put out that blaze. We got a slight chance of showers, 20 degrees today, and it looks like a slight chance of showers and 18 degrees for tomorrow. And in Prince Albert, it's a good chance of showers and storms today and a high of 22. Good chance of showers and storms again tonight and 12, and a good chance of showers and storms tomorrow and 17. So right on. Bring that on all week long. Let's have it. Right now, sitting at 11 degrees in both Saskatoon and Prince Albert. Well, got some good tunes to help you get up and going this morning. We're going to be hearing from Dwayne Steele and Tucker Wetmore right away. And today is National Leave Work Early Day. And I know that you probably want a few great excuses to try and duck out early today. I'm going to get you a few in just a moment on CJWW.
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0: It's Tucker Wetmore with Brunette on Country 600 CJWW. So today is National Leave Work Early Day, and you should probably celebrate by trying to duck out a little early today. What are some things you could say? Well, you could say a pipe burst at your house. It's specific enough that nobody really wants to ask follow-up questions and is enough of an emergency that you gotta get home. Or maybe your dog ate something questionable. Let's be honest, every dog owner has a story that starts with, you won't believe what he swallowed. A dental emergency is another option. A broken tooth can get you out of work in a hurry, although it's probably one that you won't want to use too often. Then there's the old reliable, car trouble, right? Bonus points if it happens around lunch and somehow prevents you from making it back for the afternoon. And finally, jury duty. That's the heavyweight champion of work excuses. And if you play your cards right, so that one could last you more than a day. So if you happen to leave work a little early today, well, at least you're celebrating a national holiday.
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2: All right, time for that forecast. Today we got a slight chance of showers in Saskatoon, and we're up to a high of 20. Slight chance of showers again tonight to the low of 12. Slight chance of showers tomorrow in 18, and into Thursday a mix of sun and cloud in 23. For Prince Albert, a good chance of showers and storms. It's a high of 22. Good chance of showers and storms tonight in 12. Good chance of showers and storms tomorrow in 17. And into Thursday, some sunshine and 22. Hotspot is LaRange at 16, the coldest Kindersley at 10. Battlefords are cloudy at 11. Prince Albert mostly cloudy at 11. In Saskatoon, it's mostly cloudy and east-northeast wind at 17 and sitting at 11 degrees.

0: CJWW Newsroom, bringing you Saskatchewan's news first. Here's what's happening.
1: Good morning. It's 11 degrees at 6:30. I'm Venice Ferguson. Fire crews appear to be making progress on the Lobstick fire, thanks in part to cooler and wetter weather conditions. About 130 people were evacuated Friday evening from the southern part of the RM of Shelbrooke. No homes have been destroyed. Premier Scott Moe represents a Shelbrooke constituency and was in his hometown for the entire weekend.
2: The weather was not in our favor Saturday. However, with the efforts of, driving the head of that fire into the lake, the efforts that all of the fire personnel and individuals had on the west flank of the fire, where a large number of the residential properties and farmyards were, it really, started to shift as we found our way through Sunday and now into Monday.
1: Meantime, conditions are more challenging on the Kayford fire in the northeast, not far from the Manitoba border. The temperatures are still above normal, and about 1,200 people were evacuated from the Red Earth and Shoal Lake First Nations as a precaution. It was a very busy final weekend of May for Prince Albert Police, with officers responding to 227 calls for service, including four stabbings in a 13-hour period. Cameco and Arana will be growing their shares in the Cigar Lake joint venture after an agreement with TEPCO Resources. The deal will see Cameco's share increase by 2.87 percentage points to 57.4%. Arana's share will rise by 2.13 percentage points to 42.58%. It cost Cameco about $115.75 million to acquire this additional share. Prior to any closing adjustments, the transaction is expected to close in the third quarter of 2026. Cigar Lake is a uranium mine in northern Saskatchewan. I'm Venice Ferguson, CJWW News.
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1: The Environment Canada forecast for Saskatoon and area. Increasing cloudiness today. There is a 30% chance of showers this afternoon and evening. A high of 20 for the day and a low of 12 overnight. Tomorrow, mainly cloudy. Again, that slight chance of showers, high 18. It clears off on Thursday with a high of 23 and sunny with a high of 28 on Friday. For the Prince Albert region, mix of sun and cloud today. There is a 60% chance of showers and risk of thunderstorm this afternoon and overnight. Local smoke in the air as well. The wind east 30, high 22. Tonight, a low of 12. Tomorrow, cloudy, 60% chance of showers, risk of thunderstorm, high 17. And then sunshine, high 22 Thursday, high of 25 on Friday.
3: Temperatures around the province, Spiritwood 10, 11 in Rosetown, 12 Outlook, 10 in Kindersley, 12 in Wynyard, 10 in Watrous, Regina and Humboldt, 16 LaRonge, 11 in Meadow Lake, 12 in Melford and Nipawin, 11 Hudson Bay, 13 Yorkton, 10 Swift Current, 11 in Moose Jaw, 10 in Lloydminster, 12 in Waskasoo. The Battlefords are cloudy at 11, Prince Albert mostly cloudy at 11, and in Saskatoon mostly cloudy, an east-northeast wind at 17 and sitting at 11.
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6: Good morning, I'm Clayton Croker with CJWW Sports. Two big Canadian sports stories happening in the world right now. The Canadian men's soccer team continues to get ready for the World Cup. They blanked Uzbekistan yesterday 2-0 in a friendly. Star player Alphonso Davies did not play and probably won't play on Friday either when Canada plays Ireland in another World Cup tune-up game. Davies said after the game in Edmonton last night, time will tell if his hamstring will be ready for the first game on June 12th. Meanwhile, in tennis, Félix Auger-Aliassime won his fourth round match at the French Open yesterday and became the first Canadian ever to make it to all four Grand Slam quarterfinals. Fourth-ranked Félix plays 10th-ranked Flavio Caboli tomorrow. In hockey, the Stanley Cup final begins tonight. Vegas versus Carolina. Game starts at 6 o'clock. The Vancouver Canucks, they named Manny Malhotra their new head coach. And the Saskatoon Blades announced that they have signed D-man Liam Brooks. He's a 2025 draft pick from Minnesota. In baseball, the Saskatoon Berries are on the road tonight. They play the defending WCBL champs, the Regina Red Sox. The Toronto Blue Jays, they're also on the road tonight. They play Atlanta at 5:15. Kevin Gausman is on the mound for the Jays. Some big news from the NFL. The Cleveland Browns traded two-time Defensive Player of the Year Myles Garrett to the LA Rams yesterday. Garrett broke the NFL's all-time sack record last season. Also, the New England Patriots, they acquired A.J. Brown from Philadelphia yesterday. And it doesn't feel like it because the Saskatchewan Roughriders don't open their season until next Saturday, thanks schedule makers. But the CFL regular season is just 2 days away. You got Montreal and Hamilton on Thursday, Bombers and Stamps on Friday, and you got Ottawa versus Edmonton on Saturday. I'm Clayton Croker, and that's sports.
0: It's the Moo Crew with Ben Brooks.
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0: Achy breaky hearts, it's Billy Ray Cyrus on CJWW with a slight chance of showers. Today will be up to 20 degrees in Saskatoon. Good chance of showers and storms in Prince Albert in 22.
1: They're legendary in their own minds. It's the Moo Crew on CJWW.
0: All right, Sarah, talk me through it. What's going on in our Country Music Insider today?
2: Sad to hear that a Country Radio Hall of Famer and Grand Ole Opry announcer, Bill Cody, is apparently in critical condition in the ICU.
0: Oh, no.
2: He was admitted about 3 weeks ago for heart and kidney failure. And apparently he's on life support right now. So his daughter posted an update just asking for prayers and to keep him in your mind.
0: Mm-hmm.
2: Apparently he's in need of a double transplant. So that's a tough situation to be in.
0: Yeah.
2: Megan Maroney's The Cloud Nine Tour has officially kicked off. And she recently talked about her workout regime and how intense it is to help keep her in shape for her tour.
3: I'll do all my rehearsals in a weighted vest because sometimes my outfits weigh like 10 to 15 pounds. So I'm rehearsing in a weighted vest, sauna and cold tub every day.
0: All right. Well, I'm inspired now. I'm going to do my show in a weighted vest every
2: 15
0: time.
2: 15 pounds of costume?
0: That's insane.
2: That's just nuts.
0: Yeah.
2: Riley Green has his upcoming album, That's Just Me, coming out in September. So naturally, he just announced that he is extending his tour. He also recently performed some unreleased songs from the album and then teased a collaboration with Alabama singer Randy Owen.
0: Oh,
2: that would be amazing.
0: It definitely would be.
2: Yeah. Carrie Underwood's going to take the stage for both the Grand Ole Opry shows tonight. And then fresh off her American Idol win, Hannah Harbor is also going to perform.
0: Yeah.
2: Alongside Avery Anna and Opry legend Bill Anderson. It's going to be some good shows.
0: Be good, yeah.
2: And a bit of a Tossback Tuesday. That's what I'm going to call it. Tossback Tuesday.
0: All right.
2: It was 15 years ago today in 2011 that Shania Twain got her star on the Hollywood Walk of Fame.
0: That is, like, ridiculous how long that took.
2: I know, right?
0: All right, well, there you go. That is our Country Music Insider today.
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0: Nate Holler and Thought About You on Country 600 CJWW. Time to get you some Moo Crew comedy this morning from Brian Scolaro.
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2: I don't like getting woken up. I hate getting woken up. I get woken up by guys trimming trees outside my window. 7 a.m. trimming trees. Exactly at 7. Like the clock went, and they started. Which means they were on the trees ready at 6:58. So we're going to be jerks in 2 minutes. So what I wanted to do was wait for them to finish trimming and just follow one of the guys to his house. Stand outside his bedroom window, wait for him to go to bed. Just go, Ryan! And then just be quiet for 5 minutes and go, why would you do that at 7 a.m.? Trees are going to be there at noon. They don't leave, they don't walk, they're not the trees from Lord of the Rings.
1: Wearing our maple leaf with pride, we are CJWW.
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0: the CJWW Newsroom, bringing you Saskatchewan's news first. Here's what's happening.
1: Good morning. It's 11 degrees at 7 o'clock. I'm in East Ferguson. Coming up, one person arrested in connection to the dangerous person alert in Pelican Narrows. In sports, the Canadian men's soccer team continues to prepare for the World Cup. In agribiz, how cattle producers in the RM of Shelbrook are being impacted by the Lobstick wildfire. If you see news where you're at, call us 244-1925. The fire investigator has released a damage estimate of last Friday's house fires in Hampton Village, but will take additional time before determining the cause of the blaze. Chief Yvonne Raymer says the investigator needs to interview witnesses and neighbors before coming to a final conclusion. The damage estimate is approximately $3 million, covering the four destroyed homes and the various fire, water, and smoke damage to more than a dozen other properties. Chief Raymer says conditions at the time of the fire were 30-30-30. The 30-30-30 refers to temperature above 30 degrees, winds higher than 30 kilometers per hour, and relative humidity lower than 30%. She says some exterior building materials are more fire resistant than others. The fire chief added that Saskatoon is not any different than other cities when it comes to neighborhood development and the distance between residences. Conditions are improving for those impacted by the Lobstick wildfire in the southern part of the RM of Shelbrook, as well as the Duck Lake and McDowell regions. Showers and cooler temperatures are in the forecast, and fire crews made some progress Sunday after some challenging times on Friday and Saturday. Brian Chartrand is the Executive Director, Land Operations, with the Saskatchewan Public Safety Agency.
2: We've experienced very minimal growth to the fire yesterday, so our containment lines are holding. And again, we with the cooler temps and the current forecast of precip coming in the coming days, it's looking favorable for us.
1: 130 people were evacuated in the RM of Shelbrook southern areas on the weekend. Those people are from 70 households, and they're staying with family and friends. Chartrand reports no residential homes have been lost to the fire. The blaze has destroyed some fences, and an unknown number of cattle were moved out of the area as well. Premier Scott Moe is from Shelbrook and spent the entire weekend in his hometown.
3: The local effort and the people coming together, whether they be volunteers, volunteer fire departments from Shelbrook and neighboring communities, those that are essentially serving in volunteer capacity at the local RM in the town, people just were there to contribute, there to support the friends and family, the business community, as individuals. It was really something quite incredible, and we can be very appreciative of where we live in this world.
1: There's another fire burning in the far northeast portion of the Grain Belt. The Red Earth and Shoal Lake First Nations were evacuated due to the Kayford wildfire. At 8:45 p.m. on Monday, the Saskatchewan RCMP issued an advisory that the dangerous person alert for Pelican Narrows and surrounding area was canceled in the wake of making an arrest. A suspect was arrested at a home in Pelican Narrows around 7:07 p.m. The alert was issued after a shooting near the local health clinic in Pelican Narrows on Monday. That was around 5 hours earlier. The incident didn't occur at the clinic. RCMP officers located two people who were injured. One of the victims has died. The other is seriously injured. RCMP are not providing any more identification details at this time. The shooting incident remains under investigation. Today's internet news poll question: to address food insecurity, do you think municipalities, as in City Hall, should run nonprofit city-run stores providing the basic staples? To vote, go to Have Your Say at cjwwradio.com. I'm Venice Ferguson, CJWW News.
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1: The Environment Canada forecast for Saskatoon and area: increasing cloudiness today. There is a 30% chance of showers this afternoon and evening, a high of 20 for the day and a low of 12 overnight. Tomorrow, mainly cloudy. Again, that slight chance of showers, high 18. It clears off on Thursday with a high of 23 and sunny with a high of 28 on Friday. For the Prince Albert region, mix of sun and cloud today. There is a 60% chance of showers and risk of thunderstorm this afternoon and overnight. Local smoke in the air as well. The wind east 30, high 22. Tonight, a low of 12. Tomorrow, cloudy, 60% chance of showers, risk of thunderstorm, high 17. And then sunshine, high 22 Thursday, high of 25 on Friday. Ten in Spiritwood, Kindersley, Watrous, Regina, Humboldt. It's 11 in Rosetown, Meadow Lake, and Hudson Bay. 12 in Outlook, Wynyard, as well as Melfort and Nipawin. It's 16 in LaRonge, 13 in Yorkton, 10 in Swift Current, Moose Jaw 11, and it's 10 in Lloydminster. In North Battleford, the wind is east-northeast 15. It's 11. Prince Albert, the wind is east-northeast 12, mostly cloudy, 11. Saskatoon, the wind is east-northeast 17. It's mostly cloudy, and it's 11 degrees. 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
8: Good morning, I'm Neil Billinger at CJWW's Agribiz. Cooler temperatures and a bit of rain should help in the battle against the lobstick wildfire going on in the Shelbrook, McDowell, and Duck Lake regions. 130 people were evacuated last Friday evening due to the wildfire in the southern part of the RM of Shelbrook. So far, no homes destroyed and there are no reported cattle evacuations. Christine Struby is the Riva, the RM of Shelbrook. She's also a district representative with the Saskatchewan Cattle Association. We spoke to Christine yesterday afternoon.
9: We had one specific producer that was in the far southern part, probably closest to the fire, who had just got his cattle out to pasture. Unfortunately for him, he had a fire a week or two ago in his own yard where all of his bales burned down. So he lost about $30,000 worth of hay bales in his yard and was wanting to get his cattle out to pasture. And he no sooner got them out to pasture, and then he finds out that he has to evacuate them. He was able to get about 5 bulls out, and then he, as far as I know, he's still trying to contain about 20 pair in that pasture. It's difficult because he doesn't have another place to put them, and he doesn't have the hay bales to feed them.
8: Struby reached out to a couple of other cattle producers in the area.
9: One of them said that his cattle are kind of in the vicinity of where they're trying to protect the power line, or the transmission line, they call it. So he held off and is holding off on getting his cattle out for now. There's another fellow that's just south of Shelbrook, and he would be on the outer edge of the evacuation area. He did evacuate himself, but he's been able to go back in and look after his cattle. He's also, just a bit of a side note, he's also diligently working to deliver all of the food that the ladies in town are preparing for the firefighters. So he's been looking after them while also looking after his small herd at home.
8: Struby wants to thank everyone involved in the wildfire fighting effort.
9: I feel incredibly overwhelmed with gratitude. The support we're receiving from this amazing community and the local services and surrounding areas, it's been nothing short of astounding. We're truly blessed to live in a place where people show up for one another. And I'm using the statement better together because it's the collaborative spirit is showing just how strong our municipality can be when we work together. There's all kinds of local businesses and contractors who've come to work together on this.
8: Christine Struby is the reeve for the RM of Shelbrook. We spoke to her yesterday afternoon. And that's your Agribiz. I'm Neil Billinger.
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12: Good morning. I'm Clayton Croker with CJWW Sports. Some good news and some great news for the Canadian men's soccer team. The good news, they blanked Uzbekistan 2-0 in a World Cup tune-up game last night in Edmonton. And the great news, star Alphonso Davies was seen running on the sidelines before the game. Davies has been dealing with a hamstring injury for the past couple of weeks. Canada's final pre-tournament game is coming up on Friday against Ireland. The World Cup begins on June 12th. Switching to hockey, Game 1 of the Stanley Cup Final between Carolina and Vegas is tonight at 6 o'clock. Some off-the-ice news. The Vancouver Canucks named Manny Malhotra their new head coach. He was Abbotsford's head coach, Vancouver's AHL affiliate for the last two seasons. In baseball, the Saskatoon Berries are on the road tonight in Regina. The next home game for the Berries is coming up on Thursday. The Toronto Blue Jays, they're also on the road tonight. They begin a new series in Atlanta. First pitch for that one's at 5:15. In tennis.
13: And the quarterfinals are calling for Félix Auger-Aliassime. He becomes the first Canadian man to complete the set of quarterfinals at all four Grand Slam tournaments.
12: Félix Auger-Aliassime won his fourth round match yesterday at Roland Garros and is now off to the quarterfinals at the French Open. Fourth-ranked Félix plays 10th-ranked Flavio Caboli tomorrow. And two big trades in the NFL yesterday. The LA Rams acquired superstar D lineman Myles Garrett from Cleveland. He set the all-time sack record last season. And the Philadelphia Eagles, they sent receiver A.J. Brown to New England. I'm Clayton Croker, and that's sports.
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0: It's Restless Heart When She Cries on Country 600 CJWW. Good to hear the conditions improving for the Lobstick Wildfire. That's in the southern part of the RM of Shelbrook, as well as the Duck Lake and McDowell regions. Another fire, though, burning in the far northeast portion of the Grain Belt. The Red Earth and Shoal Lake First Nations evacuated. Looks like there's about 800 people that have been evacuated right now. So here's hoping that these cooler and rainy conditions last for us, all week here.
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0: All right, great debate time here this morning, Sarah. Now it is rotisserie chicken day today.
4: Oh, nice. And like, so, I need an excuse to go get a rotisserie chicken.
0: Yeah, you really don't. No. But my question is, what part of the chicken do you like the most? The white meat or the dark meat?
4: I'm going white meat.
0: White meat for you? Actually, I'm the exact same way.
4: Yeah.
0: It's always just gravitate towards a big, just nice chunk of white meat on there. Seasoning salt on the top.
4: Yeah, so good. Mm-hmm. It works out super good in our house because I like the white meat, and John's a dark meat guy.
0: Yeah.
4: So we don't have to fight over
0: who gets what. You got that chicken just already surgically done up every time.
4: Oh, so good.
0: Yeah, I mean, I dark meat's good, but I don't know, something about just...
4: White meat. Yeah.
0: Especially if you can get, like, really moist and, like, tender white meat.
4: See, and I'm kind of the opposite. I like a dry chicken.
0: You like a dry
4: chicken? I don't know why. I just do.
0: Hey, that's fine, too. You know it's cooked.
4: Yeah. If put a little bit of gravy on it.
0: Yeah. Yeah. Soaks it right up in there. You tell me, Saskatchewan, what do you like, the white meat or the dark meat? 306-938-0600. Either way, we got to celebrate by getting a rotisserie chicken later.
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0: There's our buddy Gord Bamford and Postcard from Pasadena on Country 600 CJWW. He's going to be around this weekend. He is in Watrous at the Centennial Arena doing a big fundraiser for the Young Fire Department. That is coming up on Saturday night. Details for that show at CJWWRadio.com. He's also going to be out in Outlook for the big rodeo. That's coming up on August the 8th. And then finally, we get to party with him down in Nashville for his Grand Ole Opry debut. The Bamford Bash leaves October the 26th and goes right up until October the 30th down in Music City. And we would love to have you there for us. 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But Gord Bamford, Postcard from Pasadena, here on CJWW. All right, it's about that time in the morning. Time to reveal to you the seeding song of the day today. Now, when you hear this song, you'll have 6 minutes to text in the title and who sings it to the Groundkeeper Lawn Fertilizer text line, 306-938-0600. Up for grabs, a $50 co-op gift card courtesy of SureCom Industries. 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So, what is your seeding song of the day today? Well, comes from Joe Nichols.
1: She might come home in a tablecloth. Yeah, tequila makes her clothes fall off.
0: Joe Nichols, Tequila Makes Her Clothes Fall Off. It's your seeding song of the day today. Keep half an ear out for that one. That could be this morning. Could be this afternoon here on CJWW.
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3: And that forecast for you, a slight chance of showers and 20 degrees today, slight chance again tonight and a low of 12. It's a slight chance tomorrow and a high of 18. And rolling into Thursday, a mix of sun and cloud and 23. For Prince Albert, a good chance of showers and storms and 22. Good chance of showers and storms tonight and 12. It's a good chance of showers and storms tomorrow and 17. And into Thursday, it's sunny and 22. Hot spot, that's LaRange at 16. Your coldest is Kindersley at 10. Battlefords are cloudy at 11. Prince Albert, mostly cloudy at 11. Saskatoon, mostly cloudy, and east-northeast wind at 17 and sitting at 11 degrees.

0: from the CJWW Newsroom, bringing you Saskatchewan's news first. Here's what's happening.
1: Good morning. It's 13 degrees at 7:30. I'm Venice Ferguson. It's been 1 year since the Wolf Fire destroyed over 200 homes in Daenerys Beach. NDP Associate Community Safety Critic Hugh Gordon says following that event and being pushed by impacted residents, the province recruited MNP to complete a review of the provincial wildfire preparedness, communication during the crisis, and actions taken during the season. He says the report that was supposed to be released by February is nowhere to be seen.
2: The government, the minister, Minister Uyghur, needs to be pushed on this very, very point. What are the lessons learned? What improvements have been made? Was it like, we don't know what they learned from the poor communications, the confusion, evacuation alerts, financial supports. People didn't know where to go for that stuff.
1: Premier Scott Moe has since responded.
3: We will release a report as soon as we're able. You know, if there's recommendations that are in that report, we're going to try to address them as quickly as possible. I think, look for opportunities to even go beyond what might be in the report to continually improve the response, whether it be fire, whether it be flood, or whatever the disaster might be.
1: Gordon says this year's wildfire season has just started, but he's already noticing some recurring themes from last year, such as poor communication. Two different stabbing incidents resulted in two male victims taken to hospital with non-life-threatening injuries over the weekend in Saskatoon. One of the victims was a 33-year-old man from the stabbing, which was attended to by Saskatoon police officers around 9:30 p.m. Saturday. That was in the 1000 block of Matheson Drive. The second stabbing occurred around 12:40 a.m. on Sunday in the 800 block of Confederation Drive. Officers found a 31-year-old man who had non-life-threatening injuries that were later determined to be serious. Police learned he was reportedly assaulted by multiple people, including one of whom had a machete. Police are asking anyone with information to contact them or Crime Stoppers. Saskatchewan's Trade and Export Minister is leading a trade mission to China this week. A release from the province says the mission is an effort to bolster trade and promote Saskatchewan's strategic interests in agriculture. Keating says his priority is to strengthen relationships with companies that have resumed purchasing Saskatchewan's canola, peas, and beef products following tariff reductions achieved during Premier Scott Moe's January mission to China. The delegation will also meet with private companies, business leaders, post-secondary institutions, and government officials from China. The mission is May 30th to June 6th. I'm Venice Ferguson, CJWW News.
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1: The Environment Canada forecast for Saskatoon and area. Increasing cloudiness today. There is a 30% chance of showers this afternoon and evening. A high of 20 for the day and a low of 12 overnight. Tomorrow, mainly cloudy. Again, that slight chance of showers. High 18. It clears off on Thursday with a high of 23 and sunny with a high of 28 on Friday. For the Prince Albert region, mix of sun and cloud today. There is a 60% chance of showers and risk of thunderstorm this afternoon and overnight. Local smoke in the air as well. The wind east 30, high 22. Tonight, a low of 12. Tomorrow, cloudy, 60% chance of showers, risk of thunderstorm, high 17. And then sunshine, high 22 Thursday, high of 25 on Friday. Spiritwood Outlook, Regina, Meadow Lake, all at 12. Rosetown, Humboldt, Swift Current and Moose Jaw at 11. Wynyard and Melford at 14. It's 16 in LaRange, 15 in Nipawin, Yorkton. It's 14 in Hudson Bay, 10 in Lloydminster. In North Battleford, the wind is east 24, it's 11. Prince Albert, the wind is northeast 10, partly cloudy, 13. Saskatoon, the wind is east 17. There's some light drizzle and it's 13 degrees. Clayton is in next with sports.
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8: Good morning, I'm Clayton Croker with CJWW Sports. Two big Canadian sports stories happening in the world right now. The Canadian men's soccer team continues to get ready for the World Cup. They blanked Uzbekistan yesterday 2-0 in a friendly. Star player Alphonso Davies did not play and probably won't play on Friday either when Canada plays Ireland in another World Cup tune-up game. Davies said after the game in Edmonton last night, time will tell if his hamstring will be ready for the first game on June 12th. Meanwhile, in tennis, Félix Auger-Aliassime won his fourth round match at the French Open yesterday and became the first Canadian ever to make it to all four Grand Slam quarterfinals. Fourth-ranked Félix plays 10th-ranked Flavio Caboli tomorrow. In hockey, the Stanley Cup final begins tonight. Vegas versus Carolina. Game starts at 6 o'clock. The Vancouver Canucks, they name Manny Malhotra their new head coach. And the Saskatoon Blades announced that they have signed D-man Liam Brooks. He's a 2025 draft pick from Minnesota. In baseball, the Saskatoon Berries are on the road tonight. They play the defending WCBL champs, the Regina Red Sox. The Toronto Blue Jays, they're also on the road tonight. They play Atlanta at 5:15. Kevin Gausman is on the mound for the Jays. Some big news from the NFL. The Cleveland Browns traded two-time Defensive Player of the Year Myles Garrett to the LA Rams yesterday. Garrett broke the NFL's all-time sack record last season. Also, the New England Patriots, they acquired A.J. Brown from Philadelphia yesterday. And it doesn't feel like it because the Saskatchewan Roughriders don't open their season until next Saturday. Thanks, schedule makers. But the CFL regular season is just 2 days away. You got Montreal and Hamilton on Thursday, Bombers and Stamps on Friday, and you got Ottawa versus Edmonton on Saturday. I'm Clayton Croker, and that's sports.
0: Getting Saskatchewan's day going. It's the Moo Crew with Ben Brooks on CJWW.

0: and something like that on Country 600 CJWW. And what if I told you you could shop local, save yourself a bunch of money, maybe even more than half off, and also help us out here at CJWW? Would you like to buy something like that? What if I told you what's happening right now with the Here Comes Summer online radio auction? That's right, you're shopping local because this is all local businesses that we're shopping from. You're saving money because it's going for way less than retail value. And you're helping us out here at CJWW because a portion of all these proceeds go right back to us here at CJWW. Yeah, so what are you waiting for? Check it all out. This is actually our largest online radio auction ever. There is 687 items that people are bidding on. Something for everybody. All walks of life here. You know, I know we're starting to think about heading out to the golf course this summer. Maybe you've already got a few rounds in already. We've got a number of different golf packages for you. Or, you know, maybe you're going to visit some family this summer and need a place to stay. Hotel stays available for you as well. Doing some renovations around the house. Maybe you want an air conditioner because you're just so sick of how hot it gets. We got those for you too. The Here Comes Summer online radio auction. It starts closing down next Monday at 11 a.m. So poke around and see if there's something that you'd like to bid on.
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0: That's Riley Green and Change My Mind on CJWW. Moments away from boots and salutes this morning. If you'd like to get on the phone lines, you can do so at 306-938-0600. Toll-free 1-800-667-3727. But first, we got to see what Venice has in the news. Venice!
1: Coming up at 8, the city of Saskatoon says the investigation continues into the Geary Crescent fires. Dangerous person alert ended. Suspect arrested. SGI rate hike in effect Monday. I'll have these stories and more. Ben has the internet news poll question in a moment.
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0: All right, boots and salutes, starting it off with the internet news poll question today. To address food insecurity, should municipalities, as in City Hall, run nonprofit city-run stores providing the basic staples? 13% say yes, 66% say no, 22% are saying maybe. Hey, good morning, Boots and Salutes.
4: Good morning, Ben. How are you doing today?
0: I'm good. How are you?
4: I'm very well, thank you. Of course, I have a boot for Carney. These FIFA soccer games, I told you, $82 million a game, $1 billion supposed to be the grand total. But wait, now the government's taking all the homeless out of Vancouver and Toronto, putting them up in various cities within those provinces, and guess who's paying for that? Oh, right, the Canadian taxpayer. So this $1 billion is going to balloon to how much? Oh, right, and he put us in a recession. He's such a glorious leader.
0: Hey, good morning, Boots and Salutes.
5: Good morning. I'd like to give a big boot to Carney. He's going to be taking away the seniors' old age assistance. And these people pay taxes all their lives, and he's going to take it away from them. Most of them are going to be needing it because of inflation. But his elbows up, I mean, mega liberals can feel good because they're getting $82,000 a year for the illegal immigrants. So have a lovely day.
0: Hey, good morning, Boots and Salutes.
6: Yes, good morning. I'd like to salute the fellow yesterday that saluted Mark Carney and tried to explain to these poor conservatives that we do have the best prime minister ever. So, you know, there's no sense crying a river about, you know, election that you lost. I'm sorry.
0: Hey, good morning, Boots and Salutes.
7: Oh, good morning. I've got not a boot or a salute, but I tell people that if they got a sunburn, to put white vinegar on their arms and legs and body. A friend of mine, she got her back burned so bad, it was beet red, and somebody put vinegar on her back and took out the burning and cleared up the sunburn.
0: I hadn't heard of that. Thanks for the input.
7: Yeah, maybe people who have got a sunburn in a heat wave we've had are suffering, so it will end their suffering.
0: Thank you. Hey, Boots and Salutes.
8: Morning. I'd like to boot the government. Red Earth evacuees get free hotel rooms, free food, free transportation. Shelbrook people are told to find their own place to stay and pay their own bill. Talk about what a joke.
0: Boots and Salutes, good morning.
9: Good morning to that one caller. So having the best prime minister means a quarter of the people in this country with food insecurity. the worst housing in the G7, the slowest economy in the G7, and now in the recession. God, I hate to see what you think a good prime minister is.
0: Boots and salutes.
10: Yeah, hi, is this Boots and Salutes?
0: Yes, it is.
10: Okay, I'm wanting to give a boot.
0: Go ahead.
10: Okay, I want to give a boot to Diego at Coast Appliances in Saskatoon. Sold us a washing machine.
0: So we don't, we don't boot employees or anybody like that. So don't call any. Hi there, Boots and Salutes.
11: Hey, good morning. How are you this morning?
0: I'm good, and you?
11: Well, not bad for an old guy. But anyways, I like to boot them gas prices in Melford. I don't know. They just can't seem to get that down to the right price, about 62.9 like I got it in PA, and 65.9. Man, oh man, we got 174.9. But like Rod Kidder said, it's a good gas we got in Melford. So hopefully somebody hears me there. I can yell a little louder if I have to. Have a good day.
0: Hi, Boots and Salutes.
12: Yeah, I guess about that fellow just now about that Shellbrook deal there. I guess maybe now when the election time comes, they'll know what to do. He never looked after his own people without having his holiday, number one. I hope they remember that. And number two, these bills, I don't know if people have the same problem. You pay the damn thing before the end of the month at the banks, all that, and every bill you get, late payment charge, it's almost $3, no matter which one. Late payment charge, and it's never deducted. It's always on there. For the whole year, it adds up pretty quick. I don't know, but you know, people should be looking into bank payments. It's crazy.
0: 306-938-0600 and toll-free 1-800-667-3727. On that discussion of soccer, the Canada men's soccer team picked up a 2-0 win over Uzbekistan in Edmonton yesterday. It's a bit of a World Cup tune-up. Are you excited for the FIFA World Cup, or do you think it is a big money waste, like has been shared on this program? Boots and salutes.
13: Yeah, boot to all these crotchety dinosaurs calling in every day. It's always Mark Carney, this, taxes, gas prices, homeless, when honestly we should really be talking about the big issue at hand here. You know, and just when I was getting traction the last couple of weeks about get the good word about bringing Delicios back, like all of a sudden we seem to have slipped back into the abyss of complaining about everything else when there's really just that we should be zeroing in on. And, you know, I'm actually headed to Ottawa later this week. I'm going to be standing on Parliament Hill. I want some other fellow pizza enthusiasts out there with me. I could use all the support I can get. Anyway, have a good day. Stop whining so much,
0: please,
13: everybody.
0: Please send us a photo of that. I want to see that. Hey, Boots and Salutes.
14: I'd like to boot.
0: Hi there, Boots and Salutes.
15: Hi there. A big boot to the Carney government. The waste of this FIFA amount that's going on in Canada. And the seniors are the ones that are going to get to the bottom of the pail again. Thank you.
0: Good morning, Boots and Salutes.
16: Yeah, good morning, Ben. Just some good news here coming up in Saskatchewan. That the Royal Canadian Legion SAS Command is hosting their provincial track and field camp in July, from July the 6th to the 10th, for all the youth under 18. Welcome all the youth that will be coming to Regina. We're hoping to see a good registration coming up, and for all the track and field athletes in Saskatchewan, rural and city. So, hey, youth, Royal Canadian Legion's hosting another one. Let's get at her. Have a great win.
0: Love it. Thanks for the call. Hey, good morning, Boots and Salutes.
17: All right, I'd like to salute Donnie. Thank you.
0: Hey, good morning, Boots and Salutes.
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0: Boots and Salutes.
19: Yes, good morning. I just want to show my support for that Delicio guy. You know, I'll be watching. I'll be waiting to see those pictures.
0: Hey, good morning, Boots and Salutes.
20: Hi, I just want to support the Delicio pizza guy. We're with you all the way. We'll maybe even do another convoy out to Ottawa. But hey, make sure that you don't let them get a hold of your food. These municipal governments, Like, if you've seen them trying to organize a meeting, you do not want them in a grocery store. Thanks. Bye.
0: Hey, boots and salutes.
15: I'd like to boot Andy. Thanks.
0: Boots and salutes.
1: Good morning, Danielle Smith for Prime Minister. Thank you.
0: Hey, boots and salutes.
21: Good morning. I'd like to give a big salute to all the farmers and the ranchers out there. And they're just coming in for breakfast when Boots and Salutes comes on. So they're not whining. They already have a half a day's work in. Have a lovely day.
0: Hey there, Boots and Salutes.
22: Hey, good morning. I want to boot the Canadian government. They've told the U.S. and Mexico that they want to formally renew CUSMA. Well, if someone invited you over for dinner and you told them, well, the beef is overcooked and the water you served me is cold and the coffee's not very good and the dessert is stale, and then at the end of the night you told them, let's do this again, do you think they would want to have you over again? Probably not.
0: Thanks for the input this morning. And that'll do it for Boots and Salutes today. 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
26: Good morning. It's 13 degrees at 8 o'clock. I'm Venice Ferguson. Coming up, one person arrested in connection to the dangerous person alert in Pelican Narrows. In sports, the Canadian men's soccer team continues to prepare for the World Cup. If you see news where you're at, call us 244-1925. Damages estimated at $3 million following last Friday afternoon's fire in the 400 block of Geary Crescent in Hampton Village. Fire Chief Yvonne Raymer says the cause of the multi-structure blaze has not yet been determined.
27: Fire investigator has concluded the on-scene examination, but there are still interviews that need to be conducted with neighbors and witnesses and some just other investigation pieces that need to be concluded as of yet. And we're not going to rush the fire investigator.
26: Chief Raymer says all four destroyed homes were insured. Chief Raymer says conditions at the time of the fire were 30-30-30. The 30-30-30 refers to temperature above 30 degrees, winds higher than 30 kilometers per hour, and relative humidity lower than 30%. She says some exterior building materials are more fire resistant than others. The fire chief added that Saskatoon is not any different than other cities when it comes to neighborhood development and the distance between residences. Conditions are improving for those impacted by the Lobstick wildfire in the southern part of the RM of Shelbrook, as well as the Duck Lake and McDowell regions. Showers and cooler temperatures are in the forecast, and fire crews made some progress Sunday after some challenging times on Friday and Saturday. Brian Chartrand is the Executive Director, Land Operations, with the Saskatchewan Public Safety Agency.
28: We've experienced very minimal growth to the fire yesterday, so our containment lines are holding, and again, we with the cooler temps and the current forecast of precip coming in the coming days, it's looking favorable for us.
26: 130 people were evacuated in the RM of Shelbrook southern areas on the weekend. Those people are from 70 households, and they're staying with family and friends. Chartrand reports no residential homes have been lost to the fire. The blaze has destroyed some fences, and an unknown number of cattle were moved out of the area as well. Premier Scott Moe is from Shelbrook and spent the entire weekend in his hometown.
29: The local effort and the people coming together
3: whether they be volunteers, volunteer fire departments from Shelbrook and neighboring communities, those that are essentially serving in volunteer capacity at the local RM in the town. People just were there to contribute, there to support the friends and family, the business community, as individuals. It was really something quite incredible, and we can be very appreciative of where we live in this world.
26: There's another fire burning in the far northeast portion of the Grain Belt. The Red Earth and Shoal Lake First Nations were evacuated due to the Cayford wildfire. At 8:45 p.m. on Monday, the Saskatchewan RCMP issued an advisory that the dangerous person alert for Pelican Narrows and surrounding area was cancelled in the wake of making an arrest. A suspect was arrested at a home in Pelican Narrows around 7:07 p.m. The alert was issued after a shooting near the local health clinic in Pelican Narrows on Monday. That was around 5 hours earlier. The incident didn't occur at the clinic. RCMP officers located two people who were injured. One of the victims has died. The other is seriously injured. RCMP are not providing any more identification details at this time. The shooting incident remains under investigation. According to the Canadian Union of Postal Workers Monday, its members have given the thumbs up to a new contract. After 2 years of labor strife, the union, representing approximately 55,000 Canada Post employees, said that more than 4 in 5 voted in favor of the 5-year deal, which includes wage increases of 6.5% and 3% in the first 2 years. Members of QP 3730 have voted to ratify a new collective agreement. The union represents close to 200 education support workers in the Saskatoon Catholic school system. The ratification vote was held May 30th. The 3-year agreement includes wage increases of 8.5% over 3 years. The employer has not yet ratified the agreement. In business news, the TSX is trading up by 90 points at 34,825. The Dow is trading up by 98 points at 51,177. Oil, West Texas Intermediate, trading down at $92.16 U.S. per barrel. The Canadian dollar trading up at 72.299 cents U.S. Today's internet news poll question. To address food insecurity, should municipalities, as in City Hall, run nonprofit city-run stores providing the basic staples? To vote, go to Have Your Say at cjwwradio.com. I'm Venice Ferguson, CJWW News.
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26: The Environment Canada forecast for Saskatoon and area. Increasing cloudiness today. There is a 30% chance of showers this afternoon and evening. A high of 20 for the day and a low of 12 overnight. Tomorrow, mainly cloudy. Again, that slight chance of showers, high 18. It clears off on Thursday with a high of 23 and sunny with a high of 28 on Friday. For the Prince Albert region, mix of sun and cloud today. There is a 60% chance of showers and risk of thunderstorm this afternoon and overnight. Local smoke in the air as well. The wind east 30, high 22. Tonight, a low of 12. Tomorrow, cloudy, 60% chance of showers, risk of thunderstorm, high 17. And then sunshine, high 22 Thursday, high of 25 on Friday. Spiritwood Outlook, Regina, Meadow Lake, all at 12. Rosetown, Humboldt, Swift Current and Moose Jaw at 11. Wynyard and Melford at 14. It's 16 in LaRange, 15 in Nipawin, Yorkton. It's 14 in Hudson Bay, 10 in Lloydminster. In North Battleford, the wind is east 24, it's 11. Prince Albert, the wind is northeast 10, partly cloudy, 13. Saskatoon, the wind is east 17. There's some light drizzle and it's 13 degrees. Clayton is in next with sports.
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9: Good morning. I'm Clayton Croker with CJWW Sports. Some good news and some great news for the Canadian men's soccer team. The good news, they blanked Uzbekistan 2-0 in a World Cup tune-up game last night in Edmonton. And the great news, star Alphonso Davies was seen running on the sidelines before the game. Davies has been dealing with a hamstring injury for the past couple of weeks. Canada's final pre-tournament game is coming up on Friday against Ireland. The World Cup begins on June 12th. Switching to hockey, Game 1 of the Stanley Cup Final between Carolina and Vegas is tonight at 6 o'clock. Some off-the-ice news. The Vancouver Canucks named Manny Malhotra their new head coach. He was Abbotsford's head coach, Vancouver's AHL affiliate for the last two seasons. In baseball, the Saskatoon Berries are on the road tonight in Regina. The next home game for the Berries is coming up on Thursday. The Toronto Blue Jays, they're also on the road tonight. They begin a new series in Atlanta. First pitch for that one's at 5:15. In tennis.
10: And the quarterfinals are calling for Félix Auger-Aliassime. He becomes the first Canadian man to complete the set of quarterfinals at all four Grand Slam tournaments.
9: Félix Auger-Aliassime won his fourth round match yesterday at Roland Garros and is now off to the quarterfinals at the French Open. Fourth-ranked Félix plays 10th-ranked Flavio Caboli tomorrow. And two big trades in the NFL yesterday. The LA Rams acquired superstar D-lineman Myles Garrett from Cleveland. He set the all-time sack record last season. And the Philadelphia Eagles, they sent receiver A.J. Brown to New England. I'm Clayton Croker, and that's sports.
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0: good, and believe me, baby, I lied on Country 600 CJWW, and we've got a very special guest on the phone.
1: This is the CJWW Moo Crew with Ben Brooks.
0: Well, so pleased to be joined this morning by his worship, the mayor of Prince Albert. It is Bill Polinsky. And Bill, there's a bit of an exciting day coming up tomorrow, as for those that ride the bus or maybe haven't taken transit in a while, you guys have free transit all day coming up, hey?
2: Well, you know, that's right, and I think you hit the nail on the head, Ben. It's nice to be able to offer that opportunity so people who might not have considered taking public transit will say, I'll give it a try. And it's always a good way to encourage, a more environmentally conscious way of getting around the city. And so, yeah, it's exciting. We offer that over New Year's Eve as well.
0: Yeah, well, it's Clean Air Day across Canada, and of course, got to give Saskatchewan a big shout-out, and Prince Albert as well, with having some of the cleanest air in the country, hey?
2: Well, you know, I'm going to brag again about being the greenest city in Canada, and that's not according to us, that's through a Calgary group that, looked across Canada. Of course, if you're green, you're scrubbing the air. And that really contributes, in our new recreation facility and the one that's planned. We went as high as we could within reason for environmentally friendly features, fixtures, and building styles. So, I think the environment should always be in the back of our minds.
0: For sure.
2: And right in front of us.
0: Well, you betcha. And coming up right in front of us, too, is a bunch of great events that you guys have planned in Prince Albert, and maybe some events that people don't know about. So you wanted to share what's coming up here.
2: Well, sure, you bet. You know, we one of the things about PA, again, like so many cities in the province, just a richness of cultural, multicultural characteristics and events. So PA is certainly no exception, but we do have a very, very strong cultural grounding in Indigenous culture. We have our ceremonial grounds that are under development. Last week, I attended the start off for the a solemn occasion for missing and murdered Indigenous women, and the chief said at that time, a few raindrops were tears of the ancestors. However, the next day, we had the Heart of the Youth powwow. We had literally been thousands of youth in Kinsman Park. We're going to have
0: awesome.
2: To find a bigger place yet, maybe out at Little Red, and full regalia. Extreme heat. Everybody was so enthused. I mean, this powwow started off very, very small, and it's growing to be quite big. Now, we have an event that's a theater in the park, and that's coming up at 1:30 or 7 o'clock this Thursday. That's pretty quick. Of course, it's Pride Week this week. We've got several things happening. We have something really cool called Salsa in the Kinsman Park on June 13th. And so I guess we can all, practice a few dance moves. There's and this is really like the month of June only. We have the Backdoor Art Gallery reveal on June 18th. And we have Broadway North Theater Company at the E. Rollins doing Come From Away, supported by the Malcolm Jenkins Foundation. And we have our annual street fair on June 20th. And again, if people are looking for an active, list of things to do, in addition to all of the standard things like our museum and our tours, walking tours, PA is the place to be.
0: Yeah, well, it certainly sounds like you guys have a lot of fun stuff coming up, and that would be a sight to see, thousands in regalia. That just sounds tremendous.
2: Yes, and of course, when the MC said, the drums started, and the MC said, dance, dance hard, when I came up to do my remarks, I said, I appreciate the excellent emceeing, and when I heard you say dance, dance hard, I was going to say, well, you first, but it was a hot day, and everybody survived.
0: That's good to hear. Well, His Worship Mayor Bill Polinsky of Prince Albert, you enjoy the day, and free transit day coming up in Prince Albert tomorrow. Thanks so much for spending some time with us today.
2: Well, hey, thank you, Ben. I always appreciate it, and say hi to your listeners, and I hope everybody has a super awesome week. Bye.
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0: Carolyn Don Johnson in Georgia on CJWW. We'll have your birthdays and anniversaries coming up at 8:40 this morning. If you've got somebody celebrating a special day, make sure we hear about it.
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0: All right, Sarah, June the 2nd today. So let's fire up some holidays on this day. Maybe you are on holidays right now. That'd be a good time to do it.
4: I'm jealous.
0: I love my dentist day today. A day to give a little appreciation to the people who keep our smiles healthy. Whether it's a quick checkup or a major procedure, dentists help keep our teeth clean and in tip-top shape all year round.
4: It's also Bubba Day. I love this.
0: Shout out to a Bubba.
4: We got a Bubba at home. That's what we call Hubble.
0: Nice.
4: Bubba Day celebrates all the Bubbas out there and the friends and family members who earned the fun nickname. It's a lighthearted reminder that sometimes the names we're given become a part of who we are.
0: Yeah. Leave the office early day today.
4: Okay, bye.
0: Unofficial holiday encourages workers to wrap things up and enjoy a little extra personal time. It's a great excuse to get outside, spend some time with family, or simply recharge before the work week continues.
4: I like that. Okay, let's go.
0: Yeah. All right. Bye.
4: Rocky Road Day today as well, celebrating the classic.

0: classic ice cream flavor packed with chocolate, marshmallows, and nuts. The treat has been a favorite for generations thanks to its mix of sweet flavors and crunchy textures.
1: Yeah, and rotisserie chicken day today. We've been talking about this throughout the morning with our great debate and white meat versus dark meat.
0: Yeah.
1: But it's a convenient, affordable, and versatile dinner, making a go-to supper option for busy families that are out
0: there.
1: Who doesn't love a good rotisserie chicken?
0: I mean, right?
1: That's up there. And there you go. That is a few things you could celebrate on this June the 2nd.
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9: Good morning. It's 14 degrees at 8:30. I'm Venice Ferguson. If you were one of the folks stuck in a long line of traffic at Warman Road and 33rd Street Monday after the railroad crossing gates were stuck in the down position, both the traffic restrictions and the crossing gates have now been lifted. The railroad crossing bars got stuck in the down position just as the commute home was getting underway Monday. It will take additional time to determine the cause of the fire that destroyed four homes in the 400 block of Geary Crescent in Hampton Village last Friday afternoon. The fire investigator has determined that 20 properties have some sort of heat, fire, or water damage. The current damage estimate is $3 million. Fire Chief Yvonne Raymore says conditions were 30-30-30 at the time of the blaze.
10: Temperature was above 30. The wind conditions were greater than 30. And the relative humidity was below 30. So it is one of those optimal conditions for fire growth. Some building materials, and within any building material you can pick, let's say exterior sheathing, some are more fire resistant than others.
9: Chief Raymore adds, Saskatoon is not any different than other Canadian cities when it comes to neighborhood development and the distance between residences. More than 1,300 Saskatchewan residents remain out of their homes as two wildfires continue to spread in northern areas of the province. Brian Chartrand with Saskatchewan Public Safety Agency says the Kayford fire in the northeast near the Manitoba boundary is burning vigorously. The agency says the fire has forced about 1,200 residents from two First Nation communities to evacuate due to concerns involving smoke and road access. Another blaze in the southern portion of the RM of Shelbrook forced out 130 residents. No residential homes have been damaged. Chartrand says the Lobstick fire saw minimal growth over the weekend and rain is expected in the next day or two. With the calendar flipping over to June, a 3.75% hike to SGI car insurance rates took effect Monday morning. SGI announced they were seeking a 2-year rate increase earlier this year, with an additional 3.75% rate increase set to take effect in June next year. Darcy Warrington, Shadow Transportation, Highways and SGI Minister for the NDP, said for Saskatchewan families, it's becoming a familiar routine to check the bank account and brace for another bill. This is the first time since 2014 that SGI has implemented a rate increase. Canadians are expressing a growing hesitation towards expanding eligibility for medical assistance in dying, or MAID. According to the Angus Reid Institute, 77% of people continue to support the original MAID criteria introduced in 2016. However, when it comes to opening up the service beyond those whose deaths are reasonably foreseeable, that support drops. New criteria introduced in 2021 drop the necessity of reasonably foreseeable death. A recent poll suggests that 39% of Canadians are opposed to allowing MAID for mental illness alone. I'm Venice Ferguson, CJWW News.
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9: The Environment Canada forecast for Saskatoon and area. Increasing cloudiness today. There is a 30% chance of showers this afternoon and evening. A high of 20 for the day and a low of 12 overnight. Tomorrow, mainly cloudy. Again, that slight chance of showers, high 18. It clears off on Thursday with a high of 23 and sunny with a high of 28 on Friday. For the Prince Albert region, mix of sun and cloud today. There is a 60% chance of showers and risk of thunderstorm this afternoon and overnight. Local smoke in the air as well. The wind east 30, high 22. Tonight, a low of 12. Tomorrow, cloudy, 60% chance of showers, risk of thunderstorm, high 17. And then sunshine, high 22 Thursday, high of 25 on Friday.
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15: Good morning, I'm Clayton Croker with CJWW Sports. Two big Canadian sports stories happening in the world right now. The Canadian men's soccer team continues to get ready for the World Cup. They blanked Uzbekistan yesterday 2-0 in a friendly. Star player Alphonso Davies did not play and probably won't play on Friday either when Canada plays Ireland in another World Cup tune-up game. Davies said after the game in Edmonton last night, time will tell if his hamstring will be ready for the first game on June 12th. Meanwhile, in tennis, Félix Auger-Aliassime won his fourth round match at the French Open yesterday and became the first Canadian ever to make it to all four Grand Slam quarterfinals. Fourth-ranked Félix plays 10th-ranked Flavio Caboli tomorrow. In hockey, the Stanley Cup final begins tonight. Vegas versus Carolina. Game starts at 6 o'clock. The Vancouver Canucks, they named Manny Malhotra their new head coach. And the Saskatoon Blades announced that they have signed D-man Liam Brooks. He's a 2025 draft pick from Minnesota. In baseball, the Saskatoon Berries are on the road tonight. They play the defending WCBL champs, the Regina Red Sox. The Toronto Blue Jays, they're also on the road tonight. They play Atlanta at 5:15. Kevin Gausman is on the mound for the Jays. Some big news from the NFL. The Cleveland Browns traded two-time Defensive Player of the Year Myles Garrett to the LA Rams yesterday. Garrett broke the NFL's all-time sack record last season. Also, the New England Patriots, they acquired A.J. Brown from Philadelphia yesterday. And it doesn't feel like it because the Saskatchewan Roughriders don't open their season until next Saturday. Thanks, schedule makers. But the CFL regular season is just 2 days away. You got Montreal and Hamilton on Thursday, Bombers and Stamps on Friday, and you got Ottawa versus Edmonton on Saturday. I'm Clayton Croker, and that's sports.
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0: Hey, it's Luke Combs and One Number Away on Country 600 CJWW, and it's time for the birthdays and the anniversaries this morning. Get on the phones if you've got a birthday wish or an anniversary wish, 306-938-0600, toll free, 1-800-667-3727. I did have one birthday announcement that came in earlier.
1: I'd like to wish Serena Ratchie a very happy birthday.
0: All right, and some texts that came in as well, birthday wishes, going out to Helen Dalside Young from Roxine and Len today. So, a happy birthday to you, Helen. Celebrities that are celebrating, we've got Justin Long turning 48. Had a long run in Hollywood with roles in films like Dodgeball and Live Free or Die Hard. And he's become instantly recognizable to a whole new generation as the Mac guy from Apple's famous ad campaign. We have Wayne Brady, the powerhouse of improvised comedy. He is 54 today, best known from Whose Line Is It Anyway? We have Andy Cohen turning 58, become one of the biggest names in modern pop culture TV, hosting Watch What Happens Live, and of course, has helped shape reality TV as the executive producer behind the Real Housewives franchise. Joe Coy turning 55, builds a huge global following with stand-up comedy, Netflix specials, and sold-out world tours. And finally, Dana Carvey turning 71, a true Saturday Night Live legend. He's the man behind iconic characters like the Church Lady and Garth from Wayne's World. Hi there, go ahead, birthday or anniversary.
2: Yes, I want to wish a very happy birthday to a wonderful woman and friend of mine, Deborah Hahn. She lives in Regina, but she might be in Kinder's East, so she might hear this. So happy birthday, Deb, from all of us. Love ya.
0: Thank you.
2: This is Cheryl.
0: Thank you for the call. And that will do it for birthdays and anniversaries today. And if it's you celebrating your special day, I hope you enjoy it from CJWW.
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8: It's time for the Saskatoon Berries Reports. By the way, did you notice that the background music we're using is from Ken Griffey Jr. Baseball for Super Nintendo? If you did notice, way to go, you're a gem. As Larry David would say, pretty, pretty, pretty good start to the season for the Saskatoon Berries. After three straight wins against Weyburn, though, the Beavers spoiled the Berries Sunday Funday at Cairns Field earlier this week. Saskatoon outfielder Ethan Murdoch had more hits than the Beavers' entire team in that one. Weyburn had three total hits on the day, while Murdoch went 5 for 5 at the plate.
9: You know, the beauty of it, like you said, we got to bounce back quick on Tuesday. You know, freshen up, get the minds right, the bodies right, and get back out there. It's taking the good with the bad. It's going to be days where we feel great and we play great, and there's going to be days where we feel bad and we play bad, and then there's going to be days in the middle. And, you know, today was kind of one of those, and you're going to lose some of those, unfortunately. It's just the nature of the game.
8: The Berries, by the way, scored 46 total runs over their first four games of the season. That's the most in the WCBL so far. Saskatoon is in Regina to take on the defending champs tonight, and then on Thursday, the Jam Fam will be back at the Next Gen Berry Patch. Moose Jaw comes to town, and there are only a few tickets left, including some behind the new and improved home plate seating at Karen's Field. Looks unreal, by the way. The two VIP sections add a nice touch, too. It's just a great ballpark now. Don't forget, two home games this weekend as well. Saturday is Berry Potter night. Butter and jam beer and a bunch of fun Harry Potter stuff planned for that one. And then on Sunday, it's 6-7 night. June 7th, see what they did there? Yeah, the kids are going to love this one. Face painting, the 6-7 cam, special t-shirts for the kids as well. Finally, a big shout-out to the Chicken Finger Cup. Had one on Sunday. Unreal. You got the chicken fingers, the fries, the iced tea, all in one convenient place. The trifecta. Everything tastes better out of a little bowl attached to a cup. It's just science. Go Berries, go, baby. We'll see you at Karen's Field this weekend.
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2: 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Remember.

0: The Rec Laws and Dean Brody, hometown heroes on CJWW. We got the Moo Crew Trivia Hour coming up after 9 o'clock this morning. And also, check and see where your bids are at. 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It's the biggest auction we've ever had, and it's got everything on there, right? You need some fun, like a bike to tote around the campsite? 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

0: from the CJWW Newsroom, bringing you Saskatchewan's news first. Here's what's happening.
1: Good morning. It's 14 degrees at 9 o'clock. I'm Venice Ferguson. Fire crews appear to be making progress on the Lobstick fire, thanks in part to cooler and wetter weather conditions. About 130 people were evacuated Friday evening from the southern part of the RM of Shelbrook. No homes have been destroyed. Premier Scott Moe represents a Shelbrook constituency and was in his hometown for the entire weekend.
2: The weather was not in our favor Saturday. However, with the efforts of, driving the head of that fire into the lake, the efforts that all of the fire personnel and individuals had on the west flank of the fire, where a large number of the residential properties and farmyards were, it really, started to shift as we found our way through Sunday and now into Monday.
1: Meantime, conditions are more challenging on the Kayford fire in the northeast, not far from the Manitoba border. The temperatures are still above normal, and about 1,200 people were evacuated from the Red Earth and Shoal Lake First Nations as a precaution. It was a very busy final weekend of May for Prince Albert Police, with officers responding to 227 calls for service, including four stabbings in a 13-hour period. Meanwhile, two different stabbing incidents resulted in two male victims being taken to hospital with non-life-threatening injuries over the weekend in Saskatoon. One of the victims was a 33-year-old man from a stabbing that was attended to by Saskatoon police officers around 9:30 Saturday night in the 1000 block of Matheson Drive. The second stabbing incident happened around 12:40 a.m. Sunday in the 800 block of Confederation Drive. A 31-year-old man whose non-life-threatening injuries were determined to be serious after police learned he was reportedly assaulted by multiple people, one of whom had a machete. Police are asking for anyone with information regarding the two incidents to call police or Crime Stoppers. Cameco and Orano will be growing their shares in the Cigar Lake joint venture after an agreement with TEPCO Resources. The deal will see Cameco's share increase by 2.87 percentage points to 57.4%. Orano's share will rise by 2.13 percentage points to 42.58%. It costs Cameco about $115.75 million to acquire this additional share. Prior to any closing adjustments, the transaction is expected to close in the third quarter of 2026. Cigar Lake is a uranium mine in northern Saskatchewan.
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1: The Environment Canada forecast for Saskatoon and area: increasing cloudiness today. There is a 30% chance of showers this afternoon and evening, a high of 20 for the day and a low of 12 overnight. Tomorrow, mainly cloudy, again that slight chance of showers, high 18. It clears off on Thursday with a high of 23 and sunny with a high of 28 on Friday. For the Prince Albert region, mix of sun and cloud today. There is a 60% chance of showers and risk of thunderstorm this afternoon and overnight. Local smoke in the air as well. The wind east 30, high 22. Tonight, a low of 12. Tomorrow, cloudy, 60% chance of showers, risk of thunderstorm, high 17. And then sunshine, high 22 Thursday, high of 25 on Friday.
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0: Kevin Davis, and next thing you know, on Country 600 CJWW, it's 9-11, which means it is the Moo Crew Trivia Hour this morning. And we got a good one for you today. We are playing for two tickets to the Jake Vodlin Show. Coming to Swift Current. This is going to be on June the 5th, so that is coming up here this weekend. Friday night show down there in Swift Current. It's getting close to a sellout as well. So if you want to go, this is one of your best ways to get down there. Here's the best part. We're going to email you the tickets. So that means that you don't have to come to the station here in Saskatoon to pick them up and then go to the show in Swift Current. So maybe you're already halfway to Swift Current. You know, maybe listening from Rosetown, maybe Kyle, Saskatchewan, something like that. You're already halfway there. Well, you don't have to come here to grab the tickets, all right? So let's play. Let's have some fun. And you will just be absolutely thrilled with the Jake Vodlin Show if you haven't been before. Guy's got Juno Awards now, multiple SCMA Award winner, CCMA Award winner too. And from right here in Saskatchewan, got that old-timey kind of bluegrass sound to him. It's awesome. So according to a recent survey, this is the most common thing people save just in case and never use it. What could that be? According to a recent survey, this is the most common thing that people save just in case and never use it. Let us know. 306-938-0600. Toll free 1-800-667-3727. Just remember, you got to have an email address to play along today. Hey, I'm Ben Brooks, and it's time for your 411. 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
1: WW Weather. That forecast has a slight chance of showers in Saskatoon and up to a high of 20 today. Slight chance of showers again tonight, low 12. Slight chance of showers tomorrow and a high of 18. And rolling into Thursday, a mix of sun and cloud and 23. For Prince Albert, a good chance of showers and storms and 22. Good chance of showers and storms again tonight and a low of 12. It's a good chance of showers and storms tomorrow and 17. And then Thursday, we've got sunshine and a high of 22. Your hot spot is Nipawin at 21. The coldest, that's Kindersley at 10. Battlefords are cloudy and 12. Prince Albert, mostly cloudy and 18. And in Saskatoon, mostly cloudy and east-southeast wind at 23. Gusting to 33, and it's 15 degrees.

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0: It's Adam Johnson, good old boys, on Country 600 CJWW. Moo Crew Trivia Hour continues this morning for two tickets to Jake Vaughlin's show coming up Friday night in Swift Current. According to a recent survey, this is the most common thing people save just in case and never use it. And it's almost always made out of paper, but you could find it online. I'm going to get you one more hint here this morning, and this should point you in the right direction. You will interact with this when you buy a new product. So you'll interact with it when you buy a new product. Maybe you won't, but you should. It's almost always made out of paper, but you could find it online, and it's the most common thing people save just in case, but never use it. 306-938-0600, toll free, 1-800-667-3727. We're back with the answer and a winner coming up.
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2: This is Venice Ferguson in the Saskatoon Media Group newsroom with your news now. The city of Saskatoon says the investigation continues into the Geary Crescent fires. Dangerous person alert ended. Suspect arrested. Prince Albert Police investigate multiple weekend stabbings. SGI rate hike in effect Monday.
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0: Catch us on the road, scan the QR code, and take a selfie with the trailer for your chance to win. 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

0: Nathan Patrick and the greatest show on dirt with Country 600 CJWW. I don't know if it'll be the greatest show on dirt, but it will certainly be the greatest show in Prince Albert on Friday. Let's find out who's going to Jake Vaudland.
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2: Hello?
0: Hey, is this Nolene?
2: Yes, it is.
0: Ben Brooks giving you a shout here from CJWW. How's your day going?
2: Oh, it's going great so far.
0: Can I make some plans on Friday night for you?
2: Oh, yes.
0: You want to go see Jake Vaudland down in Swift Current?
2: I would love to.
0: Well, two tickets are coming your way. You got the trivia question right today.
2: Well, that's awesome.
0: Now, let's tell everybody in the province, it's the most common thing that people save just in case and never use it. What is it?
2: Manual.
0: Yeah, the instruction manual. That's right. Now, do you have like a bag of all those kicking around your house like we do?
2: Oh, yes. Way too many.
0: I know. It's like stuff there from like 10 years ago that I'm still...
2: Or longer, yeah.
0: Yeah, hanging around just in case. So anyway, yep. Nolene, we're going to send you to the show if you can give us your best cow moo. What have you got for me?
2: A moo?
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0: the CJWW Newsroom, bringing you Saskatchewan's news first. Here's what's happening.
1: Good morning. It's 15 degrees at 10 o'clock. I'm Venice Ferguson. It's been 1 year since the Wolf Fire destroyed over 200 homes in Daenerys Beach. NDP Associate Community Safety Critic Hugh Gordon says following that event and being pushed by impacted residents, the province recruited MNP to complete a review of the provincial wildfire preparedness, communication during the crisis, and actions taken during the season. He says the report that was supposed to be released by February is nowhere to be seen.
2: The government, the minister, Minister Uyghur, needs to be pushed on this very, very point. What are the lessons learned? What improvements have been made? Was it like, we don't know what they learned from the poor communications, the confusion, evacuation alerts, financial supports. People didn't know where to go for that stuff.
1: Premier Scott Moe has since responded.
3: We'll release a report as soon as we're able. You know, if there's recommendations that are in that report, we're going to try to address them as quickly as possible. I think, look for opportunities to even go beyond what might be in the report to continually improve the response, whether it be fire, whether it be flood, or whatever the disaster might be.
1: Gordon says this year's wildfire season has just started, but he's already noticing some recurring themes from last year, such as poor communication. Two different stabbing incidents resulted in two male victims taken to hospital with non-life-threatening injuries over the weekend in Saskatoon. One of the victims was a 33-year-old man from the stabbing, which was attended to by Saskatoon police officers around 9:30 p.m. Saturday. That was in the 1000 block of Matheson Drive. The second stabbing occurred around 12:40 a.m. on Sunday in the 800 block of Confederation Drive. Officers found a 31-year-old man who had non-life-threatening injuries that were later determined to be serious. Police learned he was reportedly assaulted by multiple people, including one of whom had a machete. Police are asking anyone with information to contact them or Crime Stoppers. Saskatchewan's Trade and Export Minister is leading a trade mission to China this week. A release from the province says the mission is an effort to bolster trade and promote Saskatchewan's strategic interests in agriculture. Keating says his priority is to strengthen relationships with companies that have resumed purchasing Saskatchewan's canola, peas, and beef products following tariff reductions achieved during Premier Scott Moe's January mission to China. The delegation will also meet with private companies, business leaders, post-secondary institutions, and government officials from China. The mission is May 30th to June 6th.
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1: The Environment Canada forecast for Saskatoon and area. Increasing cloudiness today. There is a 30% chance of showers this afternoon and evening. A high of 20 for the day and a low of 12 overnight. Tomorrow, mainly cloudy. Again, that slight chance of showers. High 18. It clears off on Thursday with a high of 23 and sunny with a high of 28 on Friday. For the Prince Albert region, mix of sun and cloud today. There is a 60% chance of showers and risk of thunderstorm this afternoon and overnight. Local smoke in the air as well. The wind east 30, high 22. Tonight, a low of 12. Tomorrow, cloudy, 60% chance of showers, risk of thunderstorm, high 17. And then sunshine, high 22 Thursday, high of 25 on Friday. Spiritwood, Regina, LaRange, Meadow Lake at 14. 13 in Rosetown. It's 10 in Kindersley. 17 in Wynyard. It's 16 in Watrous, as well as Humboldt. It's 18 in Melfort. 21 in Nipawin. It's 20 in Hudson Bay. Light rain and 16 in Yorkton, swift current 12, 15 in Moose Jaw, and 11 in Lloydminster. In North Battleford, the wind is east 18, it's 12. Prince Albert, the wind is east gusting 41, mostly cloudy, and 18. Saskatoon, the wind is east-southeast gusting 33, mostly cloudy, it's 15 degrees. I'm Venice Ferguson, CJWW News.
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0: That's Brock Andrews, sometime, someplace, somewhere on Country 600 CJWW. Our good buddy Brock Andrews also stars in the Sega Rewards commercial on TV, if you've ever seen that. He's the guy driving the car in there. Yeah, I know. He's living the high life over there, Brock. Right on. Hey, coming up in just a bit, not only are we going to get you some tunes this morning, we've got Travis Tritt, Dean Brody in there as well. But Taylor Swift is releasing a new song for Toy Story 5 coming out on Friday. Swifties have been freaking out about this one, and we're going to chat about it in a few.
1: 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And if you see something on the road, tell us at 306-938-0600. 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

That's Dean Brody and A Man Without a Woman on CJWW. And it's official, Taylor Swift is a part of the Toy Story franchise now. Everybody was kind of curious if she would be when a bunch of TS billboards popped up all over the states. And, of course, it had the Toy Story theme to them. But they thought, oh, are these two kind of correlating? And turns out, yes, they are. She wrote an original song for the Toy Story 5 soundtrack called I Knew It, I Knew You, and it comes out on Friday. And Taylor reunited with collaborator Jack Antonoff for this one. It's a return to her country roots, and the song is inspired by rootin' tootin' cowgirl Jessie's ongoing journey in Toy Story 5 that began back in Toy Story 2. Taylor says, quote, I've always dreamed about getting to write for these characters who I've adored since

0: 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Crush It tastes like
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6: WW Weather. Well, look at that forecast today. Saskatoon with a slight chance of showers and a high of 20. Slight chance of showers again tonight and a low of 12. Slight chance of showers and 18 tomorrow. And on Thursday, a mix of sun and cloud and 23. For the Prince Albert region, we got a good chance of showers and storms today and a high of 22. Good chance again tonight, low 12. Good chance of showers and storms tomorrow and 17. And into Thursday, it's sunny and a high of 22. And your hot spot is Nipwin at 21. And the coldest, that's Kindersley at 10. Battlefords are cloudy in 12. Prince Albert, mostly cloudy, 18. Saskatoon, mostly cloudy. An east-southeast wind at 23, gusting to 33. And it's 15 degrees.

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1: This is Venice Ferguson in the Saskatoon Media Group newsroom with your news now. The city of Saskatoon says the investigation continues into the Geary Crescent fires. Dangerous person alert ended. Suspect arrested. Prince Albert Police investigate multiple weekend stabbings. SGI rate hike in effect Monday.
0: A news tip is a text away at 306-938-0600.
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CJWW.

0: That's Cody Johnson with The Fall on Country 600 CJWW. 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Yeah, it's crazy. It's the biggest auction that we have ever had. And there's everything on here. Looking now, I see some food gift certificates galore, gym memberships. This is kind of cool. A quad and a UTV Texas gate from Clausen Industries out in Dewberry, Alberta. 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
1: Good morning at 17 degrees at 11 o'clock. I'm Venice Ferguson. If you were one of the folks stuck in a long line of traffic at Warman Road and 33rd Street Monday, after the railroad crossing gates were stuck in the down position, both the traffic restrictions and the crossing gates have now been lifted. The railroad crossing bars got stuck in the down position just as the commute home was getting underway Monday. It will take additional time to determine the cause of the fire that destroyed four homes in the 400 block of Geary Crescent in Hampton Village last Friday afternoon. The fire investigator has determined that 20 properties have some sort of heat, fire, or water damage. The current damage estimate is $3 million. Fire Chief Yvonne Raymour says conditions were 30-30-30 at the time of the blaze.
2: Temperature was above 30. The wind conditions were greater than 30. And the relative humidity was below 30. So it is one of those optimal conditions for fire growth. Some building materials, and within any building material you can pick, is, let's say, exterior sheathing, some are more fire resistant than others.
1: Chief Raymour adds, Saskatoon is not any different than other Canadian cities when it comes to neighborhood development and the distance between residences. More than 1,300 Saskatchewan residents remain out of their homes as two wildfires continue to spread in northern areas of the province. Brian Chartrand with Saskatchewan Public Safety Agency says the Kayford fire in the northeast near the Manitoba boundary is burning vigorously. The agency says the fire has forced about 1,200 residents from two First Nation communities to evacuate due to concerns involving smoke and road access. Another blaze in the southern portion of the RM of Shelbrook forced out 130 residents. No residential homes have been damaged. Chartrand says the Lobstick fire saw minimal growth over the weekend and rain is expected in the next day or two. With the calendar flipping over to June, a 3.75% hike to SGI car insurance rates took effect Monday morning. SGI announced they were seeking a two-year rate increase earlier this year, with an additional 3.75% rate increase set to take effect in June next year. Darcy Warrington, Shadow Transportation Highways and SGI Minister for the NDP, said for Saskatchewan families, it's becoming a familiar routine to check the bank account and brace for another bill. This is the first time since 2014 that SGI has implemented a rate increase. Canadians are expressing a growing hesitation towards expanding eligibility for medical assistance in dying, or MAID. According to the Angus Reid Institute, 77% of people continue to support the original MAID criteria introduced in 2016. However, when it comes to opening up the service beyond those whose deaths are reasonably foreseeable, that support drops. New criteria introduced in 2021 drop the necessity of reasonably foreseeable death. A recent poll suggests that 39% of Canadians are opposed to allowing MAID for mental illness alone.
0: Got news? Share it with Saskatchewan at 306-244-1925.
1: The Environment Canada forecast for Saskatoon and area. Increasing cloudiness today. There is a 30% chance of showers this afternoon and evening. A high of 20 for the day and a low of 12 overnight. Tomorrow, mainly cloudy. Again, that slight chance of showers. High 18. It clears off on Thursday with a high of 23 and sunny with a high of 28 on Friday. For the Prince Albert region, mix of sun and cloud today. There is a 60% chance of showers and risk of thunderstorm this afternoon and overnight. Local smoke in the air as well. The wind east 30, high 22. Tonight, a low of 12. Tomorrow, cloudy, 60% chance of showers, risk of thunderstorm, high 17. And then sunshine, high 22 Thursday, high of 25 on Friday. 17 in Spiritwood, Wynyard, Regina, and Humboldt. It's 14 in Outlook, 11 in Kindersley. It's 16 in Watrous, as well as Meadow Lake, 15 in LaRonge. Melfort at 19. It's 22 in Nipawin and Hudson Bay, 14 in Yorkton and Swift Current. Moose Jaw 16, and it's 12 in Lloydminster. In North Battleford, the wind is east gusting 33. It's 14. Prince Albert, the wind is east gusting 46. Partly cloudy. It's 20. Saskatoon, the wind is east-southeast gusting 41. It's mostly cloudy, and it's 17 degrees. I'm Venice Ferguson, CJWW News.
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6: Here are this morning's futures prices for Tuesday, June 2nd. July canola up $1.40, $778 a ton. New crop November canola contract down $2.10 at $784.20. January canola down $1.70, $792 a ton. In Chicago, July soybean down 11 and 3 quarters, $11.69 a bushel. July soybean oil down 66 points at 78.43 cents. July soybean meal down 10 cents at $3.26.40. July corn down 2 cents at $4.42 a bushel. July Chicago wheat down 6.5 at $6.02 1/4. July oats down 11.5 cents, $3.35 3/4 cents a bushel. And those are this morning's futures prices, courtesy of RJ O'Brien Canada in Winnipeg.
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0: It's Jason McCoy and Born Again in Dixieland on Country 600 CJWW. It's Ben Brooks joining you, and we'll update you on our wildfire situation in the province in just a bit. But before 11 o'clock today, our seeding song of the day went across your radio.
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0: Right on. 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
2: Oh, nice. 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

0: Introducing the new Crush It Hard Iced Tea from the makers of Provincial Vodka. Crush It tastes like
1: victory. It's quick enough. So, good news is conditions are improving for people affected by the Lobstick wildfire. That's in the RM of Shelbrooke and nearby Duck Lake and McDowell areas. Cooler temperatures and showers help the firefighters make progress after a tough weekend. And about 130 people were evacuated from 70 households, but no homes have been lost, which is good. Although there have been some fences damaged and some cattle were moved, and roughly 800 people have also been evacuated due to the Kayford wildfire, which is in the far northeast of the grain belt. So we are hoping that this rain and these kind of cooler temperatures certainly help out with the firefighting process. And if you are a firefighter that's tuned into CJWW Radio right now, a big tip of the cap to you doing some life-saving work out there in our province right now. Thank you for the job that you're doing. Let's go to the Battleford,
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1: And that forecast in Saskatoon, it's a slight chance of showers today in 20 degrees for a high, slight chance of showers and low of 12 tonight. Slight chance of showers in 18 tomorrow and into Thursday, a mix of sun and cloud and up to 23. For Prince Albert, good chance of showers and storms and a high of 22. Good chance of showers and storms tonight at a low of 12. It's a good chance of showers and storms. 17 tomorrow and on Thursday, sunny and 22 degrees.

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1: This is Venice Ferguson in the Saskatoon Media Group newsroom with your news now. The city of Saskatoon says the investigation continues into the Geary Crescent fires. Dangerous person alert ended. Suspect arrested. Prince Albert Police investigate multiple weekend stabbings. SGI rate hike in effect Monday.
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0: Do This Life. There goes High Valley and Allison Krauss on Country 600 CJWW and the Eastern Professional Chariots and Chuck Wagons. They are going to be back out in the countryside again. They got a big three-day run happening out in Hudson Bay. Starts up on Friday. It's going to go right through until Saturday if you want to go and check that out. Also racing again at the Sutherland Automotive Speedway as we've got the WSA 150s rolling through. That's the Pro Late Models, the Bandoleros, Super Stocks, Pro Trucks, and the King of the Hill competition with the gates opening up at 3 o'clock on Saturday. We have Party in the Pasture in St. Walburg this weekend with the Demolition Derby, the Mud Racing, Slow Pitch Tournament, and more. 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We've got Kicking Pancreas coming up at Rotary Park. 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And St. Peter and Paul, the Ukrainian Catholic Parish, having their pierogi and cabbage roll fundraiser supper coming up Sunday, 5 o'clock. So many other great events on the go as well. 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

day, Potts Farm was a place to go. 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

0: Hello with Brad Johnner on Country 600 CJWW, and that's all I got for you today. Jason Lee will be joining you briefly here from studio, and then he is making his way out to the Dakota Dunes Casino this afternoon. Yeah, might find him at the blackjack table out there. So after 2 o'clock today, we can look forward to that, and also can look forward to some Trace Atkins and a bit of Riley Green taking us into our noon information update from the CJWW newsroom. I'm Ben Brooks, and I'll be chatting with you bright and early tomorrow morning from beautiful Moss Bank, Saskatchewan. Until then, have a good one from CJWW.
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0: 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Here's what's happening.
1: Good afternoon. It's 18 degrees at 12 o'clock. I'm Venice Ferguson. Coming up, RCMP trying to answer some of the questions around the dangerous person alert in Pelican Narrows. In sports, almost a decade in the making, the Vegas Carolina Stanley Cup Final begins tonight. In agribiz, the Saskatchewan Cattlemen's Association is holding a webinar this evening to talk about traceability, an issue that has generated a lot of discussion in the past several months. If you see news where you're at, call us, 244-1925. The RCMP provided a follow-up in the wake of a dangerous person alert for Pelican Narrows and the arrest of one person on Monday evening. RCMP Inspector Ashley St. Germain says the two victims were located in two separate locations on the same road after a shooting near the local clinic Monday shortly before 2 p.m. A woman died and a man suffered serious injuries. Acknowledging an ongoing situation in the community, Superintendent Murray Chamberlain says the RCMP is working with local leadership around violence, addictions, and other social issues.
2: In Pelican Narrows Detachment Area, violent crime has increased by 49% over the last 10 years. This is extremely concerning, especially considering the small local population.
1: Chamberlain says a fall pilot project, which involves a vocational model, will have RCMP deployed on a rotation out of Saskatoon. No charges have been laid as yet. Inspector St. Germain said they have not yet established motivation for the shooting and cannot confirm whether it was targeted. Saskatoon police initiated a traffic stop on a vehicle traveling in an alley between Avenue J and Avenue I. Shortly after 3:30 this morning, the vehicle didn't stop and members of the air support unit began monitoring the vehicle from the sky. ASU says the vehicle traveled at a high rate of speed on Circle Drive before going into a residential area near 39th Street West, then eventually stopped and two female passengers got out. They were detained shortly after. Another high-risk traffic stop was attempted, but the vehicle again took off. A tire deflation device was successfully deployed near 29th Street West and Avenue H South. Eventually, it came to a stop between 22nd Street West and 23rd Street West near Montreal Avenue. The driver fled on foot. Police say they searched the vehicle and located a can of bear spray as well as a taser. A 27-year-old woman has been charged with evading police, dangerous driving, operating a vehicle while being prohibited from doing so, and possession of a weapon. The switch was flipped today on the city of Saskatoon's first solar power project. What was merely an idea back in 2017 is now a 14-acre, $7.3 million solar farm located off Dundonald Avenue. Director of Saskatoon Light and Power, Trevor Bell, says the farm will not only save the city money and reduce electricity purchases from SaskPower, but also reduces greenhouse gas emissions by 23,000 tons over its 30-year lifespan. This is the equivalent of removing 160 vehicles from the road every year.
3: It's going to generate about $300,000 of electricity every year. So it's going to take about 15 years to fully regenerate our portion of the money. Again, the federal and provincial governments gave about $2.7 million, so about one-third of the project.
1: Although this is the first city solar project, Bell says it definitely won't be the last. He alluded to a much larger solar project getting underway in the near future. Damages estimated at $3 million after last Friday afternoon's fire on the 400 block of Geary Crescent in Hampton Village. Fire Chief Yvonne Raymer says the cause of the multi-scene structure blaze hasn't been determined yet.
4: Fire investigator has concluded the on-scene examination, but there are still interviews that need to be conducted with neighbors and witnesses and some just other investigation pieces that need to be concluded as of yet. And we're not going to rush the fire investigator.
1: Chief Raymer says all four destroyed homes were insured. More than 1,300 Saskatchewan residents remain out of their homes as two wildfires continue to spread in northern areas of the province. Brian Chartrand with the Saskatchewan Public Safety Agency says the Kayford Fire in northeast near the Manitoba boundary is burning vigorously. The agency says the fire forced out about 1,200 residents from two First Nation communities due to concerns involving smoke and road access. Another blaze in the southern portion of the RM of Shelbrooke forced out 130 residents. No homes have been damaged. Chartrand says the Lobstick Fire saw minimal growth in the weekend. Rain is expected.
5: Again, it all depends on whether or not that precipitation actually does occur. There's many times where we think it's going to come and it doesn't, so we don't hope on that. So we still have various contingency backup plans and support lines if we continue to be challenged. But again, we're sitting much better than a few days ago.
1: Premier Scott Moe held a virtual news conference and said that many people worked together to keep everyone safe and assist fire crews. Moe spent the entire weekend in Shelbrooke, which is his hometown. In business news, the TSX is trading up by 231 points at 34,966. The Dow is trading up by 145 points at 51,224. Oil, West Texas Intermediate, is trading up at $93.67 U.S. per barrel. The Canadian dollar is trading up at 72.263 cents U.S. Today's internet news poll question. The recent fire in Saskatoon's Hampton Village neighborhood destroyed four homes. Do you think national building codes, as well as how close to each other houses are built, should be revised? To vote, go to Have Your Say at cjwwradio.com. Previously, we asked, to address food insecurity, should municipalities run nonprofit city-run stores providing the basic staples? 77% said no, 14% said maybe, 8% said yes. I'm Venice Ferguson, CJWW News.
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1: The Environment Canada forecast for Saskatoon and area. A high of 20, mainly cloudy and slight chance of showers this afternoon and evening. Overnight, a low of 12. Tomorrow, again, mainly cloudy, 30% chance of showers and a high of 18. Then it clears off. High 23 on Thursday, high 28 on Friday. For the Prince Albert region, a mix of sun and cloud today. There's local smoke in the air, the wind east 30 and a high of 22. There's also a 60% chance of showers and risk of thunderstorm this afternoon and evening, a low of 12 overnight. Tomorrow, cloudy, 60% chance of showers, risk of thunderstorm, high 17. And then sunshine, high 22 Thursday, high 25 on Friday. 19 in Spiritwood, it's 14 in Rosetown, Outlook 15, it's 10 in Kindersley. 18 in Wynyard, Watrous at 16, it's 20 in Regina. 17 in Humboldt and Meadow Lake, LaRange at 15. 21 in Melfort, Nipawin 22, Hudson Bay at 24. It's 15 in Yorkton and Moose Jaw, 14 in Swift Current and 13 in Lloydminster. In North Battleford, the wind is east northeast 22, it's 16. Prince Albert, the wind is southeast gusting 46, partly cloudy 23. Saskatoon, the wind is east southeast gusting 42, mostly cloudy and 18 degrees. Les Lazarickson next with sports.
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9: Good afternoon, I'm Les Lazarick with CJWW Sports. After a wild 6 weeks and three rounds of NHL playoff action, it's time for the Stanley Cup Final. Carolina hosts Vegas in Game 1 tonight. The consensus favorite Hurricanes going into the postseason emerged from the Eastern Conference by making quick work of Ottawa, Philadelphia, and Montreal in that order. The Canes have only lost one game since April 13th and are just four wins away from their second championship. Meanwhile, the veteran-laden Golden Knights have caught fire under new head coach John Tortorella, who says those vets are used to this situation.
10: A lot of our team has traveled this road and found a way to win. We know what today is, talked about, and we baked it in as far as how we handle it, and this is no problem for us at all.
9: The up-and-down Vegas team from the regular season is no longer punctuated by sweeping President's Trophy-winning Colorado in the third round. Off the ice, and if you missed this from last night, Vancouver has found their new bench boss, naming Manny Malhotra as the 23rd head coach in franchise history. 46-year-old Malhotra has served as head coach of Vancouver's American League affiliate in Abbotsford for the past two seasons. Meanwhile, Zach Werenski was named the Norris Trophy winner today as the NHL's top defenseman. The Columbus Blue Liner edged out Cale Makar of Colorado, while Rasmus Dahlin of Buffalo finished third. Closer to home, where Hunter Lang preferred the idea of playing major junior hockey with the Saskatoon Blades as a 20-year-old next season, as opposed to going the NCAA route, as the Calgary Flames wanted him to. As a result, Lang and Calgary couldn't come together on a contract, and the deadline for that to happen passed yesterday afternoon. That means the sixth-round pick in the 2024 NHL draft by the Flames goes back into the mix for the the 2026 draft later this month. Right winger will return to Saskatoon as both an impact overage player and in line for a leadership role, possibly as captain. On campus, where if you missed it from last Thursday, the Canada West Conference's annual general meeting approved a return to a previous schedule format for women's and men's hockey that will begin in the 2027-28 season. That will see a single division structure that was last used in the 2023-24 campaign. To baseball, returning right-hander Diego Quiñones will be the starting pitcher tonight for the Saskatoon Berries in Regina. A La Cruz is a New Mexico product who pitched for Surprise Arizona-based Ottawa University this past collegiate season. Quiñones was 3-0 with the Berries last year. Saskatoon is 3-1 to start, as is the Red Sox, the defending WCBL champions. Meantime, normally one of the more feared divisions in baseball, the American League East has only two teams above the 500 mark this year. As a result, the good news for the Blue Jays is that most of the other AL teams have struggled, with only five of the league's 15 teams holding winning records, and that has left Toronto in a tie for the third and final wildcard playoff spot, despite a mediocre 29-31 record. Jays open a three-game interleague series tonight in Atlanta. That's CJWW Sports. I'm Les Lazarek. My parting shot is next.
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9: Here's the fearless predictor with his Stanley Cup final preview and winner pick. If I go back to April 21st, my bold statement near the end of my second and final part of my two-part picks for the first round of the NHL's postseason, with the addition of picking a Stanley Cup winner and runner-up, said, the winner of the Wild and Stars will win the NHL title. That means I've got Minnesota beating Carolina in the Cup final. So I was half right. Carolina is in the final, but I didn't have Vegas getting this far back on April 21st. I guess I didn't take my own advice going into the third round and not bet against former Brandon Bossman, now Golden Knights GM Kelly McCrimmon. He appreciated what I said when I texted him yesterday while wishing him good luck in the final. Mind you, I also did the same with Hurricanes amateur scout and Saskatoon product Cody Nicolette. If that name sounds familiar, Cody briefly worked here in the Saskatoon Media Group newsroom before becoming the Saskatoon Blades Director of Communications for a couple of seasons, including the 2013 Memorial Cup host campaign. Plus, he did color commentary for me on Blades broadcast before moving on to bigger and better things. Oh, right, the Stanley Cup final. There's no massive advantage or disadvantage when it comes to time off between the respective conference finals and tonight's start of the championship series. To me, even though they only won 39 games and greatly benefited from 17 extra time losses for a point in the standings that propelled them to top spot in the Pacific Division with 93 points, 20 fewer than Carolina, Vegas has the better top-end elite talent over the Canes. To me, Mitch Marner and Jack Eichel are a more potent and dangerous 1-2 punch up front for VJK than Sebastian Aho and Seth Jarvis for Carolina. I even prefer Vegas's top 4D of Rasmus Anderson, Shea Theodore, Noah Hanifin, and Davidson product Braden McNabb over the Hurricanes' top 4 blue liners Jacob Slavin, Shane Gostisbehere, Keandre Miller, and Sean Walker. In goal, both teams' netminders have surprised with how well they've performed, Frederick Anderson for Carolina and Carter Hart for Vegas. That one's a wash. However, what wins the series for the Hurricanes in six games is their dogged determination to be around the puck and win 50-50 puck battles all over the ice. That's my parting shot. I'm Les Lazarek, and it turned out nice again.
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14: Good afternoon, I'm Neil Billinger at CJWW's AgriBiz. The Saskatchewan Cattle Association is reviewing its governance and operations to make sure it is best representing producers. Since the beginning of February, Sandy Russell and Janice Bruno from Spring Creek Land and Cattle Consulting have been acting as interim chief executive officers for the SCA. One of the mandates is to have more two-way conversations with producers on a variety of topics. For example, there will be a webinar this evening on traceability. Traceability was a very contentious issue at the start of this year, and the pushback from producers led to the Canadian Food Inspection Agency pausing their traceability plans. Sandy Russell talks about tonight's webinar.
15: We just want to make sure that producers' voices and concerns are being heard, that we keep the conversation going. We know that the topic of traceability and the broader topic of disease preparedness, which is really the conversation that we think is important and why traceability is an important piece for the beef industry, we keep the engagement with Saskatchewan cattle producers, and they understand that we're here to listen to their concerns and carry those concerns forward. And part of the response to that is a webinar and virtual meeting we're hosting this evening, June 2nd at 7 p.m. to engage with producers in a different format, give them the opportunity to hear some of the things that have taken place since that initial pause that has happened in the amendments to the traceability regulations, and also express feedback, concerns, whatever they believe their association should know, so that we are making sure we're carrying the appropriate voices forward and the message forward on their behalf.
14: So what is on the agenda for tonight? So there's going to be information at the beginning. Who's going to be presenting that?
15: Yeah. So SCA is going to present some information in regards to what the current status is and give an update to our producers on the status of the discussion around traceability. You know, we had heard from CFIA previously that there was a pause. We had also heard from our national organization that a task force is being created. So SCA, just to Saskatchewan producers, wants to give a bit of an update on where things are at around those issues, and then give the opportunity for a Q&A. A few of our directors will be there to address any questions that producers might have, but also allow producers to provide that feedback that they feel they want us to hear. And our phones continue to ring, and we know this is a topic of importance for Saskatchewan cattle producers. We want to make sure we provide every opportunity for them to engage with their leadership and make sure our message is aligned with the diverse opinions that exist around traceability. And we know there is a lot of diversity there.
14: So I'm assuming quite a bit of time has been set aside for the webinar. There'll be plenty of time for people to express their thoughts.
15: Absolutely. The initial, you know, first half hour, 20 minutes is just providing an update, and the rest of the time is allocated for Q&A. That being said, we want to focus on the path forward, what solutions look like, what challenges, and where producers feel the barriers are too great, where things need to be improved upon, what needs to change even in the system currently for them to have more confidence in disease preparedness, and really the lens of, are we able to address any concerns should they arise from a disease perspective? But that conversation and the direction of the conversation will be based off of the questions that producers pose to us and the engagement of producers this evening, and have an opportunity to engage with their leadership.
14: How do you get on to that webinar? Is there a registration portal?
15: Yeah, or? Absolutely. If you go to Saskatchewan Cattle Association's website at saskbeef.com or saskbeef.com, a box pops up that says our webinar, and you can sign up here and you'll get the details around the link to connect to the webinar. And so that is as easy as it is. It's also on all of Saskatchewan Cattle Association's communications channels, so all the social media platforms, you can register there as well. So hopefully producers will click that link and check us out tonight and express their opinions and hear a bit of an update on the current status of traceability in Canada.
14: Sandy Russell is one of two interim chief executive officers with the Saskatchewan Cattle Association. The SCA is holding a webinar about traceability this evening. All of the details and registration information is on the SCA website.
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17: Cooler temperatures and some rain should help in the battle against the Lobstick wildfire in the Shelbrook, McDowell, and Duck Lake regions. 130 people were evacuated last Friday evening. They have now been all allowed to return home. Christine Struby is the reeve of the Arm of Shelbrook, and she's also the district representative with the Saskatchewan Cattle Association. We spoke to her yesterday afternoon.
18: We had one specific producer that was in the far southern part, probably closest to the fire, who had just got his cattle out to pasture. Unfortunately for him, he had a fire a week or two ago in his own yard where all of his bales burned down. So he lost about $30,000 worth of hay bales in his yard and was wanting to get his cattle out to pasture. And he no sooner got them out to pasture, and then he finds out that he has to evacuate them. Right. He was able to get about 5 bulls out, and then he, as far as I know, he's still trying to contain about 20 pair in that pasture. It's difficult because he doesn't have another place to put them, and he doesn't have the hay bales to feed them.
17: Struby reached out to a couple of other cattle producers in the area.
18: One of them said that his cattle are kind of in the vicinity of where they're trying to protect the power line, or the transmission line, they call it. So he held off and is holding off on getting his cattle out for now. There's another fellow that's just south of Shelbrook, and he would be on the outer edge of the evacuation area. He did evacuate himself, but he's been able to go back in and look after his cattle. He's also, just a bit of a side note, he's also diligently working to deliver all of the food that the ladies in town are preparing for the firefighters. So he's been looking after them while also looking after his small herd at home.
17: Struby wants to thank everyone involved in the wildfire effort.
18: I feel incredibly overwhelmed with gratitude. The support we're receiving from this amazing community and the local services and surrounding areas, it's been nothing short of astounding. We're truly blessed to live in a place where people show up for one another. And I'm using this statement, better together, because it's the collaborative spirit is showing just how strong our municipality can be when we work together. There's all kinds of local businesses and contractors who've come to work together on this.
17: Christine Struby is the reeve for the Arm of Shelbrook. We spoke to her yesterday afternoon.
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17: This is the Futures Market Report for Tuesday, June 2nd. July canola up 40 cents, $777 a ton. New crop November canola contract down $470, $781.60. January

0: Introducing the new Crush It Hard Iced Tea from the makers of Provincial Vodka. Crush It tastes like
1: victory. Back positions were built up during the war, going back to, of course, March and much of April. As you look forward, the U.S. crop conditions were relatively good. 67% good to excellent on corn, 66% on soybeans. Those were in line with or slightly below trade expectations. But as you think forward, it's all about weather, and that weather forecast, at least for now, shows no major threats. Ag Resource would look for the July corn contract to find good support down around 430, the wheat market around 590, and then if you think about soybeans, 1150 for the July futures. Until next time, I'm Dan Bossi.
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5: This is the rural weather forecast for the Saskatoon and Waka regions. Mainly cloudy, slight chance of a shower this afternoon and into the evening. Southeast wind 20, high of 20 degrees, low going down to 12. Mainly cloudy, slight chance of showers tomorrow. North wind 20 in the afternoon, 18. Clearing Thursday, 23. Outlook and Watrous, mix of sun and cloud today. Slight chance of a shower. Southeast wind 20, gusting to 40, high of 20. Partly cloudy tonight, slight chance of showers after midnight, low 12. Mainly cloudy, slight chance of showers tomorrow, 20. Clearing on Thursday, 23. Kindersley, Rosetown, bigger. Mainly cloudy, slight chance of showers this afternoon and tonight. Northeast wind 20, high of 17, low going down to 11. Mainly cloudy tomorrow, slight chance of showers. North wind 20, high of 17, sunny on Thursday, 24. North Battleford in Unity, mix of sun and cloud today, slight chance of a shower. East wind 30, high of 18. Mainly cloudy, 60% chance of showers tonight, low 12. Mainly cloudy, slight chance of showers tomorrow, 18. Mix of sun and cloud on Thursday, 22. Spiritwood, Shelbrooke, and Prince Albert, mix of sun and cloud today. Local smoke, 60% chance of showers, risk of a thunderstorm, east wind 30 and a high of 22. Cloudy, 60% chance of showers tonight, low 12. Cloudy, 60% chance of showers tomorrow, risk of a thunderstorm, 17 degrees. On Thursday, sunny, high of 22. Melfort, Tisdale, Nipawin, mainly cloudy, 60% chance of showers today and tonight. Local smoke, southeast wind 20, high of 25, low going down to 13. Cloudy, 60% chance of showers tomorrow, risk of a thunderstorm 18, sunny Thursday 21. Humbleton Windyard, mainly cloudy, 60% chance of showers this afternoon and into tonight. Risk of a thunderstorm, southeast wind 30 to 50, high 26, low of 11. Mainly cloudy tomorrow, 60% chance of showers, risk of a thunderstorm 18 degrees, clearing on Thursday, high of 20. And that's your rural weather forecast.
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0: Country 600 CJWW Prime Katsu 90s at noon with one from Mary Chapin Carpenter to get the show going today. A song that she released in the summer of 94 is the lead single from her Stones in the Road album. That song went on to become Mary Chapin's only number one hit on the Billboard Hot Country Singles chart when it topped that chart on November 19th, 1994. Shut Up and Kiss Me. I'm Jason Lee. Great to have you along on this Tuesday afternoon. 90s country for you through this lunch hour. This next prime cut is a song that Rick Trevino recorded on October 26th, 1993. Along with Columbia Records, he released the song on June 14th, 1994. When the song reached its peak, it was a top five hit for Rick Trevino, peaking at number three. It's called She Can't Say I Didn't Cry. It's next on Prime Cuts.
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0: Country 600 CJWW Prime Cuts Unites at Noon, brought to you by the Grosvenor Park Shopping Center. There's a prime cut from Jim Winter, a song that he released in 1993. It was the first single from his debut self-titled album. That was his first release to country radio in Canada. And by June of 93, the song was a top five hit on the Canadian country charts. It's called Everything and More. Hanging out with Jason Lee, we got a great country court matchup lined up for you after 1 o'clock from Dakota Dunes Casino. You won't be able to call in your votes. We will have other ways for you to get that vote in. Though, is Murray McLaughlin's Farmer's Song has four wins, trying to get seven to be a Wall of Fame song. It's got to get through today's opponent and try to get win number five. That's on the other side of 1 o'clock. Coming up next on Prime Cuts, your 90s at Noon. Song that Mercury Records and Sammy Kershaw released on the 1st of February in 1993. By April 24th that year, it would be a number one song for Sammy. It's called She Don't Know She's Beautiful. It's next on CJWW.
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0: Well, a text into the Groundkeeper Lawn Fertilizer text line from a listener letting us know there's a wide swath of power that is out, including Royal University Hospital and Forest Grove. Power is also out in Rosewood, Stonebridge, Brighton, and Aberdeen. Also in Lakewood, Sutherland, and Evergreen. So, like, half the city seems to be out and a bit of the surrounding area. Just so you know, we got the Saskatoon Media Group and Newsroom working on things. We will keep you up to date and keep you posted as things move along. Hopefully we can get that power on soon for you.
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0: Country 600 CJWW, Prime Cuts, your 90s at noon, brought to you by the Grosvenor Park Shopping Center. That is the one and only number one single from Sammy Kershaw, although he's had another six songs in the top five, but only one number one, that one right there. She Don't Know She's Beautiful. We're going to have a look at that forecast for you, and more 90s country coming right up.
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0: Got a prime cut from 1995 from Blue Rodeo coming your way in just a few minutes. Forecast beginning with the Saskatoon area, mainly cloudy today, slight chance of showers, high of 20. Mainly cloudy tonight, slight chance of showers, light wind, low 12. Mainly cloudy tomorrow, slight chance of showers once again with a high of 18. For the Prince Albert region this afternoon, a mix of sun and clouds, 60% chance of showers, risk of a thunderstorm, and smoky, high 22. Cloudy tonight, 60% chance of showers, risk of an early evening thunderstorm, low 12 tonight. Cloudy tomorrow, 60% chance of showers, possible thunderstorm, high of 17. For weather where you are anytime, go to CJWWRadio.com. Right now, North Battleford is mostly cloudy and 18. Prince Albert, mostly cloudy and 21. Saskatoon, some sun, some cloud, and a gusting southeast wind of 48 kilometers per hour. 19 degrees on Prime Cuts, your 90s at noon from 91. This is Randy Travis, Forever Together.
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0: the CJWW Newsroom, bringing you Saskatchewan's news first. Here's what's happening.
1: Good afternoon. It's 19 degrees at 1 o'clock. I'm Venice Ferguson. The city of Saskatoon is putting undeveloped land to good use. A 14-acre parcel between Dundonald Avenue and Circle Drive South is now home to the city's first solar farm. Director of Saskatoon Light and Power, Trevor Bell, says 4,500 panels will generate enough electricity to power about 400 homes each year, while also reducing greenhouse gas emissions by 23,000 tons over its 30-year lifespan.
2: This is a medium-sized facility, about 4,500 panels. What we want to do is make sure that all these numbers are accurate, that we're getting the power that we thought we were going to get, and then we would like to build a much bigger project. So we have ideas that we're just exploring right now.
1: The farm cost a total of $7.3 million, with $2.6 million funded by the federal and provincial governments. The project came in nearly $1 million under budget. However, it was expected to come online in December, so construction was about 5 months behind schedule. The Saskatoon Police Service says a man came out of a business in the 1000 block of Idlewild Drive and began to possibly conceal a weapon. That was Monday evening around 7:30 p.m. Two males were arrested, and through their investigation, police learned that one of the suspects had allegedly threatened a security guard before walking out of the store and pulling out a bat. The bat was recovered by police at the scene. Police say a search of the other suspect resulted in officers locating brass knuckles. A 22-year-old man and a 25-year-old man are both facing weapons-related charges. According to the Canadian Union of Postal Workers on Monday, as members have given the thumbs up to a new contract, after 2 years of labor strife, the five-year deal, which includes wage increases of 6.5% and 3% in the first 2 years. Members of QP 3730 have voted to ratify a new collective agreement. The union represents close to 200 educational support workers in the Saskatoon Catholic schools. The ratification vote was held May 30th. The three-year agreement includes wage increases of 8.5% over 3 years. The employer has not yet ratified the agreement.
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1: The Environment Canada forecast for Saskatoon and area. A high of 20, mainly cloudy and slight chance of showers this afternoon and evening. Overnight, a low of 12. Tomorrow, again, mainly cloudy, 30% chance of showers and a high of 18. Then it clears off. High 23 on Thursday, high 28 on Friday. For the Prince Albert region, a mix of sun and cloud today. There's local smoke in the air, the wind east 30 and a high of 22. There's also a 60% chance of showers and risk of thunderstorm this afternoon and evening. A low of 12 overnight. Tomorrow, cloudy. 60% chance of showers, risk of thunderstorm. High 17. And then sunshine. High 22 Thursday. High 25 on Friday. 19 in Spiritwood, Wynyard, and Melfort. 16 in Rosetown, Outlook. It's 11 in Kindersley. 18 in Watrous, Humboldt. It's 20 in Regina. 17 in LaRange, Meadow Lake. It's 23 in Nipawin. It's 24 in Hudson Bay. 14 in Yorkton. It's 13 in Swift Current. 15 in Moose Jaw and Lloydminster. In North Battleford, the wind is east gusting 41. It's 18. Prince Albert, the wind is southeast gusting 51. Mostly cloudy and 21. Saskatoon, the wind is east-southeast gusting 48. It's mostly cloudy and 19 degrees. I'm Venice Ferguson, CJWW News.
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5: Country Court is in session from Dakota Dunes Casino this afternoon. Lots going on out here today and lots coming up. More on what's happening at Dakota Dunes here shortly. It's the Legendary Country Court in session, though. We got to get down to business with the two songs competing for your vote in the courtroom today. The four-time winner returning to try for a fifth straight win, the Farmer's Song from Murray McLaughlin.

All right, so there you go. The two songs competing for your vote. It's the Farmer's Song versus Poor, Poor Farmer. Because we're at Dakota Dunes Casino for the afternoon, you can't call in your votes, but you can text me, artist name or song title, to the Groundkeeper Lawn Fertilizer text line, 306-938-0600. I'd advise against texting the word farmer for the fact that, well, both song titles have the word farmer in it, so that's not going to help you out much. 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I know you like both, but which one do you like better? Fired up with David Lee Murphy, Dust on the Bottle, CJWW Saskatoon.

Country 600 CJWW, that's Luke Combs, Sleepless in a Hotel Room, and David Lee Murphy, and a little dust on the bottle. Country Court's in session with the Farmer Song from Murray McLaughlin.

0: Question is, at the end of the hour, is the Farmer's Song going to be a five-time winner, or will we have a new champion in the winner's circle? 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Click where it says Country Court. Then click on your favorite of the two songs. Or you can go to our Facebook fan page and comment for the song you like better under today's Country Court post.
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Country 600 CJWW, Dean Brody for you on a Tuesday afternoon. That one's called Canadian Girls. We have four Canadian legends that are coming here to Dakota Dunes Casino this September. Tell you more about tickets and who's involved in this concert coming up on the other side of 2 o'clock. But we have a couple of legendary Canadians in the country court today battling for your vote. One of them is Murray McLaughlin with the Farmers.

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1: CJWW Environment Canada weather forecast for the Saskatoon area this afternoon. Mainly cloudy, slight chance of showers. High today, 20 degrees. Mainly cloudy tonight with a slight chance of showers. Light wind, low 12. Mainly cloudy again tomorrow. Tomorrow's going to look a lot like today. Slight chance of showers and a high of 18. For weather where you are anytime, go to CJWWradio.com. In North Battleford this hour, it's mostly cloudy in 19. Prince Albert, mostly cloudy in 21. Saskatoon, mostly cloudy, gusting southeast wind to 41 kilometers per hour. It's 19 degrees from Dakota Dunes Casino with Miranda Lambert. This one's called Mama's Broken Heart. Country 600, CJWW.

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1: This is Venice Ferguson in the Saskatoon Media Group Newsroom with your news now. Saskatoon's first utility-scale solar farm comes online. RCMP provide details after dangerous person alert ended and a suspect is arrested. Saskatchewan lags in interprovincial migration. City bus empties out after bear spray is deployed.
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2: Hey there, it's Derek Chesney here with the Saskatoon Crime Stoppers. This week on Crime Stoppers Unmasked, we're needing your assistance to identify a suspect in an armed robbery that took place in the 1500 block of Idlewild Drive North on October 25th, 2025, around suppertime. Video surveillance shows the suspect enter the restaurant through the main doors. He was wearing a gray Puma bunny hug with dark lettering. His hood was up and his face was covered by a black mask. Staff was thrown off as the suspect was posing as a delivery driver and was carrying a red Skip the Dishes bag. After the suspect pointed a gun at staff and demanded money, he jumped over the counter and ripped the cash drawer out of the register before fleeing the scene. Do you have information about this suspect or information about any other crime? If so, please give us a call at 1-800-222-8477. Or you can leave a tip online at saskatooncrimestoppers.com. You can also check out our Facebook, Instagram, and our homepage for more photos of the suspect and other active crimes within the city. We pay cash rewards of up to $2,000 for information that leads to an arrest. We don't want your name. We just want your assistance. Saskatoon Crime Stoppers. 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

0: Entry 600 CJWW. It's the Rec Laws Never Drinking Again. And Miranda Lambert, Mama's Broken Heart. Yeah, a few Canadians' hearts were broken when the Habs didn't make the Stanley Cup final. Other Canadian hearts were happy. But there were a lot of hearts that were disappointed that the Habs didn't make it for a Canadian team to cheer for in the Stanley Cup final. Like we had Edmonton the last couple of years, who unfortunately came up a bit short, and the Habs did too. Our last crack at the Cup. But it sets up for a great Stanley Cup matchup, which gets underway tonight. Game one of the series in Carolina, the Hurricanes and the Vegas Golden Knights. The VGK, 12-6 in the playoffs to get to where they are today, including a sweep of Colorado. Colorado, the President's Trophy champions, the best record in the regular season. Nobody saw a sweep against the Avs coming. Not saying nobody believed Vegas couldn't beat the Avs, but a sweep? Come on. And then the Hurricanes, 12-1. They swept two series. The Habs beat them in game one and then lost the next four. Like, the Hurricanes are on an incredible roll. Again, that's Vegas Golden Knights and the Carolina Hurricanes. Game one of the NHL Stanley Cup playoff tonight. That game will get underway shortly after 6. We got all your sports coming up at 4 o'clock.
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0: 3600 CJWW. It's Brent Kissel. 3, 2, 1. And Tricia, you're what everybody knows. Now, I'm sure you know by now. I've mentioned it a few times. If you don't, we're giving away tickets to different concerts every hour throughout the afternoon. The first one, the first pair, is the Canadian Fiddle Champion Scott Woods bringing the Fiddle Country Tour to Melfort. So if you're in the Melfort area, want to check out the Fiddle Champ in action with the award-winning, multi-talented band, the champion step dancer Leo Stock, champion fiddler Kendra Norris. Text Melfort to the Groundkeeper Lawn Fertilizer text line 306-938-0600. You got to get that done before 3 o'clock. We're going to draw and give away the tickets next hour. Scott Woods Band plays the Melfort United Church on this Sunday night, June 7th.
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0: This is going to be a credible show this September here at Dakota Dunes Casino. We have three Canadian country music icons right here in one place on the same stage with the full band. All right, we're talking about decades of chart-topping success between the likes of Carolyn Don Johnson, Jason McCoy, Charlie Major, and Michelle Wright. 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That's the Monday right after the CCMA Awards are headed out of town. 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

0: the CJWW Newsroom, bringing you Saskatchewan's news first. Here's what's happening.
1: Good afternoon. Cloudy, windy, and 19 degrees in Saskatoon at 3 o'clock. I'm Neil Billinger. The Saskatchewan Public Safety Agency has released an update on the Kayford wildfire in eastern Saskatchewan towards the Manitoba border. The fire is south of the Red Earth Cree Nation and is more than 28,000 acres in size. Crews are using hand tools to extinguish hot spots along the perimeter. Bulldozers are also on location. Several hundred residents from the Red Earth and Shoal Lake First Nations were previously evacuated due to smoke and concerns about access to the communities. Meantime, weather is cooperating with crews working on the Lobstick fire south of Shelbrook. The Saskatchewan Health Authority has started returning 53 patients and residents to the Parkland Integrated Health Center. They had been evacuated Friday evening as a precaution. Power was off late this morning and into the early afternoon for a good chunk of East Saskatoon, as well as the surrounding communities of St. Denis, Clavette, Aberdeen, Vonda, and the Arum of Bluechirp. A Sask Power spokesperson says the outage was caused by a flashover with a piece of equipment. There were no injuries. There was a bear spray incident on a city bus last night. Officers responded to the call at Diefenbaker Drive and Vanier Crescent around 11:30. Paramedics were treating everyone who was on the bus. Apparently, a man turned and discharged the bear spray to a number of people and then ran north down an alley. It's believed the suspects and victim knew each other. Stock markets in Canada and the United States reached new highs today, powered by gains in energy and AI, respectively. The S&P/TSX Composite Index is up 434 points to close at 35,169. In New York, the Dow Jones Industrial Average up 229 points at 51,307.
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1: This is the Environment Canada weather forecast for Saskatoon and area. Mainly cloudy, slight chance of a shower this afternoon and into the evening. Southeast wind 20, high of 20, low going down to 12. Mainly cloudy, slight chance of showers tomorrow. North wind 20 in the afternoon, high of 18. Clearing on Thursday, 23. Forecast for Prince Albert and the Northern Grain Belt. Mix of sun and cloud today. Local smoke, 60% chance of showers. Risk of a thunderstorm. East wind 30, high of 22. Cloudy, 60% chance of showers tonight. Low 12. Cloudy, 60% chance of showers tomorrow. Risk of a thunderstorm, 17. Thursday, sunny and 22. Around the province, it's 19 in Spiritwood, Rosetown and Outlook 18, 14 in Kindersley, Wynyard 21, 20 in Watrous, Regina and Humboldt, 18 in LaRonge, Meadow Lake checks in at 20, 18 in Melfort, Nipawin and Hudson Bay both 20, Yorkton 21, 14 in Swift Current, 16 in Moose Jaw, Lloydminster 14, North Battleford mostly cloudy, fairly windy in 19. Prince Albert mostly cloudy, southeast wind 15, gusting to 28, 21 degrees. Saskatoon is cloudy, southeast wind 29, gusting to 41, and the temperature is 19.
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7: 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June Canadian up 5 at 72.33. July crude up $1.67 at $93.82. July canola up $1.50 at $7.78.10. November canola down $4.50 at $7.81.80. July Minneapolis wheat down 15 at $6.37. July Kansas down 11.5 at $6.35.5. July Chicago wheat down 6.25 at $6.02.5. July corn down 4 at $4.40. July oats down 12.25 at $3.35. July beans down 16.25 at $11.64.5. July meal down 10 at $3.26.40. July bean oil down 71 at $78.38. August cattle down 80 at $239.80. August feeders down 265 at $348.90. And July hogs up 165 at $101.50. This is Kirk McWilliams from RG O'Brien Canada.
0: Hang on tight. The end of the workday is on the horizon with another hour of legendary country. This is the 3 o'clock Stampede with Jason Lee on CJWW.

0: Country 600 CJWW Saskatoon. You know she's going to be a big part of the CCMA Awards and Country Music Week in Saskatoon this September. She's won many CCMA Awards, including multiple Female Artist of the Year Awards. That's Danielle Towns, somebody's daughter, and Joe Diffie to kick off the Stampede Bigger Than the Beatles, hanging out with Jason Lee at Dakota Dunes Casino. We got a draw to make coming up in just a little bit. We're going to give away those concert tickets for Scott Wood's show in Melford on Sunday. So if you're in to win, good luck to you. And we're going to have another pair of concert tickets you can enter for. That'll come up shortly. Also, hang on for the Chuck Wagon Report. We got the results from the Archer Wheel Sports Days and the Melford and District Fair from this past weekend. 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We're back next with the Zach Brown Band.
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0: The Canadian Country Music Association and Seago Rewards is presenting a great concert, CCMA Concert Tour. Now think about this, four legendary Canadian country artists on one stage with the band. We're talking about Carolyn Don Johnson, Jason McCoy, Charlie Major, and Michelle Wright, all on stage with the band performing their signature hits. Not one of them, but all four of them will be on stage. That's going to be an incredible show on September 14th. That's the Monday following the Canadian Country Music Association Awards weekend in Saskatoon, country music's biggest week in Canada. And then, you know, the few of the artists are sticking around to play this venue right here, Dakota Dunes Casino. Michelle Wright, Charlie Major, Jason McCoy, and Carolyn Don Johnson. 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

Country 600 CJWW. That's Morgan Griffiths, Just Being Me. And the Zach Brown Band on the Stampede, Knee Deep. I'm knee deep in giveaways. I mean, we got to do some winning. We're at a casino, for crying out loud, right? And every hour, another draw and another pair of concert tickets. So we're going to kick off the winning with a pair of tickets to see the Canadian fiddle champion Scott Woods bringing the Fiddle Country Tour to the Melfort United Church this Sunday night. If you're in to win, good luck to you. I didn't bring the band with me to the casino. Number one, we didn't quite have enough room where we're set up. Number two, I decided to give the guys the day off from the road trip to Assiniboia next week. So no band here today with me to do the drum roll, but we're going to click the mouse and see who's taking the tickets. Congratulations to Robert Duns. Robert, you're into the winner's circle. Two tickets for you to see Scott Woods at the Melfort United Church this Sunday night. Now, the next chance to win some tickets is happening right now. I have a pair of tickets to give away to see Jake Vodland and the Sturgeon River Boys coming up on June 4th. That is going to be in just a couple of days. We're talking about Thursday night in Wadena at the Community Legion Hall. If you would like, if you can make the performance and would like to see the Jake Vodland concert in Wadena Thursday. Now, remember, you don't have to come to Saskatoon to

0: Introducing the new Crush It Hard Iced Tea from the makers of Provincial Vodka. Crush It
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2: Some big 90s stars like Charlie Major. You get Jason McCoy, who's now the frontman for the Roadhammer, but he was a star in his own right in the 90s. Carolyn Don Johnson and the incomparable Michelle Wright, all hitting the stage with the band on September 14th, performing their signature hits and sharing stories. It's going to be an amazing night. That's Monday, September 14th, following the CCMAs in Saskatoon. 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
2: 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For the Saskatoon area tonight, mainly cloudy, slight chance of showers, a light wind, low 12. Mainly cloudy again tomorrow, same story, slight chance of showers with a high of 18, and then clearing up through the day Thursday. High of 23, setting us up for sunshine and 28 by Friday. For weather where you are anytime, go to cjwwradio.com. It's cloudy in North Battleford, 19 degrees. Prince Albert reporting light rain and 20. Saskatoon mostly cloudy. Southeast wind at 26 kilometers per hour. It's 19 degrees on the Stampede with Clint Black.

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1: 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Saskatchewan lags in interprovincial migration. City bus empties out after bear spray is deployed.
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0: Country 600 CJWW, Bobby Wills on the 3 o'clock Stampede, Won't You Be Mine. Now, if you're ready for some chariot and chuck wagon racing, Hudson Bay is the place to be this Friday through Sunday with the Red Deer Saddle Club Western Roundup. Chariots will take to the Hudson Bay track Friday afternoon at 3 o'clock. But what happened in the Eastern Professional Chuck Wagon and Chariot Association this past weekend in Melville and Archerville? Let's get you those results.
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600 CJWW, Caitlin Leonard on the Stampede City Cowboy. Again, if you want in to win my Jake Vaudelin tickets, text Jake in Wadena to 306-938-0600. Include your email address. The show is Thursday night in Wadena. You got till 4 o'clock to get in to win. We're going to draw and give away the tickets next hour. So time's running out. We're at Dakota Dunes Casino because I'm out here. Jackson Emery taking care of some business back at the ranch for me with a special guest in studio next.

0: at the Sutherland Schoolyard, starting at 12 noon. Presented by the Saskatoon-Nutana Rotary Club. 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A petting zoo, face painting, and more. Then at 2 p.m., the main event begins as two cows, Moolah and Patty, enter the arena for your chance to win $2,000.
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2: Well, the Saskatoon Open Door Society is celebrating their 45th anniversary and have a couple of different celebrations going on this weekend and early next week. And we also have Ahmad joining us in studio today to talk about a couple of celebrations beginning on June 6th and 7th. So we'll start there. What's taking place then?
3: Yeah, thanks so much for having me. We're super excited to celebrate our 45th anniversary for Saskatoon Open Door Society. And that's 45 years of us doing our work and providing that impact for the community. And so we are celebrating through two events, the first of which is called our World Fusion Bazaar, happening this upcoming Saturday and Sunday at River Landing. And this event is really a mix of different cultural entertainment, different cultural food vendors, and even different artisan vendors, people who have made culturally inspired or handcrafted items. And it's set to be at River Landing. And the time for it is Saturday, June 6th from 2 p.m. to 9 p.m. and Sunday, June 7th from 10 a.m. to 5 p.m.
2: I also understand that is a free event to attend.
3: Yes, absolutely. That is free and open to the public. And so if you're downtown or even if you aren't and you're looking for an outing for you or your family, please do come out to River Landing this upcoming Saturday and Sunday.
2: Now, if anyone can't make it out this weekend to River Landing, next Tuesday at Prairie Land, there's another event going on, the Grand Gala. What's happening that night?
3: So on Tuesday, June 9th, we have our SODS Grand Gala. And this event, you know, takes a little bit of a different shape than our World Fusion Bazaar. Tickets are sold for it. And it's going to be a very kind of elegant night of a gala with a keynote speaker. We are going to have an internationally inspired menu with different cultural entertainment. And our keynote speaker specifically is talking about the history of immigration in our wonderful city of Saskatoon. So if you're interested in attending, just visit our website. That's www.sods.sk.ca.
2: So on top of tickets for that event, is that the best place for people to go if they want to find some additional information of both events?
3: Absolutely. You can find all the information for both events and as well as just get a little stronger understanding of the reach of our work and kind of what we do at Saskatoon Open Door Society.
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5: How much fun is this concert going to be on September 14th with four, count them, four Canadian country music legends? These artists have paved the way for a lot of artists in today's Canadian country music. Stars of the 90s into the early 2000s. And you know what? They had the hits then, but they're still stars today. We're talking about Carolyn Don Johnson, Jason McCoy, Charlie Major, and Michelle Wright playing this Never Before CMA Concert Tour. 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

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And nobody knows our highways and byways like you. Let us know what you see at 306-938-0600. 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

0: from the CJWW Newsroom, bringing you Saskatchewan's news first. Here's what's happening.
1: Good afternoon. It's 19 degrees at 4 o'clock. I'm Kira Miller. The Kayford Fire, located in eastern Saskatchewan towards the Manitoba border, is now more than 28,000 acres in size. The Saskatchewan Public Safety Agency says the fire is south of the Red Earth Cree Nation. Crews are using hand tools to extinguish hotspots along the perimeter. Bulldozers are also on location. Several hundred residents from the Red Earth Cree Nation and Shoal Lake First Nation were previously evacuated due to smoke and concerns about access to the communities. Meantime, weather is cooperating with crews working on the Lobstick Fire south of Shelbrook. The Saskatchewan Health Authority has started returning 53 patients and residents to the Parkland Integrated Health Center. They had been evacuated Friday as a precaution. RCMP are updating the public following a dangerous person alert and shooting in the community of Pelican Narrows yesterday. Around 2 p.m., officers learned of a fatal shooting that took the life of one woman and seriously injured a man. The victims were located in two separate locations on the same road near the local health clinic. The suspect was still at large at the time, so a dangerous person alert had been issued. RCMP Inspector Ashley St. Germain says the local school was placed on lockdown and officers worked to get students back to their houses at the end of the school day.
2: At approximately 7:07 p.m., officers arrested a suspect at a residence in Pelican Narrows. One other individual was detained earlier in the day, and they were released without charges.
1: Chief Superintendent Murray Chamberlain says Pelican Narrows has been dealing with officer vacancies, and a new pilot project will see Saskatoon officers deployed in Pelican Narrows on rotation this fall. Power was off late this morning and into the early afternoon for a good chunk of East Saskatoon, as well as the surrounding communities of St. Denis, Clavette, Aberdeen, and Vonda, as well as the RM of Blucher. SaskPower spokesperson Joel Cherry says the outage was caused by a flashover with a piece of equipment and there were no injuries. And the switch was flipped today on the city of Saskatoon's first solar power project. What was merely an idea back in 2017 is now a 14-acre, $7.3 million solar farm located off Dundonald Avenue. Director of Saskatoon Light and Power, Trevor Bell, says the farm will not only save the city money in reduced electricity purchases from SaskPower, but also reduce greenhouse gas emissions by 23,000 tons over its 30-year lifespan. This is the equivalent of removing 160 vehicles from the road each year.
3: It's going to generate about $300,000 of electricity every year. So it's going to take about 15 years to fully regenerate our portion of the money. Again, the federal and provincial governments gave about $2.7 million, so about one-third of the project.
1: Although this is the first city solar project, Bell says it definitely won't be the last. He alludes to a much larger solar project getting underway in the near future. I'm Kira Miller, CJWW News.
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1: This is your Environment Canada weather forecast for Saskatoon and area. Tonight, mainly cloudy with 60% chance of showers. Wind southeast at 20, low 12. Wednesday, mainly cloudy with 60% chance of showers. Wind becoming northeast at 20, high 18. At night, partly cloudy with a slight chance of showers. Wind northeast 20, low 9. And Thursday, sunny, high 23. At night, clear, low 12. And Friday, sunny, high of 27. For the Prince Albert region, tonight showers, risk of a thunderstorm. Wind east at 30, low 12. Tomorrow, mainly cloudy with 60% chance of showers, risk of a thunderstorm. Wind becoming northeast at 20 and high 18. At night, partly cloudy. Wind continues at 20, low 9. And Thursday, sunny, high 25. At night, clear, low 11. Friday, sunny, high 26. Here are your temperatures for around the province this afternoon. In Spiritwood, 19 degrees. Rosetown, Outlook, both 18. Kindersley, 14, 19 in Wynyard. Watrous, Regina, both 20. Humboldt's at 21, 18 in LaRonge. Meadowlake, 18, 20 in Melfort and Nipawin. Hudson Bay, Yorkton, both 21. 15 in Swift Current, 16 in Moose Jaw, and Lloydminster, 14. In North Battleford, the wind is east 32, cloudy 19. In Prince Albert, the wind is east gusting 35, light rain shower 20. And in Saskatoon, the wind is southeast 26, mostly cloudy and 19 degrees. Sports is coming up next.
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6: Good afternoon, I'm Les Lyons, Rick with CJWW Sports. The Vegas Carolina Stanley Cup Final is almost a decade in the making for a pair of NHL teams in non-traditional markets that have become powerhouses. Hurricanes head coach Rod Brind'Amour isn't satisfied with finally making it to the final.
7: I don't think we have broken through, you know what I mean? Like, it's we got to win. So, I know it makes a lot. Everyone makes a lot about getting this far, but nobody's going to remember who comes second. So you're going to lose. You might as well lose in the first round. Like, it doesn't really make a difference to me. It's all about winning.
6: The best of seven series begins with Game 1 tonight in Raleigh, North Carolina. Closer to home, the NHL's Calgary Flames didn't sign 2024 sixth-round draft pick Hunter Lang by yesterday's deadline to do so. With his playing rights having lapsed in Calgary, Lang will re-enter the NHL draft later this month. Regardless, the 20-year-old right winger will be back with the Saskatoon Blades next season. Over to baseball, where it's a very early season first-place showdown in the WCBL's East Division tonight as the Saskatoon Berries visit the Regina Red Sox. Both teams are 3-1. Regina is the defending league champion and knocked off Saskatoon in last year's East Division final. Elsewhere, there are four other games scheduled today in the WCBL, but two of them are already postponed: Energy City at Sylvan Lake and Fort McMurray in Brooks. Meanwhile, the injury-plagued Blue Jays are tied for the third and final wild card playoff spot in the American League. Going into today's Major League action, Toronto is 29-31 as they prepare to kick off the June portion of its schedule tonight in Atlanta. On the local diamond, field conditions permitting, there are seven games scheduled for tonight in the Saskatoon Amateur Softball Association. All the details can be found in the Tuesday schedule entry under the sports tab at cjwwradio.com. Also, the upcoming schedule has Montreal going to Hamilton on Thursday, the opening game of the 2026 CFL season. The defending Grey Cup champion Saskatchewan Roughriders have the week one bye and will open their slate on Saturday, June 13th against the BC Lions at Mosaic Stadium in Regina. That's CJWW Sports. I'm Les Lazarus.
0: No one ever accused Jason Lee of having a working man's PhD.
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0: 3600 CJWW, Nate Haller on the Homestretch Drive. Thought about you. And Mark Chestnut, your love is a miracle. I'm Jason Lee. Hey, thanks for hanging out this afternoon. I'm out here at Dakota Dunes Casino with a show on the road to tell you all about the CCMA concert tour. Get you more details here shortly. 19 in Saskatoon right now. Prince Albert at 20. The Battleford's also 20 degrees. To those who got in to win my tickets to Jake Vodland and the Sturgeon River Boys concert in Wadena Thursday night. Those who got entered last hour, you're in the draw. Coming up here in just a little bit. And then we're going to begin another contest for concert tickets. So, all that on the way shortly. As for traffic out there this afternoon, quick look at the Saskatoon traffic map tells us there's a couple of areas where traffic's a bit slower moving. Other than that, it's pretty good out there for a Tuesday afternoon. Just a reminder, the University Bridge is closed in both directions and will be for the next couple of weeks, I believe. So there's that to avoid. Other than that, we should be good to go. Any traffic tips? Text them to me. I'll get them here at the casino, 306-938-0600. On Monday, September 14th, here at Dakota Dunes Casino, the Canadian Country Music Association and SIGA Rewards present four legendary Canadian artists in concert. Carolyn Don Johnson, Michelle Wright, Jason McCoy, and Charlie Major, all sharing the Dakota Dunes Casino stage. Again, that's on September 14th. Now, tickets go on sale to everybody 10 o'clock Friday morning. 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

Country 600 CJWW. It's the Homestretch Drive Whiskey in a Teacup. That's Dean Brody for you. And Hank Jr. Family Tradition. All right. Time to make a draw and give away more tickets this afternoon. I already gave away a pair of Scott Woods concert tickets to Robert. He's off to check out the Scott Woods Band at the Melfort United Church on Sunday night. These tickets we're drawing for is a pair of tickets to Jake Vodland and the Sturgeon River Boys in concert in Wadena at the Community Legion Hall Thursday night. And again, I didn't bring the band with me to Dakota Dunes, but the wheel is spinning in the background. That's kind of a nice drum roll in a way.

0: Introducing the new Crush It Hard Iced Tea from the makers of Provincial Vodka. Crush It
1: tastes like victory.
2: Woods concert at the Cavalry United Church in Prince Albert this coming, Monday night of next week, June 8th. So, for those in the Prince Albert area, you want to go check out the Canadian fiddle champion Scott Woods and the award-winning band on the Fiddle Country Tour. All you got to do is text Prince Albert to the Groundkeeper Lawn Fertilizer text line 306-938-0600. We're giving you till 5 to get entered. The draw coming up next hour here on the Jason Lee Show. What a way to kick off Country Music Week in Saskatoon. Country Music Week is September 16th through to the 19th, including the CCMA Awards Show. But prior to the CCMAs and Country Music Week, we have a concert that's going to kick off the whole week. It's the CCMA, the never-before CCMA concert tour, with Carolyn Don Johnson, Jason McCoy, Charlie Major, and Michelle Wright. On September 14th, it'll be a Monday night. 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
2: Got one from the King on the way for you in just a bit. Right now, a look at your weather forecast for Neighbor Power Sports. For the Saskatoon area tonight, mainly cloudy, 60% chance of showers, a light wind, low 12 degrees. Mainly cloudy tomorrow, 60% chance of showers, high of 18 and sunny and 23 on Thursday, talking sunshine and 27 on Friday, and then back to unsettled weather for the weekend. For weather where you are anytime, go to CJWWradio.com. This hour in North Battleford, it's mostly cloudy and 20. Prince Albert, mostly cloudy and 20. Saskatoon, mostly cloudy, gusting east wind, 30 kilometers per hour, 19 degrees. On the home stretch drive with King George, how about them Cowgirls? Country 600 CJWW.

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1: This is Venice Ferguson in the Saskatoon Media Group Newsroom with your news now. 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RCMP provide details after dangerous person alert ended and a suspect is arrested. Saskatchewan lags in interprovincial migration. City bus empties out after bear spray is deployed.
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0: 3600 CJWW, the legendary Jess Moskaluk on the home stretch drive. Kiss Me Quiet. We're going to be talking to Jess later this week. I think it's Thursday. We're talking to her because she is coming to Bigger to play the Bigger Country Music Festival next Saturday, June 13th, in a week and a half. Brock Andrews, Braden King, and Jess will be playing a free concert. Now, even though it's free, you got to reserve your free tickets. 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Next thing you know, 2,000 people show up for this free show. 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
0: 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Now, I want you to think about this. 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

0: the CJWW Newsroom, bringing you Saskatchewan's news first. Here's what's happening.
1: Good afternoon. It's 19 degrees at 5 o'clock. I'm Kira Miller. In the news, with the wildfire evacuation order lifted for the RM of Shelbrooke, the Saskatchewan Health Authority has started the process of returning patients to their communities. In sports, a couple of non-traditional hockey markets, Vegas and Carolina, start the Stanley Cup Final tonight. If you see news happening where you're at, call us at 244-1925. The Saskatchewan Public Safety Agency has released an update on the Kayford wildfire in eastern Saskatchewan, towards the Manitoba border. The fire is located south of Red Earth Cree Nation and is more than 28,000 acres in size. Crews are using hand tools to extinguish hotspots along the perimeter. Bulldozers are also on scene. Several hundred residents from the Red Earth Cree Nation and Shoal Lake First Nation were previously evacuated due to smoke and concerns about access to the communities. Meantime, weather is cooperating with crews working on the Lobstick Fire, south of Shelbrooke. With the wildfire evacuation order lifted for the RM of Shelbrooke, the Saskatchewan Health Authority has now started the process of returning patients to their communities. 53 patients and residents were moved Friday evening from the Parkland Integrated Health Center in Shelbrooke to other medical facilities as a precaution. They were transferred to Prince Albert, Melfort, Tisdale, Porcupine Plain, and Unity. All of the transfers back to Shelbrooke should be complete by tomorrow. Officers are still working to formally identify the deceased in a shooting that took place yesterday in Pelican Narrows. At 2 p.m., officers were called to a shooting near the community's health center. A deceased woman and a seriously injured man were located in two locations on the same road. The suspect was not at the scene, so a dangerous person alert was issued until about 7 p.m. when a suspect was arrested at a home. RCMP investigator Ashley St. Germain says charges have yet to be laid.
2: We're still combing through a ton of information, the crime scene, speaking to eyewitnesses, and gathering other evidence, and we'll work with our Crown Counsel in order to determine the appropriate charges and then lay those when we are able to do that with the support of the evidence and Crown.
1: Chief Superintendent Murray Chamberlain says Pelican Narrows has been dealing with officer vacancies in the past, and a new pilot project will see Saskatoon officers deployed in the area on rotation this fall. Montreal Lake and Waskasu RCMP received a report of an injured man at a home on Montreal Lake First Nation shortly after 1 a.m. yesterday morning. Officers arriving on the scene located the victim and provided first aid. When EMS arrived, he was declared dead at the scene. The victim has been identified as 24-year-old Stephen Beatty from Timber Bay. RCMP say the death is suspicious in nature and the homicide unit is investigating. RCMP say anyone with information is asked to contact RCMP or Saskatchewan Crime Stoppers. You've probably seen it while driving on Circle Drive South. A sea of 4,500 solar panels came online today as part of the city's first solar farm project. Director of Saskatoon Light and Power, Trevor Bell, says the farm cost a total of $7.3 million, with the $2.6 million portion funded by the federal and provincial governments. Bell says it will take about 15 years for the city to recoup those expenses, and the lifespan of the project is 25 to 30 years.
3: And at that point, it'll be up to the people at that time to decide if they want to replace the panels and keep on generating electricity here, or if there's something else at the time. But that's all kind of factored into the long-range plans.
1: The panels will generate enough electricity to power about 400 homes each year, while also reducing greenhouse gas emissions by 23,000 tons over its lifespan. This is the equivalent of removing 160 vehicles from the road each year. According to the Canadian Union of Postal Workers, yesterday, its members have given the thumbs up to a new contract. After 2 years of labor strife, the union representing about 55,000 Canada Post employees said that more than four in five voted in favor of a five-year deal, which includes wage increases of 6.5% and 3% in the first 2 years. It also locks in hikes that match the annual inflation rate in years 3 through 5, on top of enhanced benefits and a weekend parcel delivery model. About 86% of rural and suburban mail carriers voted to accept the contract, and 89% of urban workers also approved. Canada Post said the parties will soon sign the agreements, which expire on January 31st, 2029. And well-known country musician Donnie Peranto is one of nine people receiving the Saskatchewan Order of Merit at a ceremony this evening in Regina. The honor is given to people from diverse backgrounds and fields of endeavor. They are educators, artists, mentors, and champions who have helped clear the path for others. The Saskatchewan Order of Merit is the highest honor the province can bestow. It has only been presented to 291 individuals since 1991. The full list of this year's recipients can be viewed in our story online. And today's internet news poll question: The recent fire in Saskatoon's Hampton Village neighborhood destroyed four homes. Do you think national building codes, as well as how close to each other houses are built, should be revised? To vote, go have your say at cjwwradio.com. I'm Kira Miller, CJWW News.
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1: This is your Environment Canada weather forecast for Saskatoon and area. Tonight, mainly cloudy with 60% chance of showers. Wind southeast at 20, low 12. Wednesday, mainly cloudy with 60% chance of showers. Wind becoming northeast at 20, high 18. At night, partly cloudy with a slight chance of showers. Wind northeast 20, low 9. And Thursday, sunny, high 23. At night, clear, low 12. And Friday, sunny, high of 27. For the Prince Albert region, tonight, showers, risk of a thunderstorm. Wind east at 30, low 12. Tomorrow, mainly cloudy with 60% chance of showers, risk of a thunderstorm, wind becoming northeast at 20 and high 18. At night, partly cloudy, wind continues at 20, low 9, and Thursday, sunny, high 25. At night, clear, low 11, Friday, sunny, high 26. Here are your temperatures for around the province this afternoon. In Spiritwood and Rosetown, 19. Outlook, 18. Kindersley, 15 and 16 in Wynyard. Watrous, Regina, both 20. 19 in Humboldt and Meadow Lake. LaRonge, 18 and 21 in Melfort. Nipawin, 20. 23 in Hudson Bay. Yorkton, 22 and 13 in Swift Current. Moose Jaw, 17 and 15 in Lloydminster. In North Battleford, the wind is east, gusting 39, mostly cloudy, 20. In Prince Albert, the wind is southeast, gusting 35, mostly cloudy, also 20. And in Saskatoon, the wind is east, gusting 30, mostly cloudy, 19 degrees. Coming up in Agribiz, the Saskatchewan Cattle Association hosts an evening webinar and virtual meeting about traceability this evening. The business report is next.
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5: Good afternoon. This is Rebecca Camargo from Blair Lucan's office of Edward Jones with today's CJWW Business Report. Stocks close mostly higher with key labor market data on the horizon. North American equity markets finished mostly higher on Tuesday as investors focused on a busy week of labor market data. U.S. JOLTS job openings for April came in well above expectations, rising to 7.6 million, the highest level since May 2024, and signaling steady demand for labor in our view. Attention will then turn to Friday's domestic labor force survey and U.S. employment report, which will provide a read on employment growth and the unemployment rate. The TSX outperformed, gaining more than 1% on the day, supported by strength in the materials and energy sectors. In the U.S., most S&P 500 sectors finished higher. However, communication services was the notable laggard, weighed down by shares of Alphabet following the company's announcement that it plans to raise $80 billion through an equity offering to support AI-related investments. In bond markets, yields were little changed, with the 10-year Government of Canada yield closing at 3.41% and the 10-year U.S. Treasury yield at 4.45%. Oil prices edged higher, with WTI crude closing around $94 per barrel as uncertainty remains around the path forward for U.S.-Iran negotiations. In the stock markets June 2nd, the TSX Composite Index on the Toronto Stock Exchange was up 435 points to close at 35,169. The Dow Jones Industrial Average in New York was up 229 points to close at 51,308. In interest rates, a one-year GIC at our office today paid 3.45%. The high interest savings rate was 2.2%, and the Canadian dollar is currently trading at 72 cents U.S. In commodity markets, gold was up 0.24% to $4,517 an ounce, and crude oil was up 1.54% to 94 U.S. per barrel. And that's today's CJWW Business Report. 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
7: Good afternoon, I'm Neil Billinger with CJWW's AgriBiz. The Saskatchewan Cattle Association is hosting a webinar town hall meeting this evening. The topic, traceability. The town hall format complements the SCA's efforts to get more direct feedback from producer members. This winter, there was a lot of pushback in regards to the Canadian Food Inspection Agency's future plans on traceability, which they then put on hold. Sandy Russell is with Spring Creek Land and Cattle Consulting. She is one of two interim CEOs hired by the Saskatchewan Cattle Association.
8: We know that the topic of traceability and the broader topic of disease preparedness, which is really the conversation that we think is important and why traceability is an important piece for the beef industry. We keep the engagement with Saskatchewan cattle producers, and they understand that we're here to listen to their concerns and carry those concerns forward. And part of the response to that is a webinar and virtual meeting we're hosting this evening, June 2nd at 7 p.m. to engage with producers in a different format, give them the opportunity to hear some of the things that have taken place since that initial pause that has happened in the amendments to the traceability regulations, and also express feedback, concerns, whatever they believe their association should know, so that we are making sure we're carrying the appropriate voices forward and the message forward on their behalf.
7: The Saskatchewan Cattle Association traceability webinar is at 7 o'clock this evening. You can register at the SCA website. And that is your AgriBiz. I'm Neil Billinger.
9: AgriBiz is brought to you by AGI. Nobody knows yards like AGI.
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11: Good afternoon. I'm Les Lanzarick with CJWW Sports. After a wild 6 weeks and three rounds of NHL playoff action, it's time for the Stanley Cup Final. Carolina hosts Vegas in Game 1 tonight. The consensus favorite Hurricanes going into the postseason in the Eastern Conference made quick work of Ottawa, Philadelphia, and Montreal in that order. The Canes have only lost one game since April 13th and are just four wins away from their second championship. Head coach Rod Brind'Amour talked about finally being in the final.
12: That feels like for eight years we've been talking about getting this chance, so we're finally here, and obviously we want to make the most of it.
11: Meanwhile, the veteran-laden Golden Knights have caught fire under new head coach John Tortorella, who had this to say about starting on the road.
13: I don't care what building we play in. I think the most important part of playoff hockey is trying to get better as the series goes on. I think that, and it doesn't matter what building you're playing in. This isn't way back in the day when there was situations in buildings that there might have been a little bit of intimidation or whatever. It's just not that way in our game anymore.
11: The up-and-down Vegas team from the regular season is no longer punctuated by sweeping President's Trophy-winning Colorado in the third round. Off the ice, Zach Werenski was named the Norris Trophy winner today as the NHL's top defenseman. The Columbus Blue Liner edged up Cale Makar of Colorado, while Rasmus Dahlin of Buffalo finished third. Closer to home, where Hunter Lang preferred the idea of playing major junior hockey with the Saskatoon Blades as a 20-year-old next season, as opposed to going the NCAA route, as the Calgary Flames wanted him to do. As a result, Lang and Calgary couldn't come together on a contract, and the deadline for that to happened past yesterday afternoon. That means the sixth-round pick in the 2024 NHL draft by the Flames goes back into the mix for the 2026 draft later this month. The right winger will return to Saskatoon as both an impact overage player and in line for a leadership role, possibly as captain. On campus, where if you missed it from last Thursday, the Canada West Conference's annual general meeting approved a return to a previous schedule format for women's and men's hockey that will begin in the 2027-28 season. That will see a single division structure structure that was last used in the 2023-24 campaign. To baseball, returning right-hander Diego Quiñones will be the starting pitcher tonight for the Saskatoon Berries in Regina. A Las Cruces, New Mexico product who pitched for Surprise, Arizona-based Ottawa University this past collegiate season. Quiñones was 3-0 with the Berries last year. Saskatoon is 3-1, as is the Red Sox, the defending WCBL champions. Meantime, normally one of the more feared divisions in baseball, the American League East has only two teams above the 500 mark this year, and as a result, the good news for the Blue Jays is that most of the other AL teams have struggled, with only five of the league's 15 teams holding winning records, and that's left Toronto in a tie for the third and final wildcard playoff spot, despite a mediocre 29-31 record. Jays open a three-game interleague series tonight in Atlanta. That's CJWW Sports. I'm Les Lazarick. My parting shot is next.
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11: Here's the fearless predictor with his Stanley Cup final preview and winner pick. If I go back to April 21st, my bold statement near the end of my second and final part of my two-part picks for the first round of the NHL's postseason, with the addition of picking a Stanley Cup winner and runner-up, said, the winner of the Wild and Stars will win the NHL title. That means I've got Minnesota beating Carolina in the Cup final. So I was half right. Carolina is in the final, but I didn't have Vegas getting this far back on April 21st. I guess I didn't take my own advice going into the third round and not bet against former Brandon Bossman, now Golden Knights GM Kelly McCrimmon. He appreciated what I said when I texted him yesterday while wishing him good luck in the final. Mind you, I also did the same with Hurricanes amateur scout and Saskatoon product Cody Nicolette. If that name sounds familiar, Cody briefly worked here in the Saskatoon Media Group newsroom before becoming the Saskatoon Blades Director of Communications for a couple of seasons, including the 2013 Memorial Cup host campaign. Plus, he did color commentary for me on Blades broadcast before moving on to bigger and better things. Oh, right, the Stanley Cup final. There's no massive advantage or disadvantage when it comes to time off between the respective conference finals and tonight's start of the championship series. To me, even though they only won 39 games and greatly benefited from 17 extra time losses for a point in the standings that propelled them to top spot in the Pacific Division with 93 points, 20 fewer than Carolina, Vegas has the better top-end elite talent over the Canes. To me, Mitch Marner and Jack Eichel are a more potent and dangerous 1-2 punch up front for VJK than Sebastian Aho and Seth Jarvis for Carolina. I even prefer Vegas's top 4D of Rasmus Anderson, Shea Theodore, Noah Hanifin, and Davidson product Braden McNabb over the Hurricanes' top 4 blue liners Jacob Slavin, Shane Gostisbehere, Keandre Miller, and Sean Walker. In goal, both teams' netminders have surprised with how well they've performed, Frederick Anderson for Carolina and Carter Hart for Vegas. That one's a wash. However, what wins the series for the Hurricanes in six games is their dogged determination to be around the puck and win 50-50 puck battles all over the ice. That's my parting shot. I'm Les Lazarick, and it turned out nice again.
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0: Country 600 CJWW. That is one of the hottest songs in country music right now. No surprise, it's Ella Langley. That one's called Be Her. And Clay Walker, If I Could Make a Living. I'm Jason Lee, hanging out at Dakota Dunes Casino this afternoon. Just a quick look at Saskatoon traffic. Looks pretty good. With the University Bridge closed in both directions, it looks like the Broadway Bridge is a little backed up exiting the downtown. So be aware of that. Other than that, we should be good to go this afternoon. Anything else you have to pass along? My number is 306-938-0600. Text me the info and I'll pass it along. We have the final draw to make for my Scott Woods tickets in Prince Albert at the Cavalry United Church. The concert is Monday night of next week. That draw coming up shortly. We're going to help you home with Jade Eagleson, Leroy Parnell, and some Dolly Parton after a look at your forecast.
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0: CCMAs are returning to Saskatoon, and they're officially kicking off Country Music Week on September 16th. But we're going to get the party started a little bit early that week here at Dakota Dunes Casino. Monday night, we are going to make it a week-long celebration. Monday night, September 14th, CCMA concert tour stops right here. 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If you want a way to kick off Country Music Week, that's how to get it done right there. But keep in mind, here at Dakota Dunes, capacity is 570 tickets. 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And once you

0: Introducing the new Crush It Hard Iced Tea from the makers of Provincial Vodka. 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
1: victory. That the Sturgeon River Boys and myself are going to be on tour this June, presented by CJWW. 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
7: CJWW Environment Canada weather forecast for the Saskatoon area tonight. Mainly cloudy skies, 60% chance of showers, a light wind, overnight low 12 degrees. For tomorrow, mainly cloudy with a 60% chance of showers, a high of 18, and then sunny and 23 on Thursday, sunshine and 27 for Friday. For weather where you are anytime, go to CJWWradio.com. Right now, North Battleford is cloudy and 18. Prince Albert, mostly cloudy and 21. The warmest is over in Yorkton, 23 degrees. In Saskatoon, it's mostly cloudy. Gusting southeast wind at 30 kilometers per hour. It's 20 degrees on the Homestretch Drive. The legendary Dolly Parton working 9 to 5. Country 600 CJWW.

Country 600 CJWW is the legendary Dolly Parton on the homestretch drive. Working 9 to 5. I'm Jason Lee working out here at Dakota Dunes Casino today. Telling you all about that big CCMA concert tour that's stopping here in September. More on that shortly. But as I'm working here, I'm giving concert tickets away. We've already given away two pairs of concert tickets.

0: tickets, and it's time to make the draw and give away the third and final pair of concert tickets this afternoon, this time around to the Scott Woods tour stop at the Cavalry United Church in Prince Albert, Monday night of next week. That is June 8th. Yeah, the Canadian Fiddle Champion stopping there. You can check out Scott Woods' entire tour on the concert page at cjwwradio.com. Again, I didn't bring the band with me, so no drum roll. But, and I'm one hand's holding the mic, or else I'd do the drum roll myself, and the fingers tapping on the table really isn't loud enough for you to hear. But we clicked the mouse. Congratulations to Colleen Reed. Colleen, congratulations. You're off to see Scott Woods in Prince Albert Monday next week. Enjoy.
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0: I just had a lady from Dakota Dunes Casino walk over to the table here. 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

0: 600 CJWW. He'll be at the Saskatoon X in August. That is Jade Eagleson and Telluride on the Homestretch Drive. Hey, when you're sitting back chilling for a little bit tonight, reminder, the online radio auction is happening now at CJWWradio.com with hundreds of items up for bid. You can have a look, and if you see something you like and you're interested in, just click on the item, the lot number, and it'll give you more details on that particular item. So if you're already signed up, if you've already bid with us before, you're good. If you haven't, in order to get a bid in, you need to sign up, kind of like getting a bidding card at a live auction. All right, we got to know who's putting the bid in, not just some random person. All right, we got to know who you are when you are putting the bid down. That's why you sign up now. So when it gets down to the nitty-gritty and it's time to sell, you don't have to get signed up. You're already signed up, and then you just bid. But you can bid on everything from a $5,000 gift certificate from Precon Limited in Saskatoon. There are a number of different fire pits from Metal Man Art and Design with some great designs on them. 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Metal Man Art and Design has some metal benches that we are auctioning off. Maybe gift certificates from Pink Cadillac Saskatoon on the 8th Street. 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

0: Country 600 CJWW. It's Legendary Country on the homestretch drive from Leroy Parnell and Tender Moment. I'm getting set to wrap things up from the Dakota Dunes Casino here right away. One more time, I'm going to remind you about the concert, the CCMA concert tour that tickets went on sale today for SEGA reward members only. The rest got to wait till Friday if there's any left. One more reminder on how to grab some tickets and sign up in just a little bit. I just wanted to, before I leave you, congratulate all my winners today. Robert Duns is off to check out the Scott Woods Band in concert at the Melfort United Church on Sunday night. Robert won himself a pair of tickets to that show. Doreen Carapita is off to see Jake Vaudeland and the Sturgeon River Boys at the Community Legion Hall in Wadena on Thursday night. And congratulations to my latest winner, Colleen Reed. She's off with a pair of tickets to see the Scott Wood Bands at the Cavalry United Church in Prince Albert Monday, June 8th. Congratulations to all my winners. And we're going to be wrapping things up here right away from Dakota Dunes Casino when we send things back to the ranch. Jackson, after 6 o'clock, we'll be opening up the phones and playing your songs on a Tuesday edition of Call for Country. CCMAs are a little bit later this year. Usually the CCMA awards go down around September 9th, 10th, 11th, somewhere in there, 12th. This year they are September 16th to 19th. That's Country Music Week in Saskatoon. The biggest week in country music here in Canada. But we're going to kick it off just a touch early at Dakota Dunes Casino on Monday night, September 14th, with the CCMA concert tour presented by the CCMAs and SEGA Rewards. 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Carolyn Don Johnson, Jason McCoy, Charlie Major, and Michelle Wright. 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Again, that's Carolyn Don Johnson, Jason McCoy, Charlie Major, and Michelle Wright right here on Monday, September 14th.
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1: Good evening, I'm Les Lazarick with CJWW News. The Kayford wildfire, located in eastern Saskatchewan towards the Manitoba border, is now more than 28,000 acres in size. The Saskatchewan Public Safety Agency says the fire is south of the Red Earth Cree Nation. Crews are using hand tools to extinguish hot spots along the perimeter. Bulldozers are also on location. Several hundred residents from the Red Earth and Shoal Lake First Nation were previously evacuated due to smoke and concerns about access to the communities. Meantime, weather is cooperating with crews working on the Lobstick Fire south of Shelbrook. With the wildfire evacuation order lifted for the RM of Shelbrook, the Saskatchewan Health Authority has started the process of returning patients to the communities. 53 patients and residents were moved Friday evening from the Parkland Integrated Health Center in Shelbrook to other medical facilities as a precaution. They were transferred to Prince Albert, Melfort, Tisdale, Porcupine Plain, and Unity. All of the transfers back to Shelbrook should be completed by tomorrow. Elsewhere, the RCMP provided a follow-up in the wake of a dangerous person alert for Pelican Narrows and the arrest of one person on Monday evening. RCMP Inspector Ashley St. Germain says the two victims were located in two separate locations on the same road after a shooting near the local clinic Monday, shortly before 2 p.m. A woman died and a man suffered serious injuries. Acknowledging an ongoing situation in the community, Chief Superintendent Murray Chamberlain says the RCMP is working with local leadership around violence, addictions, and other social issues.
2: In Pelican Narrows, the detachment area, violent crime has increased by 49% over the last 10 years. This is extremely concerning, especially considering the small local population.
1: Chamberlain says a fall pilot project will have RCMP deployed on a rotation out of Saskatoon. No charges have been laid as of yet. Inspector St. Germain said they have not established motivation for the shooting and cannot confirm whether it was targeted. And according to the Canadian Union of Postal Workers on Monday, its members have given the thumbs up to a new contract. After 2 years of labor strife, the union, representing approximately 55,000 Canada Post employees, said that more than four in five voted in favor of the five-year deal, which includes wage increases of 6.5% and 3% in the first 2 years. It also locks in hikes that match the annual inflation rate in years 3 through 5, on top of enhanced benefits and a weekend parcel delivery model. About 86% of rural and suburban mail carriers voted to accept the contract, and 89% of urban workers also approved. Canada Post said the parties will soon sign the agreements, which expire on January 31st of 2029. I'm Les Lazarick, CJW. WW News.
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